you just needing a little bit of chill before you go on to the next thing tonight, whatever that is. Well, listen, you found the chill here. I'm Christina K-Love.

There is a $5,000 Visa gift card that has been donated, and you could be the recipient of that $5,000 Visa gift card. I know you're like, Christina, girl, what's going on? Okay, so let me back it up. We are a listener-funded ministry, so how you get to say, hey, Alexa, play K-Love, or you know, you're dialed in the car right now, or you listen through

0: the app, it's because people have been so generous and open to give to the ministry. This is how we're operating. And so right now you have an opportunity. The door's open for you to come through and say, I want to be a part of that. And you're automatically entered for that $5,000 Visa gift card that's been donated, okay? Now, the big picture is, because that's a really great reason to give. Listen, I would, if I could get it, if I could be a part of that, I would too. I get it. But the big picture is the connection points that happen with God. You know how you feel every time you're here. And there are people who've yet to find K-Love. That means they've yet to find God. And you are a part of that when you give. 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
3: A little reminder here from your friends at K-Love. 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
4: 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And I think He used this station to be able to say, against all odds and despite what it looks like, that I would not just survive in the situation, but thrive. And that was amazing to me.
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5: I think there's like this myth that you have when you're a kid about what it's like to be an adult. You think like all adults know what to do all the time, right? Like they always have the answer. And then you become an adult and you realize, actually, I got a lot more questions than answers. Luckily, there is a place that we can go to find those answers. 2 Timothy 3:16 says, all scripture is inspired by God and is useful to teach us what is true and to make us realize what is wrong in our lives. It corrects us when we are wrong. And it teaches us to do what is right. I'm Kareth, and that's your verse of the day on K-Love.

God, we recognize that this is a moment that you can utilize to peel back some tough layers on our hearts and give us a glimpse inside of some things that we haven't noticed before. Oh, God, yeah, do that, please. Thank you.

Hey, I'm Christina. Listen, I love a good vibe and a good voice, and she got both of them. It's Tarian. You remain positive, encouraging.

Wherever your city is, East Coast, West Coast, North, South, or anywhere you are, through the K-Love app, we're here together. That's kind of a big deal. Yeah. I'm Christina. K-Love.

0: football season is here. I get excited about it because it just lets me know that fall is very close and it's just about here. Lucy, are you a football girl?
1: No, I'm into the boots, the leggings, the scarf.
0: Girl, I love you. Yes. I love Lucy because you understand the significance of football, which really is fall.
1: That's the most important part of it, yeah.
0: Come on. Thank you. It's cozy, cute weather. However, I did sign up for a fantasy football team this year just for kicks and gigs.
1: Wait, but you were in Texas for a long time, so
0: yeah,
1: of course you like football.
0: I mean, no, not necessarily. I'm not a big fanatic. I don't just watch football just to watch it, but I might do it a little more this year because I have a fantasy football team. But I'm going to try my best to keep up with the fantasy football this year and see how it turns out for me. I might become a for real fan of football.
1: Or you might forget about it after 2 weeks.
0: And there's that.
2: 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The official K-Love merch store is open, and it's got tees, hoodies, hats, books, and more. So now you can look like you work at K-Love without actually having to work at K-Love. 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
4: 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There will always be things you want, and there will always be things you have. Sometimes the things you want will break your heart or make you wait a really long time. But I'll say it again, there will always be things you want and there will always be things you have. With this truth as our baseline, we can still choose to love our lives, to look at things we have as opportunities to be grateful and to create and steward and connect and love. 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
7: Olympic gold medalist Earl Young thought his greatest achievement was winning gold at age 19. Then leukemia struck at age 71. However, a stem cell match of only 1 in 22 million saved his life. And now Earl has discovered his true purpose.
8: The greatest day of my life was when they told me I had AML, because of what it's done for me in relation to our Father, my spiritual side. I wouldn't give it back.
7: Earl also speaks on the impact that stem cell donations have had on not only the recipient, but the giver.
8: Everyone who's involved in a transplant is changed. It changes the recipient. It changes the giver. Your spiritual nature takes a new turn. You can't help it.
7: Find out how Earl is saving the lives of those in need, revealing that true greatness isn't found in medals, but in serving others. It's at klove.com/news.

I shared a few moments ago how I don't fully trust God in the area of marriage for me. For me, I've never been married. I don't have children. The desire is still there, but the trust factor is shaky. You know, I don't fully trust that God is going to do it. Like, I don't know. Yeah, I got friends who are much older than me who've been waiting for years. And I'm just like, Lord, if that's going to be the case, then never mind. You know, and that's where the wrestling match is. That's where I said out loud to him, I'm like, I don't trust you then. Like, I don't know. And the fact that I said it out loud was a release for me. And I believe it was also giving me permission to let God show me how to trust him in that area. I really do. Like our, cause it's, the thing is, it's in my heart. God sees that already. And I think he just wants us to say it out loud, whatever's in the heart. And he's like, good. I need you to say it so that I can help you with whatever that is that you don't trust me with, that you're not sure about, that you're still hurt by, whatever that is. We say it out loud and then let him take it from there.

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0: I guess my question for you is, what if it's a no for you? I mean, how do you?
1: If God does not say yes for me to be married at some point, that's the question.
0: Yes, ma'am. Are you then trusting that he's got something much better planned for you?
1: Well, I don't even know. And you know what? I will say this. I don't even know if much better is the right term.
0: Okay.
1: I think it's just this would be different for you. And that is legit the wrestling match. Because I don't, right now, that frustrates me. If it's a no for marriage. Because I have friends who are much older than me who've been waiting. And that's really where it came from. Is God, if that's going to be me, then never mind. Like, then just take away the desire.
0: Yeah, I've prayed that too.
1: Yeah, you get it. So it's still very muddy. I don't think it's a full-on no right now, but I don't know.
0: It definitely is a challenge.
1: Oh, for sure. The one thing that I have to consistently go back to is the Bible. So Psalm 145:16, it says this, God, you open your hand and satisfy the desires of every living thing. How he satisfies, I have no idea, but that's one verse that I really have to repeat on a regular. Psalm 145:16.
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4: Hey guys, Bart here from Mercy Me. And before you listen to Wake Up Sleeper, let me tell you where it came from. It's a reminder that God is not done with me yet. God's not done with you yet. 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Take advantage of it. Wake up. Live your life to the fullest because of what God has done for you. That's what Wake Up Sleeper is about.
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Not always the thing we want to do either, but one verse can help us get closer and closer. 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

0: need is to be honest.
1: I just feel like God is in heaven waiting for us to say these words that Katie Nicole sings so well. And he knows that we have a little hesitation. And he's just waiting, going, go ahead, say it, say it. Have your way, Jesus. Have your way.

0: The guy that, well, I serve a big God, so the guy would have to possess 42 things on my list that, you know.
1: You got a list of 42 things, Brenda, that your future husband needs to have?
0: That he would have to possess. And they're like, that's a big list. And I'm like, I serve a big God.
1: I think you're the first person, Brenda, that I've talked to that has a list that long. 42 points. Like, that's bizarre. Can you share at least a couple of them that may be very different from somebody else's list for a spouse?
0: It's like, well, one of them, like, they have to want to, like, volunteer.
1: Okay, that's fair. I like that. You want your guy to be willing to volunteer. That's sweet.
0: Somebody that volunteers has a big heart.
1: Yes.
0: And, you know, they're compassionate.
1: Yeah, absolutely. And what's another one on your list?
0: And then they like to go to yard sales.
1: Brenda, yes!
0: They won't get upset if I'm taking too long at a yard sale, you know?
1: So. Listen, you don't have to say anything else. The fact that you said this man needs to be okay going to yard sales, ma'am, I'm good with your list. I'm good with your list.
0: Right?
1: May the Lord answer you. May the Lord answer you.
0: Yeah.
1: And all the other 41 things on the list, okay?
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2: 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Judd Wilhite.
4: What dog breed is the most likely to bite? Well, according to researchers, it's not a Rottweiler, a Bulldog, or a German Shepherd. It's the Wiener Dog. 1 in 5 are likely to snap when they feel threatened. And coming in a close second is the Chihuahua. They may be little, but they can have big personalities. Well, Galatians 5:14 warns us about another kind of bite. It says, for the whole law can be summed up in this one command. Love your neighbor as yourself. If you are always biting and devouring one another,

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2: I think there's like this myth that you have when you're a kid about what it's like to be an adult. You think like all adults know what to do all the time, right? Like they always have the answer. And then you become an adult and you realize, actually, I got a lot more questions than answers. Luckily, there is a place that we can go to find those answers. 2 Timothy 3:16 says, all scripture is inspired by God and is useful to teach us what is true and to make us realize what is wrong in our lives. It corrects us when we are wrong, and it teaches us to do what is right. I'm Kareth, and that's your verse of the day on K-Love.

Is it all right if I just say a quick prayer for us tonight as I move on out the way so Kareth can get in here and hang out with you for a little bit? Praying specifically for your sleep, that you rest well tonight. In fact, this is what the Bible says in Psalm 3, verse 5. I lie down and sleep, and all night long the Lord protects me. Lord, that is what people need tonight. Some good sleep, that their minds will just shut off for a little bit so that they can rest, and that you would allow their bones, their muscles, their cells to relax and just sleep. Lord, that's a part of being a human. We got to get some sleep. So, Jesus, we thank you that you enter into people's homes tonight, and let sleep be sweet. Amen.

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isn't just a physical place, like a building that we walk in and out of. For me, it's my relationship with my God. Because no matter where I am or who I'm with, I know who's with me. We can always be home. This is Kayla.

We got a puppy over the weekend, my husband and I. My name's Gareth, by the way, if we haven't met. Thank you for hanging out with me tonight. And it's been a minute since we've had a dog in the house. We lost our dog of 13 years last year. But it's been over a decade since we've had a puppy. And I kind of forgot that dogs don't just come pre-installed with knowing what you mean. So when I'm telling this puppy to sit or go lay down, that's just garbledygook. And I was watching a lot of YouTube videos talking about how do you train your dog, right? And they all suggested that you have to lead them or guide them into the action that you want.

0: want them to do, then they can start associating the word with it. So if I want my puppy to lay down, I can't just yell lay down at him. We don't know what that means. I have to have a treat in my hand and guide him into a lay down position. Then he can start to understand what that means. And this puppy is so smart, by the way. Within the last 48 hours, he's already learned sit, stay, and lay down. We might have the smartest dog. That's all I'm saying. And it had me start to think about how I sometimes talk to people about what it's like to have a relationship with Jesus. Even that right there, like have a relationship with Jesus. I know what that means. And I feel like any other words that I could possibly use to try and explain that to somebody who maybe has, that's a foreign concept to them, it's all going to be garbledygook. And the best way to maybe show someone what it means to have a relationship with Jesus is just to have a relationship with Jesus, you know, to show them what that means through our actions, through how we pray for each other, how we forgive each other, how we show up for and take care of each other through time, through service, through generosity. I mean, I feel like I see you do that every day here at K-Love. I do. I mean, even the fact that K-Love even exists in the first place, it's your relationship with him in action. Because K-Love is a listener-funded ministry. That's how it's always been. Just people who love Jesus coming together to make this thing happen so we can tell more people about Jesus, not just through words and not just through songs, but through praying for each other and encouraging each other and showing up with the thing that somebody else needs. And tonight you could do that for them. You could show up with the gift of all the things that God has used K-Love to bring into your life with your gift. You can give that now at klove.com or on your K-Love app.
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2: Somewhere in your world right now, something is quietly going right. A good song, a green light, a message from someone who loves you. Do not let it slip by unnoticed. The good stuff counts too. Sometimes you don't need a bigger blessing. You just need to notice the one already in front of you. A little hope for your day from K-Love.
3: It's been a really hard year. I was just so thankful for the music. It reminded me that while I was in my deepest, darkest hours, that I have hope through Jesus. That, I mean, I've lost everybody, my mom, my dad, my brother, but I know that I will see all of them again. And the music just reminds me every day that I'm not alone, even though I feel like I am. Jesus is with me, and he never leaves me.
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0: I think there's like this myth that you have when you're a kid about what it's like to be an adult. You think like all adults know what to do all the time, right? Like they always have the answer. And then you become an adult and you realize, actually, I got a lot more questions than answers. Luckily, there is a place that we can go to find those answers. 2 Timothy 3:16 says, "All scripture is inspired by God and is useful to teach us what is true and to make us realize what is wrong in our lives. It corrects us when we are wrong. And it teaches us to do what is right." I'm Kareth, and that's your verse of the day on K-Love.

0: One of the most beautiful parts about joining the family of God is that suddenly you got a really big family and your Caleb brothers and sisters are out here praying for each other every single day. So let's pray for you with the Caleb app. Just click on the word faith.
1: Making well with my soul. 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

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I'm Caleb.

Tonight, I'm going to try and do something that I have never done before. And maybe you've never done this either. You know, it's always easier to do scary things when you have a friend to tag along. Okay, so I'll tell you what I'm doing, and maybe you can join right after Jeremy Camp. Okay, love.

0: Okay, I'm going to try something tonight. Something that I've never actually done before, but I've always thought it would be a good idea. Something that every single day, actually, I think, man, I should do this. Do you have those things? It's on your should-do list, but you haven't quite gotten to them yet. Okay, I'm going to do one tonight. My name's Kareth. This is Caleb. But tonight, when I go home from work, I am going to go to bed. Which, it seems easy, right? Doesn't it? It's actually the absence of doing things is just going straight to bed. But that's not how I've been living my life for the last, I don't know, year and a half or so since I've been hanging out with you guys on the night show. Because I usually go home and I think, oh, I'm just going to unwind a little bit, right? I'm just going to do a little bit of catching up on what's happening in the social media world. Let me tell you, the worst time of day to get caught up on what is happening on the news or the world is the middle of the night. That is a guarantee that you are not going to sleep anytime soon. And I've done this so much that at this point, it's become a habit. And it's almost like my brain has forgotten that it can just fall asleep without doom scrolling. And that maybe sleep might actually be better without doom scrolling. And if you found yourself in this same sort of pattern too, man, do you want to join me tonight? As soon as we get the chance for rest, let's not fill that space with things that steal our peace.
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5: 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That's why forgiveness matters so deeply. Forgiveness does not say the wound didn't matter. It releases the burden of vengeance into God's hands. At the cross, Jesus prayed for those who were crucifying him. 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
1: 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One moment that changed everything. 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
5: This is Maddie, and I have a song request. Can you do Perfect by Micah Tyler? Today was my birthday, and my grandma took me out to go do a huge concert with Forrest Frank.
6: Well, happy birthday, Maddie. How old are you?
5: 13.
6: 13. That's a big year. That's an important year.
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6: I love that you got to spend that day with your grandma, and I would love to be able to play

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1: I was sitting on some church steps in the middle of 3 hours, and I was crying because I had been doing drugs all day, half the night. And I looked up because of the church steps, and I said, if you're real, help me. And it was from my heart. It wasn't a foxhole prayer, but it was from my heart. And when I got up from there, no, I didn't stop that night, not that week. But it didn't take long when all of a sudden, I just didn't want no more. And I haven't had any more in 33 years.
0: Hallelujah.
1: Hallelujah. I've been through the fire. Oh, I've been through. And when I heard Matthew West, the God that stands, I broke down in tears. It just let me know that when everyone else walked away, he was still standing there with his arms open wide.

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2: Consider this your official permission slip. Dance in the kitchen. Laugh at your own joke. Enjoy your one wild, beautiful, God-given life. Out loud and unashamed. Permission granted. 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You don't need a reason to have a little fun. Now go enjoy some. Because everybody needs a lift sometimes. K-Love.
3: I suffered a lot of trauma as a child to deal with some mental health issues because of that. And just one day I was flipping through the radio, found K-Love. 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And it's helped me so much. And it's helped me grow closer to God and stay grounded in my faith. I get to worship Him and feel His Spirit.
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6: Granger Smith had worked his entire adult life to build one of the most successful careers in the country music industry. And it was just when he had reached the pinnacle of that success that God began to change his heart. To the surprise of many of his fans, he announced he was stepping away from country music to pursue ministry.
7: Our lives are so short. We don't have much time. There's not enough time to entertain.
6: While Granger believes God had been working on his heart for quite some time, he calls June 4, 2019 the hinge of his life. It was on that day he found his 3-year-old son, River, floating lifeless in the family swimming pool.
7: I don't think anyone would have looked at me during that era of my life and said, oh, Granger just needs Jesus. But I also don't think those people would have said, man, Granger loves the Lord. You could just tell.
6: But his life looks a whole lot different today. To hear more of Granger Smith's story and learn about the 11 toxic beliefs that he says kept him from the living water of Jesus, visit klove.com/godstories.
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1: I'd like for you to play Keep Going. 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But I just want to tell people, just keep getting up and keep going.

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1: 2 years ago, one of the family pets was dying of cancer, and I was working as a fire department. I could not get the time off, and finally I got a day off, and I got in my car, and the radio station had been changed to your station. Who knows how? But that song, Everything Will Be All Right, came on, and so that night she passed, and then the next morning I got in my car to go back to work, and sure enough, that song played again.
2: Wow.
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3: It's amazing how pets really do become family. They do.
1: Yes, they are.
3: And how God uses our pets to let us know that he sees us. You know, in that moment, he was letting you know that I know how important this is to you, and you're important to me.
1: Yeah. Thank you.

0: You know that K-Love shirt that you've seen on your favorite DJ? The one you've been wondering, okay, but seriously, where do I get one? Well, we heard you. The official K-Love merch store is open, and it's got tees, hoodies, hats, books, and more. 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
1: K-Love, 1 minute of encouragement. Levi Lusco.
2: 1 John 1 says, that which was from the beginning, which we have heard, which we have seen with our eyes, which we have looked upon and our hands have handled concerning the word of life. John, who said these things, is an eyewitness to the events of Jesus' life, his death, his resurrection. He ate with Jesus at the Last Supper. He stood at the cross as Jesus' heart was punctured after his death. And he touched, walked with, and ate with Jesus after he rose. And he wrote this epistle to say, this really happened. We're living in an age where it's harder to trust what we can see. Is this real? Was this generated by a computer somewhere? Is this AI? It's hard to know if what we're seeing is actually authentic. And John is saying, when it comes to truth from God's word, you can believe it's true. And what we need for an ever-changing world is unchanging truth from Scripture.
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3: I think there's like this myth that you have when you're a kid about what it's like to be an adult. You think like all adults know what to do all the time, right? Like they always have the answer. And then you become an adult and you realize, actually, I got a lot more questions than answers. Luckily, there is a place that we can go to find those answers. 2 Timothy 3:16 says, all scripture is inspired by God and is useful to teach us what is true and to make us realize what is wrong in our lives. It corrects us when we are wrong, and it teaches us to do what is right. I'm Kareth, and that's your verse of the day on K-Love.

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1: A song that celebrates what God's done in my life would be Chain Breaker by Zach Williams. 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
1: Your song, your story was pre-recorded tonight. One song, one story. One moment that changed everything. 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
2: That song is my heart. 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Yes, I love that song. Your story.
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4: So I have to tell you a story. When I first came back to God and started listening to K-Love, Josh Baldwin, Made for More, is one of the first songs that I heard. Every time it comes on now, I smile. And it's like, thank you, God. You know that this song means so much to me.
5: Don't you love how God will just like sprinkle those onto us? Those little moments where he's like, I see you, Kristen. I remember too.

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1: Does life hit you

0: Alyssa, what can I play for you tonight?
1: I think God.
0: I love a cheerful song. What do you love about that one?
1: God has given me so many blessings in my life that, like, I have quite a few amazing friends, amazing family members, and amazing pets. Oh. Can't forget them.
0: Yes.
1: And even, like, talking to you right now is such a blessing.
0: Oh, I feel like you're the kind of person who, you're like a glass half full kind of person. You always find the good in things.
1: Yeah.
0: That's such a blessing to other people, too. Just know that you are also probably what a lot of people who know you put on the top of their thankful list, too.
1: Aw.

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0: with a lot of things. Even sometimes the things of the world are good things or things that you're trying to do for God, but it's easy to get burned out and dry even in those places. But I'm thankful that we have a place that we can go, a well we can drink from that will never run dry.
1: K-Love helped save my life. 2 years ago, I was crying and praying while I was driving. I had K-Love on, and God really reached me through the song on the radio, and I drove my car to a meeting that helped me be sober now for 2.5 years. I'm so thankful for K-Love, so thankful every single day. 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
3: I think there's like this myth that you have when you're a kid about what it's like to be an adult. You think like all adults know what to do all the time, right? Like they always have the answer. And then you become an adult and you realize, actually, I got a lot more questions than answers. Luckily, there is a place that we can go to find those answers. 2 Timothy 3:16 says, "All scripture is inspired by God and is useful to teach us what is true and to make us realize what is wrong in our lives. It corrects us when we are wrong, and it teaches us to do what is right." I'm Kareth, and that's your verse of the day on K-Love.

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1: The liar's whispering again. And lately it's been sounding like the truth.

0: Candace, what can I play for you?
1: Somebody pray for me. And I don't know his name, the guy that sings that song.
0: Bay Turner, that one.
1: Bay Turner. Okay.
0: Bay, like Baywatch.
1: Okay. Okay.
0: What do you love about that song?
1: I finished school for a medical assistant, and it's hard to get a good job and living off survival. I just need help with the changes and just feeling rejected.
0: Well, can I pray with you tonight?
1: Yes.
0: Well, Father, thank you for my sister, that she knows to turn to you through prayer and through community to help encourage her and see her way through all the difficulties she's facing right now as she finishes schooling and she's looking for that new job. And Father, I pray that you just continue to guide her every single day. In Jesus' name, amen.
1: Thank you.

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0: 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We think it was worth the wait.
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3: 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Regret has a way of replaying the past over and over. But the gospel tells a different story. Think about Peter. On the night Jesus was arrested, Peter denied even knowing him. If anyone had reason to drown in regret, it was Peter. But after the resurrection, Jesus restored him. The man who failed publicly became the man who boldly proclaimed the gospel. That's the power of grace. Your worst moment does not define your life. God's mercy does. 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
5: 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It has allowed me to witness to other people. You make a huge impact. You know, I'm just riding down the road just praising God.
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6: 1 Timothy 2:1, I urge you first of all to pray for all people. Ask God to help them, intercede on their behalf, and give thanks for them. You see, prayer isn't just something we do when we don't know what else to do. Sometimes the most practical thing we can do for each other is to pray. You may not be able to change someone's situation, but you can bring it to the one who can. I'm Randy with your verse of the day on K-Love.

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2: 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That, I mean, I've lost everybody, my mom, my dad, my brother, but I know that I will see all of them again. And the music just reminds me every day that I'm not alone, even though I feel like I am. Jesus is with me, and he never leaves me.

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2: 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Not gonna lie, it's been tough lately. I'm just grateful I've got songs like this to remind me that God's gonna see me through this. Heavy.

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2: 1 Timothy 2:1, I urge you first of all to pray for all people. Ask God to help them, intercede on their behalf, and give thanks for them. You see, prayer isn't just something we do when we don't know what else to do. Sometimes the most practical thing we can do for each other is to pray. You may not be able to change someone's situation, but you can bring it to the one who can. I'm Randy with your verse of the day on K-Love.

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1: I suffered a lot of trauma. I deal with some mental health issues because of that. Just one day I was flipping through the radio, found Caleb. It seems like every time I'm about to have a mental breakdown, there's just always a song that it's whatever I'm going through at that very moment. And it's helped me so much. And it's helped me grow closer to God and stay grounded in my faith. I get to worship Him and feel His Spirit.

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4: 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I feel closer to God. 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

0: On the night you're falling all to pieces, you can bring your lonely heart to Jesus. 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

0: thankful for the music. It reminded me that while I was in my deepest, darkest hours, that I have hope through Jesus. That, I mean, I've lost everybody, my mom, my dad, my brother, but I know that I will see all of them again. And the music just reminds me every day that I'm not alone, even though I feel like I am. Jesus is with me, and he never leaves me.
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2: 1 Timothy 2:1. I urge you, first of all, to pray for all people. Ask God to help them. Intercede on their behalf and give thanks for them. You see, prayer isn't just something we do when we don't know what else to do. Sometimes the most practical thing we can do for each other is to pray. You may not be able to change someone's situation, but you can bring it to the one who can. I'm Randy with your verse of the day on K-Love.

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1: It's just been such a positive influence in my life. Reminds me every day that there's something bigger than us that we can focus our eyes on. And there were so many things that happened this last year that I was so grateful for. And I thought, you know, I was like, the one place I need to be grateful for is Caleb, because you guys have been there for me. You know, whenever I'm having a bad day, I can just turn on the radio and listen to you guys, and it puts my mind in the right spot, keeps me focused on God.

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1: 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So my son and me were listening this morning, and he said, "We can do that." And I said, "You're right, we can." Homeschooling three kids can be very overwhelming, and people are like, "How do you do that? How do you have the patience?" And I'm like, I don't have the patience, but God gives me the patience. 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
3: Go ahead, sing it loud. 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
3: 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The steering wheel drum fill. 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Joy is not a guilty pleasure. 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Because everybody needs a lift sometimes. 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

Sometimes the most practical thing we can do for each other is to pray. 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I'm Randy with your verse of the day on K-Love.

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1: I just know that each day that I would tune in, it had such a powerful impact, not only in my life, but on my heart and my capability to walk through that dark season with joy and hope. 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And that was amazing to me.

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2: 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I'm just grateful I've got songs like this to remind me that God's gonna see me through this. 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

0: I look back and she's got her hands raised up to the ceiling of the car because she's worshiping every morning on the way to school. 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
1: I'm Rachel Purcell, and this is my song, Keep Going. Keep going. Hebrews says, we can fix our eyes on Jesus, who is the author and perfecter of our faith. Keep going. He is the one who will be our strength and be our endurance. Keep going. So, if you're thinking about giving up today, fix your eyes on Jesus and keep going. Inside the music on
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3: 1 Timothy 2:1, I urge you first of all to pray for all people. 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Intercede on their behalf and give thanks for them. You see, prayer isn't just something we do when we don't know what else to do. Sometimes the most practical thing we can do for each other is to pray. You may not be able to change someone's situation, but you can bring it to the one who can. I'm Randy with your verse of the day on K-Love.

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0: Perfectly. 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
4: I said I was going through some very rough times. I just went through a divorce and just was very lonely and just felt like my life was falling apart. And I was going through some spiritual battles. And one day I was on my knees praying to God that I needed help. And that song came on, same God. Felt the world lifted, but everything off my shoulders. It was God talking to me, and I made my way back to Harvest Church, and I've been going ever since, and I've just recommitted my life to God, and I needed that song.
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5: My son and I are so motivated throughout the day by the music that's played and the good messaging. Knowing that he's learning about praising God is just such a blessing. He hears like so many different songs by Elevation Worship and different artists, and I think he thinks that that's just another way to talk about God. Sometimes he gets nervous to actually speak in front of people, but if it comes to singing, he's just like in the aisles at Target singing, like, praise the Lord. And it's so cute. Older mom came up to me and said, it's so great that he's worshiping and praising God. And I was like, yeah, it is actually. Keep going, John.
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1: We started listening to Caleb in 2017. God used Forgiveness by Matthew West to literally save our marriage. Forgiveness. We celebrated our 14th wedding anniversary this year. We love Caleb, and it melts my heart every time to hear our children singing along to these beautiful worship songs. We just want to thank Caleb because it is always the right song at the right time, and I just want God to continue to bless this amazing music ministry.

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0: If there's one thing this world needs, it's real hope. K-Love, we're Carlos and Amy. And how about you? But I scroll Instagram, I doom scroll sometimes, and I see all these things that people are trying to hold on to.
1: Sure.
0: For their source of hope.
1: Yeah, it's overwhelming.
0: The next weight loss drug, the next fitness kick, the next financial thing. They say, this is how you do it. This will make your retirement secure.
1: This is success.
0: All these things.
1: Yeah.
0: And Jesus is like, hey, look at me.
1: Yeah.
0: I hold your future right here. And when you trust me with it, I have you. I read this thing today, and this is kind of where I'm at. It says the devil wants you to look back on your past and focus on all the mistakes and all the sins and all the ways that you got it wrong. Jesus wants you to know who you are and that you are forgiven.
1: Yeah.
0: And that when you look ahead, the future is bright because he has plans for you. When you give through K-Love, I don't just see $30 a month being used to keep lights on and music on the radio. I see your dollar a day being that thing that brings hope to someone's darkness so they can stop living in the darkness of their past and step forward into the light of Jesus and their future.
1: And maybe this is the very first time that you're realizing that your K-Love is listener funded. So none of this hope, none of the light, none of these songs that you hear every day that bring you encouragement happen without your generosity. 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
0: Phones aren't even on yet. All we have right now is the website and you.
1: Yeah, it's early.
0: I know it's real early, and maybe you've never, ever given before, but would you be one person right now that says, I want to ignite hope in someone's heart?
1: Yes.
0: I want to make a way for someone to be closer to Jesus, because this I do know, that someone may not be someone living 1,000 miles away. They could be as close as in your own home. That spouse that doesn't know who Jesus is yet. That prodigal son or daughter who's walked away, and that you pray every day that somehow they turn their life back around. KLove.com is a dollar a day. Would you be one, the very, very first one to give this morning? KLove.com or text, we'll send you a link, follow it all the way through. Text the word give to 21947. For years I've run the fast lane.

0: right now.
1: Ever wonder what heaven's going to look like?
2: Yeah, I do.
1: I do all the time. There are certain days I think about my summers in Puerto Rico. I used to sit in my grandmother's mango tree. I loved it because the iguanas were up in there. And no. Iguanas are mean.
2: Oh!
1: Those things you see are not nice.
2: Uh-oh.
1: So I'd smack them off the tree and watch them run away. It was fun. But I remember I'd sit up in the tree. I'd cut some mango. And I was in heaven. I could hear my grandmother singing songs in Spanish. I was eating the sweetness of a mango. And I felt like everything in my world was just right. I want you listening right now to experience the hope of heaven. And it starts with a relationship with Jesus, allowing him to save your soul and give you a new life in him. And an eternity spent away from all the darkness and the hurt that this world has become accustomed to. And when you give through K-Love, you allow us to point someone, maybe you listening right now has never said yes, to that light, to that love, to Jesus who wants a relationship with you. We do this a few times of the year. Just a very few days we say that we need you to give to keep K-Love going. We had the very first gift at $1 a day come through. Thank you. But would you be the next one?
2: Now we have opportunities for you. We're talking $30 a month. You can give online. It's klove.com. And we know you probably have 100 things to do right now. If you could pause for just a moment, it takes less than a minute. You can also text the word give to 21947.
3: I went through a really dark place for a long time. And K-Love kept showing up when I couldn't. And I'm so grateful.
1: You see?
2: Like, yes.
1: There are folks lost in the dark. But here at K-Love, we have the light.
2: Yes.
1: The light of Jesus. And you know, the Bible verse talks about that darkness can't withstand the light, right? You walk into a dark room, you turn that light switch on, the light wins. I feel like that's a little bit of evidence of our relationship with Jesus. When we say yes to Jesus, Jesus wins the fight in our heart. 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
7: 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They're all small acts of defiance in a heavy world. So go be gloriously, unapologetically delighted today. Laugh a little louder, smile a little bigger, and let yourself enjoy the good when it finds you. Because it really looks good on you. 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
3: Born in Turkey to a Muslim family, Dr. Ishik Abla endured all kinds of abuse, both as a child and as an adult. Fleeing to America, she felt desperate.
4: I went to the workplace and I started pouring my heart. At that time, I didn't know even which God I was talking to. I was in my heart still a Muslim, but I was in this inner conflict because everything I was hearing about Jesus was so amazing. Unconditional love and grace. Highly educated, but couldn't cure myself. So I felt like a failure.
3: In that moment, Dr. Abla considered self-harm.
4: My boss called me to his office and he started telling me that Jesus knew about my plans. Jesus wants me to tell you, you are never forsaken nor abandoned. And he was always with you. Even when you were suffering, do you want to receive him as your Lord and Savior? And I said yes.
3: To hear Dr. Ishik Abla's entire story, visit klove.com/godstories.
1: Your gift to Caleb makes stories like this possible.
5: I was in a really bad place. Depression, anxiety, you name it. And so one day I was just driving and I was slipping to the stations and Caleb was one of the stations. And I was listening to Yes He Can.
6: Yes He Did. So yes He Can.
5: I had to pull my car over because in that moment I knew that I needed to look at giving my heart to Christ. Fear.

0: When the Bible says, do not lean on your own understanding, there's a reason why.
1: Because it would be a mess if I did.
0: Like, God's being serious.
1: Yeah.
0: Caleb, we're Carlos and Amy. I don't know about you, but I know about my heart. My heart can be deceitful.
1: Mm-hmm.
0: My emotions can fluctuate. And my understanding does not see God's big picture. I know this. God doesn't lie. God never changes. And God knows it all. So when I try to fathom how Caleb, on a very small gift of a dollar a day, 30 bucks a month, can fund a ministry that reaches over 2,000 cities coast to coast, from Alaska to Puerto Rico, from New York to Honolulu, and every state in between, it doesn't make sense to me. But when I hear the stories of what God has done, when you call and share your gift and also your testimony, I was once lost, but I was found. Why? Because I turned on a radio station, a song came on and pointed me to Jesus. Hello? I don't get how it happens, but I know that it does. So this morning, if there is a yes in your chest, move to the website. It's all we have right now, klove.com. And would you make a gift of 30 bucks a month?
1: Thank you so much for your generosity. And so many people saying, yes, count me in. Like sweet Megan, Miami, saying $30 a month. That's me. She gave at klove.com. Tracy as well. Thank you. Miss Anita, good morning, friend. She's in Washington, D.C., saying, I am in my dollar a day because of the hope and the difference my Caleb has made in my life. And now I want to pass that on to others.
2: And y'all's radio station has saved my life the last few days. I have been listening to it constantly.
0: There are some folks who say that this radio station has saved my life, and they're not saying it flippantly. They're saying it because it's the real deal,
1: yeah.
0: Holyfield. It's been that thing that God used to reach them in their moment of darkness to literally pull them out. Look, your dollar a day gift, 30 bucks a month, let me tell you, that is crucial. Thank you for making that gift. But I want to ask boldly for someone, just one person who can make a gift of $1,000. I know that's not everybody, but maybe that's you this morning. And you're saying, I can do more through my business, through my life. I've just been really blessed. And I know that this place is going to reach someone who's going to say that exact same sentence. If not for Caleb, I don't know where my life would be. Y'all have saved my life countless times. That was her words. Why? Because God used this place to reach her wherever she was. I know that Caleb can get behind prison walls, can meet people in their brokenness, can find people in the darkness of life and bring them the light of Jesus. The grace that we've experienced, let's bring that grace to somebody else. So this morning, we're just inviting you to make a gift.
1: Thank you. At klove.com, and it takes less than a minute for you to say, count me in, my dollar a day, my $30 a month.
0: 30 bucks a month. Would you be someone that says yes to that? But one friend, just one person, I know that God is moving on your heart this morning to make a gift. There are very few days we ask. This is one of them. Would you say yes? This isn't for everyone, but maybe it's for you. Let's reach the lost through a moment of Caleb that God is going to use to bring joy back to someone's brokenness, to bring hope to someone's darkness,
1: yes,
0: to bring the light of Jesus with that $1,000 gift. I know that's not for everybody. And I brought all the music down because I'm praying that you would just hear this. If this is you right now, that you would say yes. Because I know you've had a moment of Caleb that's rocked your world. Would you bring $1,000 to Caleb so that can be used to

0: rock someone else's world to bring them home to Jesus. There's no phones right now, but we have klove.com. It's a fast, easy gift.
1: A K-Love trip? I'd love that. A K-Love prize?
0: That'd be nice.
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1: Yes, please. 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
6: Driving down the road one day, listening to K-Love, "There Was Jesus" comes on. And my baby had heard that song so many times during my pregnancy that only 8 months old, he started babbling along trying to sing it in the back seat. And I had to remind myself that I was actively driving. But in all the moments and all the hard moments and all the great moments, not only has God been there, but K-Love has been there. And I'm just so grateful for you guys.

0: positive, encouraging K-Love. God bless you. So glad you are here. Why? Because today is a special day.
1: That's right.
0: We're Carlos and Amy. On a day like today, we remind you something important. Your K-Love is listener funded. And what that means is together we get to go on mission to bring people closer to Jesus. And it starts by you saying yes this morning to being one of 50 friends giving 50 cents a day for the very first time. It's just 15 bucks a month. If you do 30 a month, that counts as two of those spots. We'll send you the Thank You K-Love t-shirt. That's awesome. That's yours. But when you say yes for the very first time, I promise you, you're going to hear K-Love differently. Because as you're getting the encouragement first thing in the morning, you're going to be knowing that you're doing the exact same thing for somebody else. Someone that you may never meet, but they're going to know Jesus because of you.
1: 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You can give online. It's klove.com. The final 50 right now, $15 a month. And oh yeah, by the way, you're going to be one of the very last in to win a donated $5,000 Visa gift card. And that's been so generously donated by a K-Love friend to inspire you to give and to not wait.
0: How did I miss that?
1: $5,000, Carlos.
0: We're giving that away in minutes.
1: Yes, yes.
0: I haven't even mentioned it till now. So look, great opportunity for you to get in because most of the nation's asleep. 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They'll pick up in the first ring. When you go to klove.com, even quicker, with autofill these days, your information gets put up so fast. So while you have a moment before the kids wake up and your life gets busy, don't miss your opportunity right now to say, yeah, I'm in. I love K-Love. God has used it in my life. And because of my gift, I know it's going to impact somebody else.
2: You guys are wonderful and you make me laugh every day. And to start my morning this way, it's just fabulous. So thank you for everything.
1: To start your morning with joy, with laughter, with a smile on your face and the hope of Jesus. 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You joining the K-Love mission, bringing people closer to Jesus with your 50 cents a day, $15 a month, 800-525-5683.
0: All right, Mary Kay from Ohio, she is in 30 bucks a month. Thank you.
1: Mary
0: Michael
1: Kay
0: giving earlier in as well from Valparaiso, 30 bucks a month. There's Linda. I see you making that gift all at once, a gift of 360.
1: Linda.
0: Now, if you want to count towards this final 50, you can make a single gift of 180 bucks. Make the gift all at once, and that counts. But here's the thing. This $5,000 Visa gift card, got to get in now before the computer chooses the winner. Not a lot of time left. I was reading this morning that $5,000 right now is about the yearly average of what you'll spend on gas.
1: Oh, really?
0: Yeah. Because of the price of gas, all the things, what the average people, most people drive. You could turn that $5,000 Visa gift card into whatever you want.
1: Yes.
0: Gas, groceries, take care of Christmas. It's up to you. But it won't be you if you're not in to win. So before we go, last opportunity to get you in. Final 50 spots. Haven't seen the first one of those $15 a month just yet. So as you're picking up the phone, you will be that one right now, that very first one.
1: 800-525-5683 or klove.com. It's you, spreading the light and the hope of Jesus. Because sure, it'd be great to win this $5,000 Visa gift card that we are just about to give away. But more than that, it's knowing that somebody that's looking for Jesus can find him when they turn on a radio station. $15 a month, 800-525-5683.
0: All right, let's do this, Amy. Let's get to a song.
1: Okay.
0: Not a lot of time left. While we play this next one, looking for you to be the first one in at $15 a month. And you may be thinking to yourself, what does that 15 bucks a month do? Like, I've never heard this. K-Love is listener funded. Your $15 a month helps to keep this ministry going every single day. It's more than playing a song on the radio. It's more than just turning lights on to a building.
1: Right.
0: What you're doing is turning a light on in the midst of someone's darkness where they just might experience Jesus for the very first time. That's it. Your $15 is like a mission trip that's going to reach out to somebody across this nation and bring them the light. I love that verse. It says the light will always overpower the darkness. And that is what you are doing when you give. I know it's dark outside. You're probably waking up. The sun's not even up yet. And yet you could be the light. Think about that. The sun is not even up yet. And you could shine the light of Jesus into someone's heart. when you give through K-Love right now. $15 a month, looking for that very first one.
1: That very first one in New York City, good morning, in Atlanta saying yes, in Dallas saying, yeah, I want to be that light of Jesus. I want people to find the hope. You're $15 a month in Philadelphia, 800-525-5683 or klove.com. $15 a month, you joining the mission to bring people closer to Jesus and the hope that he has. 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

0: Keep me in the moment, because I don't want to miss what you have for me. Let me tell you, this morning, God has got a lot for you. Whatever is in front of you today, you know that God goes with you, and we're going to remind you of that every single morning, because here at K-Love, that's what we live to do, to walk life side by side with you, every up, every down, every in between, and we all are reminded that God goes with us every day. And today, let me tell you, we need you to be one of now the final 32 giving $15 a month. 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
1: And that's exactly what you're doing. People like Martina, good morning, friend, $15 a month. Morgan jumping online at klove.com, 15 bucks a month. I love Joseph. He's saying, hey, I'm going to bump up my gift. He was already giving. Now he's going to give $15 more a month. Thank you. Our very first that stepped up said, I will lead the way in Chicago. Joe, taking not one spot, but two spots, doing $30 a month.
0: Come on, Joe. Thank you very much. That's huge. You got me singing hallelujah. Come on. And a special shout out to a gift that came in memory of Big Lou. It's a $1,000 gift. Thank you very much. Maybe Visoni or Visone Corporation, thank you. Out of near Buffalo, New York, Clarence, New York. Thank you for giving. And that's something that you can totally do. If you've been ridiculously blessed this year, maybe through your business, you want to say, I want to give back to a ministry like K-Love. Because as we reach those in our community, we want to be a part of reaching those across our nation.
1: Yeah.
0: And you can totally do that this morning. So 800-525-5683, because that is needed. This is the very first day of those very rare days we let you know that we're listener funded. And if you could, through your business, through your family, just through yourself, say, yeah, I'm in. Maybe it's 15 bucks a month is what we're asking for right now. Everybody in to win that $5,000 Visa gift card. Oh yeah, we've mentioned that like once this morning.
1: And we're about to give it away. So this is an incredible opportunity to get in, because why? Well, it's really early and a lot of people are still sleeping, but you're up and you're here. And maybe for the very first time joining this mission and realizing, wait, my K-Love is listener funded and I'm needed. Yes. I love this so much. Joseph, he left a message saying, hey, I'm so grateful for K-Love. It's amazing how much closer I feel to Jesus. I would have donated sooner if I just knew that you guys ran off of people like me. So here's my gift. Joseph stepping up. And now is your opportunity. 50 cents a day, $15 a month. It's 800-525-5683.
0: All right, there is room for you right now on the phones. 800-525-5683. Looking for 32 spots. Let me tell you, not 32 given right now. But with you, we can get there.
1: Yes.
0: Thank you for your $15 a month. Some give it all at once, a gift of 180. And I just know this morning, Amy, because this is our heart, by the way. And I say this all the time. Amy and I, we're not great DJs.
1: No, not at all.
0: We hit wrong buttons. We don't know what we're doing half the time. We're just like, Lord, use us. And somehow he does. But we are great friends. And that's what we hope to be with you every single morning. And as you are going through it, you will have these two knuckleheads here on the radio with you, trying to make you laugh, trying to remind you that Jesus walks with us. And these songs will give you hope.
1: Yes.
0: And that hope that inspires your morning, you're going to inspire that same hope in somebody else's day when they ain't feeling it either.
1: Come on.
0: Like, we're all in this together. And if you could this morning, this is your opportunity to give, to keep this mission going. $15 a month. Give it all at once if you'd like. A gift of 180. 32. Make it 31. Thank you, Andrew.
1: Come on, Andrew.
0: Near Milwaukee, $15 a month. Thank you, Silver Lake, showing up.
1: 800-525-5683. And your generosity this morning, it just tickles my heart. Like sweet Luann, good morning in West Virginia. She's saying, hey, I'll take two of those spots, $30 a month. Luann also getting the exclusive thank you, K-Love t-shirt. Gordon following right behind in Los Angeles, up early, Gordon, saying, I'll take two spots too, 30 bucks a month. Gordon, a t-shirt is on the way.
0: Amy, this is why we do this. Rachel, take two spots off the board, by the way. She did 30 bucks
1: thank
0: a month.
1: Thank you, Rachel.
0: From Junction City said, K-Love brought me back to Jesus.
1: Yeah.
0: And because of that, both of my middle schoolers have now given their lives to him.
1: Woo!
0: Not one life, but an entire family turned around.
1: That's right.
0: There's a lot of places you can run to. There's a lot of places that say, we have the hope. They don't, if it's not Jesus. And here, that's the only name we point to. Because of you. That's why we need you to give this morning, to keep this mission going every single day. So 800-525-5683. 29 final spots. Got time for one more song. Let's get you in during this one. 29 spots, $15 a month, Amy. 800-525-5683. Let's get it.
1: 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I know never.

0: Shout out to Beth listening in Lutz, Florida this morning, taking two spots with a gift of $30 a month, saying, I've been listening to K-Love since the late 90s.
1: What?
0: When Amy used to do the news.
1: That is true. Oh, I love it. That's amazing. Thank you.
0: Now listening in Tampa, Florida. So Come glad on. You're with us, Beth. So glad Amy is still here.
1: Me too.
0: Amy, we jokingly call like the godmother of K-Love.
1: Oh, no.
0: I mean, it's true, though. Like, when you think about places you want to give, right?
1: Yeah.
0: Longevity, that there's something that speaks to that.
1: Sure.
0: God has been providing for K-Love for over 30 years to continue to go out there and reach people with Jesus, to point Jesus into some of the darkest places, into some of the most broken places. And he continues to provide through folks like you listening on a day like today.
1: Yes.
0: That's the important part of joining this part of the K-Love family, is that you keep that mission going. You keep it so Beth, listening from the 90s, can keep finding the hope of Jesus, and Amy's still on the radio, all the way to Jeremy giving for the very first time in Long Beach, California,
1: nice.
0: Or John giving for the first time in Eureka, Kansas, or Skylar checking in. Thank you, Pamela, with a gift of $1,000 this morning from Ohio. Look, this is a get in where you fit in morning. There are folks giving $1,000 like Pamela. Why? Because they want to be on mission with us. There are folks like John giving $30 a month because they want to get in on mission and get that K-Love t-shirt. I'm telling you, this morning, don't miss your opportunity. If you've never given before, let this be your very first time.
2: 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Also, it's really quick at klove.com. Still have room for 18 friends. 18 friends at $15 a month. You are showing up this morning. It is incredible. And last chance, if you want to take two of those spots, Carlos mentioned it, doing $30 a month, an exclusive thank you K-Love t-shirt. 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And, oh yeah, it just gets better and better. So glad you're here at this exact moment, because you're going to be the very last in a $5,000 donated Visa gift card.
0: Okay, but we're running out of time here. We have 18 final spots. Can we wrap this up in this zone?
1: Yes, yes.
0: Can we wrap this up right here? 18 spots. We can take all 18 calls right now, but I'm telling you, there are not 18 friends giving. At 800-525-5683. We can see those online at klove.com. Not 18 there. But there you are. There's opportunity for you this morning to jump in with your $15 a month. You're in to win that $5,000 Visa gift card donated by friends to inspire you this morning. And let me tell you, you can use that gift card however you want, Amy.
1: Ooh, we're talking, I'm already thinking Christmas, and please forgive me, but don't forgive me. Maybe you're thinking Christmas too, or you're thinking Thanksgiving, or you're thinking, I just want to fill up my gas tank and not be stressed out. Well, however you want to use it, it is yours to use, but you have to move now to get in, because somebody's winning that very shortly. It's 800-525-5683.
3: 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Started with your 30-day challenge. Was actually recommended to me by a friend whenever my sister was diagnosed with cancer. And you all got me through many, many hard times. It just seems like, you know, the songs are there. You all have been an absolute godsend for me.
0: You all have been an absolute godsend for me. That's it. That's mission. To bring people closer to Jesus. All right, one final minute. We're going to put one last minute on the clock. 18 spots to go. $15 a month. If you're just waking up, if your alarm just went off, and you're like, what is happening?
1: Help!
0: Let me get you quickly caught up. You're K-Love listener funded. 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And you're $15 a month. Yes, it gets you in to win that $5,000 Visa gift card. 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But you got to be in. And this is one final minute to try to wrap up 18 final spots.
1: We're calling you out right now in Cleveland. Good morning in Buffalo. Good morning in Pittsburgh, saying yes. 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
0: One final minute, go. All right, last minute. We're going to play a song. 17 spots to go. Thank you so much, Mark. Just jumped in from North Carolina.
1: Woo-hoo-hoo! Go, go!
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0: I love that song so much. Good morning. Positive, encouraging K-Love. So glad you're here. We're Carlos and Amy, and we can't do this without you. And thanks to folks like Andrew this morning jumping in. Emily, I see you. Monica, thank you. Teresa, Gail, yes. Stephanie doing $30 a month. Alexandra, $1,000 gift this morning. That's thank amazing. You. Joshua doing $15 a month and doing $1,000 as well. Thank you. Tracy, Tabitha, Jonathan, all these names are folks who are going on mission with K-Love. Why? Because this world needs itself some Jesus. I think it was yesterday we talked about how, like, in God's grace, right, in God's love for us, the original plan for humanity is not this. Mm-hmm. It's not the world around you. But every day, we get to bring people closer to Jesus, closer to that original plan for their lives, as we remind them that God is the way, God is the truth, and God is the life. This morning, you are a part of bringing it to so many. Thank you for giving. That is what we mean by your money on mission this morning.
1: Yes, thank you for being so generous when you call 800-525-5683 or giving online at klove.com. It literally takes about a minute because we know mornings can be crazy. And right now we are inviting the final 30 friends, giving less than a dollar a day for the first time. We're saying $30 a month. If you want to do a single gift of 360, that counts too. But how about this for double fun? Because we love the fun. This is the last chance for a limited edition Thank You K-Love t-shirt. That's what happens when you do at least $30 a month or more. And here's blessing number two. You're going to be one of the very last in to win a $5,000 Visa gift card. And that Visa gift card has been donated by friends of K-Love saying, how can I inspire others to give? And so they're offering this up for you to win. $30 a month. 800-525-5683.
0: And this is the last grouping of folks in before we give away this prize.
1: That's right.
0: Because the computer will draw a name. So this is it. Final 30 spots. And then when we wrap this up, the computer will pull a name and they will win that $5,000 gift card. Which I told you earlier, I was reading, that's about the average now for what you're going to spend every year on gas.
1: That's crazy.
0: So you can use that 5K on gas, on groceries, on Christmas. On go bring grandma home, whatever you want to do,
1: jingle
0: right?
1: Jingle bells.
0: It's a little too early for jingle bells.
1: I love Christmas.
0: I can't. Let's not jingle bell for at least another 3 hours. But look, in to win, final 30 spots. But more importantly for me, you're in to win a heart back home to Jesus. Paige said, I just dropped off my high schoolers at football practice.
1: Oh, Paige.
0: Mama of four kiddos.
1: Yes.
0: Every one of my kids loves singing the worship songs on the way to school every day.
1: There's nothing better.
0: Teaching our kids how to be the light daily is what it's all about.
1: Oh.
0: Jesus lifts us up through our struggles and our daily lives. Even in those little moments, keep spreading the light, K-Love. Paige, you are going to help us keep spreading the light of Jesus.
1: Yes.
0: Into your high schoolers, middle schoolers, your prodigals that have run away. Our hope is that Jesus finds them on their journey, but it can start right here with you right now.
1: With your less than a dollar a day, giving for the very first time, joining others that are saying yes for the very first time, like Constance, very first time giving. Rebecca at klove.com, giving for the very first time. Clifford, good morning, friend, saying, hey, count me in for the very first time, finding out your K-Love is listener funded and you are needed and you are stepping up this morning. Also, if you're thinking, hey, can you maybe text it? I can text you, text give to 21947 and I'll text you that link and you can give that way too.
0: 800-525-5683. Kimberly is not waiting. She's the very first one in. From Hampton, Virginia. $30 a month. She's the first one.
1: Go, Kimberly.
0: Okay, 29 spots left. 29 final spots. Then we give away that $5,000 Visa gift card. The computer will draw a name here in just a few seconds. So while you have a moment, don't miss this. 800-525-5683. Your K-Love is listener funded. None of this goodness happens without you.
2: I went through a really dark place for a long time, and K-Love kept showing up when I couldn't, and I'm so grateful.
0: We are so grateful for you. Why?
1: Right.
0: Because you make stories like that possible. In the midst of her darkness, she found the light of Jesus. How? Because K-Love reached her because someone like you said yes on a day like today.
1: You, my friend, have the light, and now you have the opportunity to share it not only with you and your family and those you love, but millions of people that are searching in a dark, dark world. And so we're asking, will you be one of the first to step up in Dallas right now? One of the first to step up in Atlanta and say yes to $30 a month. KLOVE.com.
0: All right, let's get to a song because we're running out of time to see you in to win that $5,000 Visa gift card. So 29 final spots, make it 28. Esperanza listening in Chicago, taking a gift of 360. There's another one.
1: Yes.
0: All right, 28 final spots. Let's get to a song. 800-525-5683. Dollar a day gets you that brand new Thank You K-Love t-shirt. 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
1: Positive, encouraging K-Love. Good morning. We are Carlos and
2: morning.
1: Amy. So glad you're here. So today, one of those rare days we let you know that you're K-Love listener funded, which means this is how this party continues from coast to coast is
2: right.
1: When us do the most we can with our gift right now of $1 a day, $30 a month. And I'm telling you, your gift goes to bring people home, back home to Jesus. Giving earlier was Liz from Pembroke Pines, Florida, saying, K-Love changed my life.
2: That's right.
1: I don't listen to anything else, and I just recently got baptized.
2: Liz!
1: And K-Love is why I believe.
2: Go, girl!
1: Look, I grew up a pastor's kid. I grew up in church, right? But that's not everyone's story. Some of us find Jesus while we're driving down a dark road and we're feeling hopeless, and a song comes on K-Love, and it tells you there's more to your life. And then you turn around. And if that's been your story, or you want to help create a story like that, would you give this morning? For the very first time, yes, to less than a dollar a day, 800-525-5683.
2: And we're just so grateful for you saying yes this morning, like Zachary, giving at klove.com, $30 a month. Zachary, a t-shirt is on its way. Janet as well in Detroit, $30 a month. Good morning, Kim. Thank you for your gift. Annette saying, hey, I'll do a one-time special gift of $1,000. That counts too. You're incredible. Josh and Don and Jessica, that's how this works. We ask for you to join the K-Love mission, and together we are pointing people to the hope of Jesus.
1: Thank you, Joseph and Justin, this morning. I've been asking for, if maybe through your business you've been blessed this year, or just as a family, if there's those who can make a significant gift, a gift of $1,000 or more, would you step up and with that this morning? Normally it's the ladies doing it, but this morning we got Joseph and Justin making a $1,200 gift and a gift of $100 a month.
2: Love it.
1: Thank you. This is it. This is Team K-Love, right? It's us doing what we can, putting our money on mission to reach a heart for Jesus. And when you give this morning, that's exactly what you're doing. So quick catch up, here's where we stand. In just a few minutes, we'll be giving away that $5,000 Visa gift card that's been donated by friends of K-Love in a hope to inspire you to give right now. Your dollars never buy prizes, period. We have 19 final spots open, Amy, at $1 a day.
2: $30 a month. So yes, in to win this donated $5,000 Visa gift card. Also, last chance, this limited edition t-shirt, and you can check it out. It's klove.com, and you're going to want it because it is so fun. And it's kind of like your team jersey. You put it on and you realize you are a part of the K-Love family. You can join in with others like Tammy, who just gave $30 a month. Tammy, a t-shirt's on the way. Gerald as well. Thank you in Houston. $30 a month. 800-525-5683.
1: Let me tell you, I think God is doing something. This is the second comment I've seen this morning of someone saying they're an ex-atheist.
2: Hey.
1: That's the second one, Amy.
2: Yeah.
1: I don't know if it's just my heart and the hope that I have, but I really believe, man, God is on the move. God is doing something, and through K-Love, we're pointing people to Jesus. In just a few minutes this morning, I've seen now two comments, people saying, I'm an ex-atheist. I gave up this hopelessness, and I found hope in Jesus.
2: Yes.
1: I gave up walking in darkness, and I've now chosen the light of Jesus. Why? Because K-Love was there to reach them right where they were. And you get to be a part of it. Like, if you want your money to go and reach someone in Jesus' name, this is a great place to give. And I'm inviting you in this morning. Why? Because God is on the move, and you're seeing it with comment after comment. People saying, I found the light of Jesus in the midst of my darkness. God found a way to reach me. And it can happen through a moment in a song on K-Love. So don't miss this morning. There's something special about today. Day ones, would you show up big in this first moment of the day as you're getting up before your day gets away from you, looking for 19 friends with a gift of just a dollar a day, Amy.
2: And now we are waiting for you, my friend. You in Atlanta, you in New York City, you in Chicago, saying, yes, I'm part of that mission. I want this world to know the hope and the peace that only Jesus can bring. And you hear it through every song that plays on K-Love. And last chance to get this limited edition Thank You, K-Love t-shirt. And one of the very last in to potentially win this $5,000 donated Visa gift card. All beautiful.
1: Come on.
2: But to know that a heart and a life can turn to Jesus because you take a step forward this morning, that is what is happening right now. Thank you. It is KLOVE.com.
1: Make it 18 spots. Thanks to Brooke doing a gift of 50
2: Go,
1: bucks
2: girl.
1: A month from Augusta, Georgia.
2: Go, girl.
1: God bless you, Princess, making a gift of 30 bucks a month.
2: Love that.
1: Two more out the door, the final 17 spots. Would you be the next? 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Would you join the few that are there? And let's make a difference this morning. Going after the lost, bringing people hope, pointing them to the light that we have found, the hope that we know to be true, that hope that we know is Jesus. Would you go on mission? 800-525-5683. 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Everybody's in to win that donated $5,000 Visa gift card. We're giving that away in minutes. But while we have the opportunity with you, would you jump in right now? 800-525-5683.

0: Positive, encouraging K-Love. Thank you for giving this morning. No matter where you find yourself, like David in Mississippi, Ashley in Texas,
1: Carlos,
0: Felix in Puerto Rico.
2: Puerto Rico.
1: Felix, we love you.
0: It just gives me a chance to play the little drops. I love it. All right, if you're just getting with us, good morning. We are Carlos, Naomi. So glad you're here, giving from wherever you are. Because as a family that we call ourselves the K-Love family, we are going out into a very dark world and pointing them to the light of Jesus. And now, with just a few minutes to go, really final seconds here, before the computer gives away this $5,000 donated Visa
1: Woo!
0: Gift card. Amy, we're down to the final six spots, the final six friends in to win with a gift of $30 a month.
1: It's 800-525-5683. It's really simple as well. K-Love.com. It takes less than a minute. And thank you for so many that are saying, yes, count me in. Like Miss Madison earlier, she's saying, hey, I'm already giving, but I'm going to increase my gift by $30 a month. Yes, that counts too. Thank you so much. And this t-shirt, you're going to want to check it out. When you say yes to $30 a month, it's the only place that you can get it. And this is the last chance, limited edition, thank you, K-Love t-shirt.
0: There are some mornings you wake up and I know. You're like, not today, Lord. But then you get in your car and turn on K-Love and you're like, okay, maybe today, Lord.
1: Mm.
0: And by the time you get into wherever you're going, you feel ready for the day. Why? Because you are reminded that God walks with us through the tough stuff, which is why Elizabeth is giving. She's like, I have restarted my journey with the Lord. And I'm so thankful.
1: Elizabeth.
0: K-Love, I listen to it every day.
1: Go, girl.
0: It's helping me on my journey, especially when the music is my therapy from my struggle days.
1: Yes.
0: Elizabeth, you are not alone. I work here. I have struggle days.
1: Yep.
0: And on my drive in is often K-Love. And it helps my brain reset for the day as I'm reminded of the hope that I should carry with me no matter what I face. It's why we say you can dance in the midst of your circumstance here on K-Love, because we're going to remind you of who you are dancing side by side with, our Lord Jesus. So here we go. Final minute, final opportunity to get you in to win that donated Visa gift card, Amy. Final six spots.
1: It's less than a dollar a day. And people giving for the very first time with your $30 a month, like Danielle, very first time. Julie giving for her the very first time in Florida. Thank you so much for stepping up, because you are needed to join the K-Love mission. It's K-L-O-V-E.com.
0: All right, final minute on the clock. Everybody in the win that donated $5,000 Visa gift card. If you're just waking up, good morning. Hi, how are you?
1: Hi, morning.
0: $30 a month, that dollar a day gift. Looking for the final six spots to be filled right now, Amy. This is it. Final minute on the clock.
1: Thank you. You are needed right now in Boston, saying yes. You're $30 a month in Indianapolis, in San Antonio. Good morning, friend. It's 800-525-5683. 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
0: Marina just took a spot. Thank you very much.
1: Go,
0: five
1: Marina.
0: To go.
1: No.
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7: Okay, so here's a wild thought to carry with you. 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He lights up when you walk in the room. You don't have to impress him or clean yourself up first. So go ahead and sit with that one for a minute. Whatever today holds, we're with you. 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
5: 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I know you're able, and I know you can. And I remember

0: everything that has breath, praise the Lord. Come on, y'all. This is why we do what we do here on K-Love, and we can't do this without you. Thank you.
1: We're Carlos and Amy. Good morning. I'm going to be worn out by like the end of the show.
2: No, we're fired up.
1: I'm going to be done.
2: No.
1: Because right now I'm feeling on something. Coffee and Jesus, that's for sure.
2: That's the best.
1: Because why? Because this is one of those days we let you know that your K-Love is listener funded. And what that means, we do this mission together. To point people back home to Jesus. And we're reading story after story of folks who are doing just that. I mean, in just a matter of a few minutes this morning, we have seen from two people who are saying, I'm no longer an atheist. I know there's a God.
2: That's right.
1: And his name is Jesus. And he brought me home. Like, let me tell you, this is something that you can be a part of when you say yes to giving today.
2: And we are Carlos and Amy, and you're thinking, hey, I've listened before and this sounds a little different. Well, welcome, because we come to you a couple times a year saying your K-Love is listener funded and we invite you in. And right now we are looking for the first 30 friends saying, okay, I can do this, $30 a month. That's less than a dollar a day, giving for the very first time. It's 800-525-5683 or klove.com. And here's where it gets a little more exciting, because we have a sweet friend, Karen. She's been a longtime K-Love supporter. And she's saying, hey, if you step up and do this $30 a month, you are going to be in to win groceries for the rest of the year.

0: Wait. I didn't read that.
1: Yeah.
0: Say that again.
1: Groceries for the rest of the year. So it's $4,800. You can spend it whenever, wherever you want. I was just thinking, my husband is mainly our grocery shopper, but he goes to 3 or 4 different grocery places. So you pick wherever you want to go, but your groceries are taken care of for the rest of the year. You got me

0: I'm going straight for the ribeyes. 800-525-5683. Thank you, Karen. Now, she's doing that. Why? She wants to inspire your giving this morning. 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So when you are the first one at $30 a month, that dollar a day gift, you will guarantee yourself that Thank You, Caleb t-shirt. This is your final opportunity to get those. Final opportunity. And yes, you're in to win groceries for the rest of the year. 800-525-5683. Klove.com. Before we go to song, in this first minute here, can we see the first one in? The first one at $30 a month? I'm going to clear the board here so I can see it pop through. All right, it is good to go. Okay, first one, dollar a day. Now, why would someone give through Klove? I'm telling you, because God is using this place. God is using Klove to bring people home to Jesus.
1: I went through a really dark place for a long time, and Klove kept showing up when I couldn't, and I'm so grateful.
2: You made that possible, my friend. 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And when I hear her story, she's talking about being in the dark. I just see you walking in with the light and the hope of Jesus. With your gift right now, your $30 a month, it's klove.com. It takes less than a minute when you give online, or you can call this number. It's 800-525-5683.
0: All right, in that first minute, looking for that very first one.
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0: 800-525-5683.
2: Which means there's still room for you.
0: Klove.com, quick and easy. Here's what I know. Is that God is doing something this morning.
2: Thank you.
0: Through folks listening just like you. Because I've read just now another comment, someone saying, I am home, back home to Jesus. After over 1,000 days away, Jody said, I've made my decision to come back home to Jesus. Jody. And Klove is a part of it. 800-525-5683. Another heart drawn home back to Jesus. Why? 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Sometimes you may feel like you live in the middle of nowhere, America. And yet there's a Klove there meant to reach you. So from every big city, New York and LA to Chicago, we might find you right where you are too. That's the hope that we have. So here in this song, we see that very first one in. Thank you for calling 800-525-5683, dollar a day, and to win groceries for the rest of the year. 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

0: We are praising God for you this morning. Thank you for joining in on mission with us to bring people home, home to Jesus. That is all we want to do here at Caleb. Yep. Hi, good morning. We're Carlos and Amy.
1: Morning.
0: We are so glad to be a part of your days. And now inviting you to be the final 16 friends making a gift of $1 a day, less than 30 bucks a month, just like Heather did from Ohio. Thank you, Camry, listening in Kansas.
1: Yeah.
0: God bless you, Sandra, 30 bucks a month. There's Michelle jumping in, too. I see you, Carrie and Terry. Those rhyme. That's great.
1: Yeah.
0: Haley, thank you, 30 bucks a month. All these friends jumping in with a gift of at least 30 bucks a month. Jody making a gift of $1,400. Thank you, Jody. That counts to all of you getting that brand new Thank You, K-Love t-shirt. And if I've just given a lot of information, let me slow you down and tell you what's happening. We are listener funded.
1: And so we come to you and say, hey, would you like to be a part of the K-Love family and join the mission? And the mission is simple. It's bringing people closer to Jesus. And so many of you are doing that. And right now we're inviting the final 16 friends, $30 a month. That's less than a dollar a day. Or if you want to do a single gift of 360, that counts too. 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But oh, it gets better. Thanks to our friend, sweet Karen. Karen loves K-Love. She said, hey, I want to inspire others to give. What can I do? So she is offering up groceries for the rest of the year. So you respond and say, yes, count me in. And you're in to win these groceries. We just started them and we're giving them away shortly. It's $4,800 to spend whenever and wherever you'd like.
0: Ask yourself this question. What does hope look like? I think we would all give different answers. Sometimes hope looks like an answered prayer, like breakthrough when you thought there wasn't a way. For Saroida, this is what hope looked like.
2: Over 10 years ago, I found God. I had a divine encounter with God and when I was lost in addiction. Mm-hmm. And the Lord, you know, turned my life around and just want to praise God for, you know, for saving me. God has done so much in my life.
0: For her, it was being lost in addiction.
1: Man.
0: And then all of a sudden, hope broke through.
1: Transformed.
0: And K-Love was a part of her journey, a part of her story, which is why she called to give this morning. And I'm telling you, when you were a part of that same mission to bring people home to Jesus, you were a part of that breakthrough. You were a part of that moment of hope. So for you, hope looks like a phone call. 800-525-5683. Your dollar a day is hope on mission to bring people home to Jesus. Maybe for you, hope looks like a website, klove.com. When you go online and make your gift, that 30 bucks goes out to bring someone back home to the hope of Jesus. But it starts with you this morning.
1: And if all this is brand new to you and you're thinking, this is kind of strange that a radio station is asking for me to give, you can join in with many others that are giving for the very first time, like Leah, giving for the very first time this morning. Thank you, Benita, giving for the very first time. Norma, very first time. Tracy, very first time, saying, hey, if I'm needed and I can be a part of sharing the hope of Jesus to millions each and every day, then count me in with your $30 a month. It's 800-525-5683.
0: Oh, thank you, George. Simply said, lost, now found.
1: Yes!
0: That's another heart home for Jesus. I'm telling you, like, I don't know what is with the comments this morning, but I love it because I'm seeing so many friends saying, I'm back, I'm back, yes. I'm back, I'm back. And I'm telling you, maybe that's why you're seeing revival break out. Maybe that's why you're seeing big stories of God moving all across our country. And guess what? K-Love gets to be a part of that journey because we stretch from coast to coast, from LA to Chicago to New York, Boston to Anchorage, and every little city in between. I'm telling you, God is doing something. And this morning, your 30 bucks a month goes on mission to bring yet another heart home for Jesus. So here we go. Final minute, final 16 spots. That's it. And these are the very first names in, by the way. These are the first ones in to win this brand new gift of groceries for the rest of the year. That's why Karen's doing it, to inspire your giving right now. So final minute aim, final, now 15 spots, thanks to Helen listening in New Jersey, making a gift all at once of 360.
1: 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She gets to wear it at her school where she works. She said, it is my mission field. 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

0: It means so much to me. My dad passed away, and I was playing worship music for him the entire time he was on hospice, and the song that was playing when he passed was Waymaker, and just a really big reminder that God has a way for him. And while it was hard and, you know, the grieving days are there, God made a way for him, and he's with Jesus right now. And hearing that song this morning, God's making a way.
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0: I am giving today because K-Love has always been a big part of my drive to work, but this morning I got in my car and Waymaker had just started.
3: You are Waymaker, miracle work.
0: Hearing that song this morning, like contemplating, should I give? You know, do I have the finances to be able to give? I hear that song and I'm like, God's making a way. He's a Waymaker, and I'll be fine without this $30 a month.

0: positive, encouraging. K-Love, good morning.
1: Morning.
0: Man, hope is just a moment away when you say yes today. Let me tell you, if you are new to K-Love, thank you for joining us on a day where we remind you that your K-Love is listener funded. That means there's no big grandpa money bank scratching a check. We're not owned by Jeff Bezos.
1: That's right. That's right.
0: Us and Jesus doing what we can every day to bring hearts home to Jesus. And what I love is that all morning long, I keep seeing story after story, comment after comment of people saying, I am back with Jesus. I was once a lost sheep. Look right there. Dailana from Texas.
1: Yes.
0: I was that one lost sheep, and Jesus came running after me through songs on K-Love.
1: That is crazy. Thank you for stepping up. Thank you for your generosity.
0: Thank you.
1: Maybe for the very first time you're hearing, wait, my K-Love is listener funded. None of this happens without me. So you're saying, yes, count me in. Jennifer, giving for the very first time, $30 a month. Jonna, thank you. Very first time in New York. Colleen and Addie for the very first time. She gave at klove.com. Robin, good morning, friend. She's in Hartford saying, $30 a month, I am in. It's 800-525-5683.
0: Here's what I know, is that when you look out that window right now, you're going to see probably other cars, other people walking around, and there's at least one of those souls who doesn't know Jesus. But if you can hear K-Love, there's a chance they can hear K-Love. And you can be a part of pointing them to that love found here, that hope found here. Not the hope and love of K-Love, the hope and love of Jesus. And there's a world that needs to know him. And because of your giving $15 a month, you are going to go on mission to bring that love, that hope, that Jesus to a world that needs to know him. And that's why you're seeing comments like Dailana's and other folks who have given all morning saying, I was lost and now I'm found. I'm an ex-atheist. Now I give my heart to Jesus.
1: Yep.
0: I didn't know him and now I do know him. Why? Because someone like you is going to pay it forward to bring that hope of Jesus right to their front door.
1: With just 50 cents a day. That's what we're asking for right now. It's $15 a month, or if you'd like to do a single gift of $180, that counts too. And here's where it gets a little extra sassy, because when you say yes in this moment, you're going to be one of the very first to get in to win groceries for the rest of the year. And how does that even happen? It's $4,800. You can spend it whenever, wherever you'd like. It's been donated by Karen, and she's been supporting Kayla for a long time. And she said, hey, I want to inspire others to give. And so she's offering this as a little extra boost for you to say yes in this moment at $15 a month. It's klove.com.
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2: It's literally positive, encouraging, Kayla. It is. When you want to listen to something that has meaning, when you need to go somewhere where you're maybe not having a great day, but you need a reminder of why it is a great day, and keeping your faith centered in your life. I think that's what K-Love does for me, because I get into the car and I'm like, no, I want to focus my time on, not on my emails, not on work calls. I want to focus on God and Jesus in my life. And so I turn it on.
0: 800-525-5683. To break away from all the junk that this world has, all the stress from emails and life and work, and just to say, Lord, I'm giving you total control. No matter what I have to face, I don't face it alone. You want to put the dance in your circumstance today, and that happens when you say yes to a gift of $15 a month, right? Would you jump in this morning, 800-525-5683 or klove.com?
1: Still looking for that very first friend to say, yes, count me in Atlanta. Count me in Indianapolis. In Pittsburgh, you are needed. And you're going to be one of the very first in to win groceries for the rest of the year. That's $4,800. Spend it whenever, wherever you would like. But more than that, it is you joining the K-Love mission. And it's simple. The K-Love mission, Thomas said it. Hey, he said, I just need a little Jesus in my life right now. It is you bringing people closer to the hope and peace of Jesus.
0: All right. 1 minute into this next song. Looking for that very first person to say yes to $15 a month. 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
0: All right, first one. Not yet.
1: No.
0: 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Your K-Love is listener funded. 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Look, this morning is all about getting you in, going on mission with K-Love to bring folks the hope of Jesus. And it starts right now with you. Thank you for $15 a month.

0: don't think there's ever been a morning quite like this. K-Love, we're Carlos and Amy. Look at Sharitza. I found K-Love in my darkest moments. What was the one you said earlier? Corey?
1: Oh, yeah, Corey. He said, this past weekend, I was saved and can't help but share my joy.
0: Like, it's been comment after comment after comment of folks saying, thank you, K-Love.
1: Yeah.
0: For being a part of my way back home to Jesus.
1: Sarah, she just said it in Maryland. She said, I lost my way and God brought me home to him. Thank you, Jesus.
0: Look, let me tell you, I don't know what is going on this morning. I don't know what is happening, but I'm so glad to be a part of it. And we're inviting you too to go on mission because I feel like there is a harvest that is ready for us to go and get. I want to see heaven as crowded as possible. And K-Love is a great way to get out there and reach those folks with Jesus because you're hearing it here. I've never seen the amount of comments that I'm seeing of folks saying, I am home, lost, now found, hopeless, now have Jesus.
1: Yes.
0: In my brokenness, I discovered a God who loved me and has healed my life.
1: Ooh, we just got this from Kayla. Jesus has been knocking on my door
0: Look
1: and
0: that.
1: I finally answered. I will never go back.
0: Look, that's the invitation for you this morning to say yes to a gift of $15 a month. Your $15 a month, it's not about the next song that plays on K-Love or turning the lights on or paying a water bill here. Your $15 a month goes on mission to bring the next Kayla, Teresa, Hannah, Jody, Kristen back home to the love of Jesus.
1: Yes.
0: And that's why we do this together. It's not just Carlos and Amy.
1: Nope.
0: It's all of us and Jesus every morning. Thanks for being a part of it. Thank you for calling 800-525-5683. Thank you for going online to klove.com and making your gift of at least $15 a month. Amy, let's go.
1: Let's do this. Or if you want to do a single gift, that counts to 180. And you, my friend, you're going to be one of the very first in to win as well. Groceries for the rest of the year. They've been donated by Sweet Karen. We're talking $4,800 to spend whenever and wherever you want. This is a little inspiration for you to give right now.
0: Let me slow it down right there for a minute.
1: Yeah.
0: Groceries for the rest of the year. We can't win that.
1: Mm-mm.
0: We work here. But you can. That's what your $15 a month right now gets you in to win. And that's a part of the fun of a day like today. Thanks to Karen for donating that gift. Your dollars never buy prizes. Period. But your dollars can win one. 800-525-5683. Okay, so big reset. You're in to win the groceries. This morning, as you give $15 a month, your heart is to go on mission to reach somebody with the love of Jesus to bring them home, maybe even for the very first time.
2: When I leave out to go run every day, I turn on K-Love. And there's days I don't want to get out there. There's days I don't want to do it. And that's just like with our spiritual walk. There's days you don't want to do it. There's days you don't want to get out there, but you do. And then I turn on K-Love, and it just gives me that inspiration to put one foot in front of another.
0: That's it, right?
1: Man.
0: There are days you don't got it.
1: Yes.
0: Like, there are days you wake up and you're like, Lord, I got nothing. And then you turn on K-Love, and you hear a song about road less traveled or a hope that has found you in the midst of nothing. And you're like, yes, I will keep putting one foot in front of the other because I know that God is with me every step of the way.
1: This is so incredible to see you saying, yes, I want to be a part of that because this is so much bigger than K-Love. This is about the hope that this world is searching for, and it's Jesus, and it's found in every one of these songs. Like Donabelle, giving for the very first time in Jacksonville. Thank you, Marie. Very first time. Kimberly saying, yes, count me in. Never given before, but she's giving now. Shelly as well. Christine and Sydney and Hannah, very first time. They're $15 a month. And now we're asking, will you be that next one? By calling 800-525-5683.
0: Can we do something silly here? Just because I just keep seeing these stories and these comments of people saying, I'm back home for Jesus. Lost, now found. Hopeless, now found Jesus. Like, in this song, we have 33 open spots. Not 33 giving on the phone or online right now. Could we see 33 spots filled right here? $15 a month at least is what we're asking for to be one of those spots, $15 a month. If you do $30 a month, it counts as two of those spots and you get the t-shirt. Everybody in for the groceries, by the way. We're giving away the groceries in a matter of minutes. Would love to have you in to win that. But in these 33 spots, I want you to put in your head a name or a face or someone you've been praying for in the hopes that they come home to Jesus. And maybe K-Love is that catalyst to get them back. 33 spots. Can we do it in this song? 800-525-5683. It starts right now with you making that phone call.
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1: Positive, encouraging K-Love. Good morning, Carlos and Amy.
2: Morning.
1: So, here's where we stand, Amy, on a day where we are bringing hope.
2: Yes.
1: And, like, today is one of those days we wake up with a purpose on our life. Whether it's giving through K-Love, maybe it's buying someone a cup of coffee today. Let's bring someone some love and some hope because this world needs a big dose of it. Now, when you give through K-Love, whether you're waking up in Indianapolis or Phoenix or Jacksonville or H-Town or San Antonio, your hope is that as you give through K-Love, someone listening half a world away might know Jesus for the very first time. And that's happening this morning thanks to folks like Scott checking in with the gift of 360, yes, taking two spots. Don did the same thing, taking a spot. There's Cody jumping in, $15 a month. Don, thank you. Jillian, there's another gift. There's Paula, thank you. Eileen, upping her gift, $15 a month.
2: That'll count.
1: Thanks to Richard, making a gift of $400 a month.
2: Hey, Richard! Thank you, friend!
1: So here's where we stand. Final eight spots. Eight spots are still open. $15 a month. You can make that gift all at once, gift of $180, but your $15 a month is bringing people hope. The hope and the love of Jesus through K-Love.
2: And maybe you're thinking, what's happening right now? This doesn't sound like my typical K-Love. We come to you a couple times a year and we say, hey, will you give? Because your K-Love is listener funded and none of these songs play without somebody giving. So now we're saying $15 a month right now is what we're asking. And why? Why would you call 800-525-5683 or take a moment and give online at klove.com? Isaiah just gave. My name is Isaiah. And the Lord has changed my life. Anna giving as well. I have been struggling with my faith lately and been needing some extra encouragement lately, and I find it on K-Love. My friend, it's a world that's searching and looking. It's dark, and they want to find the light. And you have a chance right now to show them the light of Jesus with your gift of $15 a month.
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1: If you text the word give to 21947, we'll shoot you that link, click on it, follow it through the giving page, and that works too. With eight final spots, everybody's in to win the groceries, by the way. If you're just waking up, we are giving away groceries for the rest of the year, thanks to Karen.
2: Hey, there's more enthusiasm needed there. Groceries for the rest of the year!
1: Look, budget maker, right?
2: I can't imagine.
1: Most of us have to deal with budget breakers, right?
2: Yes.
1: Car breaks down, gas gets expensive, life happens, right? This is a budget maker.
2: Yeah.
1: Like, it is allowing you to go top shelf cereal, okay? We're talking the real Lucky Charms.
2: Yeah, not the bag.
1: No. Not Lucky Duckies or whatever they're called. Lucky Charms.
2: Go fancy, friend.
1: However you shop, wherever you go, Karen wants to gift you that because your donated dollars do not buy prizes. Your donated dollars go to reach people with the love of Jesus. Brett just said, you reach me with the light in my darkest hours.
2: Yes.
1: Thank you for being positive and encouraging and never ending. Brett just gave, thank you so much. Here's where we are now, down to, thanks to Brett, the final six spots. Brett did $30 a month, so we just got that brand new thank you t-shirt too.
2: 800-525-5683 or klove.com. In Philadelphia this morning, you are needed. In Atlanta, saying yes. In Denver, saying this is your moment. It's simple. It's joining the mission. It's bringing people closer to the hope of Jesus through your generosity, your $15 a month, klove.com.
1: All right, I got to play a song here. Before I do, there's six spots. Let me tell you, not six on the phone, not six online. This is down to the final six friends who can say yes to a gift of $15 a month. And if you've never given before in Greenville, never given before in Atlanta or Denver or Lexington or Charlotte, thank you for saying yes this morning. All the way from Loveland, Ohio to Temple, Texas and Tempe, Arizona. Wherever you find yourself, if you've never given before, let this be your very first time. Six spots, Amy. You're needed right now.
2: And you're not alone. If you've never done this before, neither did Jane, neither did Haley. Now they're giving. Dana as well, giving for the very first time. Sarah at $15 a month, Jessica and Myra, and now you. $15 a month, 6 spots still open, and yep, you're going to be one of the very first and very last. We're about to give this away. Groceries for the rest of the year. KLOVE.com.
3: Here we go.
1: All right, final 6 spots. 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
2: Hey.
1: That's not for everybody, but with 6 spots to go, could you be that one? $90 a month covers the final 6 spots. 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

0: Positive, encouraging, K-Love. Thank you. Thank you for being here. And more importantly, thank you for going on mission to bring another heart home to Jesus.
1: Yes.
0: I want to give you a little peek behind the curtain.
1: Oh.
0: So here at K-Love, whenever someone calls and talks to our pastors, which, by the way, your dollars help to fund a prayer ministry.
1: Yes.
0: That handles close to 1 million prayer requests a year.
1: That's wild.
0: And every day or so, you'll hear a little bell like this. It chimes throughout the entire building.
1: Yeah.
0: And it happens whenever someone gives their life to Jesus.
1: I get emotional every time I hear it.
0: And as you give your $30 a month, you help make that bell chime again and again and again as another heart says yes. Like, I'm done being lost. I want to be found. Point me to my Savior. And we say, we got you. His name is Jesus. And we want to tell you all about him.
1: And you get to be a part of that. That's the cool thing, because we're a K-Love family. And so we come to you a couple times a year saying, hey, here's your opportunity. 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That's less than a dollar a day going on mission with K-Love. And that mission is so simple. 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It's bring even more people closer to Jesus. It's klove.com. 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
0: Thank you, Sonia, listening in Arizona. Melissa checking in from Georgia.
1: Guys.
0: Kelly in Colorado. Thank you. Crystal in Alabama. All these friends giving for the very first time. Mashonda, thank you. Jeanette, Nancy, Joe, thank you so
1: much.
0: Kaylin and Jamie. Lewis in Miami, thank you all giving for the very first time. Here's where we are right now. If you're just getting in your car, just waking up, you're K-Love listener funded. We have 15 open spots right now at $30 a month. Now, taking one of those spots at $30 a month means you guarantee yourself, while supplies last, the final thank you t-shirts for this year.
1: Yeah.
0: Last chance to get one before year's end. $30 a month guarantees you a shirt. Tell us the size. It's on the way. 15 final spots. Now, Karen has donated a gift of groceries for the rest of the year. You're in to win that.
1: You say it so calmly.
0: I'm just trying to make sure I'm clear.
1: Groceries for the rest of the year.
0: Doesn't matter where you shop at.
1: Whoa.
0: Walmart, Piggly Wiggly,
1: Aldi, Kroger, whatever.
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0: Shop where you want. 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It's $30 a month. But Carlos, what does my dollar a day really do? What does it really matter when I give? I'm telling you, when you give, it helps us reach people for Jesus.
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0: Oh, it's party time, Amy. I'm feeling it.
1: Let's do it. 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
0: I think it's time to party. 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
1: Yes.
0: 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Here we go.
1: Come on.
0: For that very first one at $1 a day.
1: Okay, let's be clear. We're asking right now for $30 a month. What does that mean? 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You're bringing even more people closer to Jesus. Also, you are in to win, and we're giving this away in minutes. Groceries for the rest of the year. And, oh yeah, it gets better and better. You're going to get one of the very last exclusive Thank You K-Love t-shirts. Now is your moment. It's klove.com or 800-525-5683.
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1: Go, Zarina.
0: All right, there's the very first one of the 15 we're looking for. 14 to go. Nay. I like that word. Nay. Make it 11. Angela in Arlington, Texas, $90 a month.
1: Go.
0: She just took three spots.
1: Thank you, Miss Angela.
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7: 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Praise God. 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
9: My contractor turned me on to K-Love. 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I like that. Oh, it's a Christian radio station called K-Love, and 4 years ago, I haven't looked back since. And with the help of You Say by Lauren Daigle, Christ and you guys, you transformed a suicidal combat vet into a born-again Christian.
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0: Just for a moment, ask yourself, what does hope look like to me? What pops to your brain? Maybe it's an answered prayer. Maybe it's breakthrough in a situation you never thought possible. Maybe it's that lost loved one coming home to Jesus for the very first time. Amy, I want you to introduce us to Brock, because this to me is what hope looks like.
1: My last 5 years, I failed myself, my family, and those around me. I found Jesus again last night. This is from Brock in North Dakota. He said, I had the best sleep I've had in quite some time. I found K-Love this morning.
0: This morning.
1: This morning for the first time. And I don't think that's a coincidence. Brock, that's not a coincidence, my friend. That would be God.
0: Well, let me tell you, we've been talking about it. This morning just feels different.
1: Yeah.
0: Like, I've worked at K-Love not as long as Amy, just 4 years now, and I've never seen a morning like this. We're seeing story after story of folks saying, I'm back home to Jesus.
1: Yes.
0: I was lost, now I'm found. Literally last night, Brock is like, I had the best night of my life. Why? Because I said yes to Jesus.
1: Jesus, that's right.
0: And this morning he hears us talking about folks coming home to Jesus. He's like, I don't know what's happening either, Carlos and Amy, but sign me up.
1: Brock, we love you. Thank you. And that's it. Brock says, I am in. I am joining the K-Love mission. And that means more people finding the hope of Jesus. Right now, 5 spots are still open, $30 a month. It's 800-525-5683. In that $30 a month level, you're going to get one of the last exclusive Thank You K-Love t-shirts and one of the very last in-to-win groceries. They've been donated for the rest of the year from Sweet Karen, who is inspiring you to give.
0: So here we go. In these final 90 seconds before we get to the song, we have 5 open spots at $30 a month. Yes, everybody's in for the groceries. That's awesome. I hope you win it. But more importantly, for the next Brock that is out there, let's go get them. I want to see heaven crowded. I want to see people who get to know Jesus and come home to his grace. But it happens when we say yes through K-Love, and God uses this place to

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0: 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So did Laura and Leona. 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
2: It's been a really hard year. I was just so thankful for the music. It reminded me that while I was in my deepest, darkest hours, that I have hope through Jesus. That, I mean, I've lost everybody, my mom, my dad, my brother, but I know that I will see all of them again. And the music just reminds me every day that I'm not alone, even though I feel like I am. 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
3: Amen. 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We'll never leave you. 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
4: That's right.
3: Our God who allows folks like you a heart of generosity to say yes to a gift of just $15 a month.
4: 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Miss Hallie in Kansas City, Ethan in Lawrenceburg, good morning, Monica in Modesto, Ricardo in Austin, Victoria. All of those names I just mentioned giving for the very first time joining. So thank you so much. Thank you for being generous.
3: All those friends giving for the very first time.
4: It's wild.
3: Makes me think of something that I like to call the impossible challenge.
4: Okay.
3: Because there's a need right now of 100 spots to be covered at $15 a month.
4: Ooh.
3: That can feel impossible,
4: sure,
3: right?
4: Sure, it feels big.
3: And there's a spiritual component to this because there are things that we face in life that feel impossible. Maybe you're dealing with job loss or a medical thing or a child thing. Like, there are moments I look at my kids, and you know the journey that we're on with their genetic thing.
4: Yeah.
3: There are some days that feel impossible. But we serve a God who makes all things possible.
4: That's right.
3: So there's a need here at K-Love to see if in this next song we can cover 100 spots of $15 a month. It's going to take you saying yes for the very first time like David did earlier, and also Diana and Donna and Tracy.
4: Thanks, guys.
3: $15 a month taking one of those spots. And I believe there's someone, and this is not for everybody, but maybe I'm talking to you right now, who can make a gift of $5,000. So get in where you fit in. $15 a month takes a spot. That's vital. Thank you. But I know there's someone through a job, through a business, through an opportunity, through your family, who can make a $5,000 gift right now. If that's you, thank you, because every spot, every one of you is needed right now.
4: KLove.com, and here's where it gets even more exciting, because this is going to be one of the last chances for you to get in with your $15 a month right now to win groceries for the rest of the year.
3: Mm-hmm.
4: It's $4,800. You can spend it whenever, wherever you'd like. So maybe you shop and bounce from grocery store to grocery store. That's what me and my husband do. However it works for you, it could be yours. And it has been donated by Sweet Karen. She has been supporting Kayla for a long time. She said, what can I do to inspire others? So she's offering up groceries for the rest of the year, and we're about to give that away. And you could get in to win with your $15 a month.
3: All right, if you just get in your car, let me get you quickly caught up, because we're at a very pivotal moment. For your K-Love right now. Here's the need. It sounds impossible, I know. In this next song, we're trying to see 100 spots covered at $15 a month. 800-525-5683. 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It's quick. $15 a month. Autofill is amazing. Gets you on and off the website in just a few seconds. 100 spots at $15 a month, and I'm believing there is someone who can take a gift of $5,000 and cover a bunch of those spots, because I think we're going to need both, Amy. But why? Like, why does this really matter? You're hearing stories of people coming home to Jesus for the very first time. Today's been a day unlike any other. I've never seen as many comments as I have of people saying I was lost, but now I'm found. And why? It's because God is working through K-Love because of you and you're making this thing possible.
5: 3 years ago, I started listening to K-Love and I took the challenge. I can't not listen anymore. So I'm just so grateful, and my faith has, you know, really changed in the past 3 years, and I mean, it's definitely, K-Love has been 100% instrumental in that, and I just can't thank you guys enough. Every dollar you guys get is totally worth it.
4: You, my friend, get to offer that hope and encouragement to somebody who's searching. Or maybe it's just a song that puts a smile on your face. You hear your kiddos singing in the back seat. I remember when my boys were littler, and they would sing, and we would start, and tears would just start to flow down my face because I thought, as a mom, there's nothing greater than wanting my kiddos to know Jesus. And when you invest in this, it's so much greater than just what you receive. It's your family, and then it's millions of strangers now, the family of God, because they're hearing these songs. This is your opportunity, and Carlos is calling it the Impossible Challenge, that it is possible for you stepping up in Philadelphia right now, $15 a month. You stepping up right now in Chicago saying yes, $15 a month. In New York City, in Dallas, it's klove.com or 800-525-5683.
3: 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The first spots are coming in right now. Judith just took six of those.
4: Judith!
3: With the gift of $100 a month.
4: Woo! Love it!
3: Claudia, $15 a month, takes another, making it seven. There's Josh making it nine spots off the board. $30 a month. Okay, all right, there we go. 91 spots remain. Nearly the first 10 just ticked off, and we're about to go into the song right now. So in the next 30 seconds, would you jump on the phone? Because there's only a handful or so giving on the phone right now, another handful online. We're trying to fill 100 spots in just one song, and we're down to it right here. This is the moment. 800-525-5683. And Amy, I'm just believing there's one friend who can make a gift of $5,000. That's not for everybody, but if that's for you, this is that moment. You're needed right now.
4: That would be a huge step forward. So one spot is $15 a month. If you could take two of those spots at $30 a month, you're also getting a thank you K-Love t-shirt. But everybody in to win groceries for the rest of the year. It's klove.com or 800-525-5683. $15 a month. Let's go.

0: Will we see the impossible be made possible? It's going to be close.
1: Yes.
0: Oh, K-Love, good morning. We are Carlos and Amy. Thank you for joining us in what I've dubbed the impossible challenge. Why? Because here's where we stand. Your K-Love was looking to see 100 spots filled at $15 a month in that song. So I'm not going to play another song, but I will tell you where we stand right now to see if we can get there this final little extra grace period. Okay. Thanks to folks like Jamie jumping in, Chanel, Pamela, thank you. Krista with the $3,000 gift jumping in. Adam, I see you too. Laura,
1: yes.
0: Tammy, thank you for jumping in. Morgan listening in Louisiana, and Joseph in Colorado, plus a few others. Down to Amy, the final 19 spots.
1: Let's go. 800-525-5683 or klove.com. So let's be completely clear. One last minute. This is the impossible challenge, looking for 19 friends to say yes, $15 a month, and one of the last chances to get in to win groceries for the rest of the year, which have been donated by our friend Karen to inspire you to give right now.
0: There's another one. Look at this. Like, it's just been a day. Laura, K-Love has saved me over and over, singing along in my car or singing and dancing in my living room.
1: Yes.
0: Praise be to God.
1: Yes, Laura.
0: Let me tell you, like, today's been one of those days where you read these comments. It just feels like God is doing something because
1: right.
0: We're seeing more and more friends saying, I was lost. Now I'm found. K-Love was that thing that brought me home to Jesus. I was running one way and God turned me around 180. Why?
1: Yes.
0: Because a song. Let's be clear. Because a moment here, God used it. And breakthrough happens in a moment. And you make those moments possible when you take a moment to give right now. This is it. One last crack at this, Amy. 19 spots to go. $15 a month.
1: So one of those spots, $15 a month. If you could take two of those spots at $30 a month, you're also getting a thank you K-Love t-shirt. It's 800-525-5683 or you're in, you're out in less than a minute at klove.com.
0: Amy.
1: Yes?
0: Amy from Georgia just gave.
1: Oh, Amy.
0: $15 a month.
1: We're the Amy sisters.
0: Making it now 18 to go.
1: Yo.
0: Sean just jumped in.
1: Yes.
0: 15 bucks a month, making it 17. 17 final spots. Not 17 on the phone or online. So let me tell you, you are needed this morning. 800-525-5683. We're down to the final 45 seconds or so. 17 spots could be filled because of you. Oh, there's Daniel jumping in with the gift, making it 16, Amy.
1: Thank you, friends. It's 800-525-5683. And yeah, it'd be cool to be able to win the groceries for the rest of the year. But more than that, it is you saying yes to the mission of K-Love. And it's bringing people closer to the hope of Jesus. You have the light and you're shining it bright for others. 800-525-5683 with your $15 a month.
0: All right. 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
1: Woo!
0: That's it.
1: Was that the end of our minute?
0: 10 final spots. I can't add any more time to this.
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1: That's it.
0: 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It's a gift of $15 a month. 10 final spots. Even easier online, klove.com. 10 final spots. $15 a month takes one. $150 a month right now covers the final 10. Thank you for giving. God bless you. Thank you for going on mission to bring someone home, back home to the love of Jesus.

0: Man, today's just, you ever had one of those days you wake up and you just like, I don't know, it just feels different.
1: Yes.
0: That's how today has felt in a good way.
1: Mm-hmm.
0: This is K-Love, we're Carlos and Amy, and it's been a day filled with hope and stories of lost people being found by Jesus. And if you know what that feels like to be going your way, let me tell you, I do. And I was just someone who was raised in church, and yet I still found a way to do a lot of dirty on Saturdays, get right on Sundays, and go right back to my dirty on Monday. But then you encounter a real relationship with Jesus.
1: It's different.
0: A real hope, yep. And you walk different, you live different.
1: That's right.
0: And that's the hope of K-Love, is to point people to the hope of Jesus so they might walk different, live different, and experience what real purpose is. Not what the world says, but what Jesus actually has for you. And as you give your 15 bucks a month, or your 30 bucks a month, or right now we're inviting you to be one of the final 50 spots open at $10 a month, you're allowing God to work through this ministry. You're making it possible for us to have K-Love stations from Madisonville, Kentucky to Fort Lauderdale, Florida, pointing people to the hope of Jesus.
1: And that we get to do this together.
0: Yes.
1: When you call 800-525-5683 or klove.com, joining with others giving for the very first time, like Melissa in Mount Airy and Patricia in Frisco and Lynn in Hendersonville, saying, very first time, I am in. Okay, friends, but here's where we got to get serious, because we're on the clock. It's an end of the hour deadline. We are now looking for the final 50 spots that are open, $10 a month. Or if you'd like to claim multiple spots, you could do a little bit more. Take three of those spots, do $30 a month. You also get a Thank You K-Love t-shirt. But whatever level, you're going to be in to win one of the very last groceries for the rest of the year, which have been donated by our sweet friend Karen, who says, hey, I want to inspire others, and you could get in to win.
0: 800-525-5683 to get in to win. Even easier at klove.com. But I do want to say thank you to Matt.
1: Okay.
0: Earlier, we had asked somebody to make a gift of $5,000.
1: Yes.
0: And Matt from Texas,
1: Matt,
0: did exactly that.
2: God bless Texas.
1: Oh, Matt, that's amazing.
0: So thank you for giving. And this is what we say, that we're a K-Love family, right? Give what you can.
1: Yep.
0: Right now, we're asking for 10 bucks a month. If that's you, thank you. If you can do like Matt, making a gift of $5,000, thank you, because all of it, your dollars go to reach people with the love of Jesus. People who, without you, I'm telling you, this place couldn't reach them, because we do this together. So whether it's 10 bucks a month or asking for you to be the next Matt with a gift of $5,000, thank you, because you are reaching people with the love of Jesus.
3: And I've been listening to you all since 2020, started with your 30-day challenge. Was actually recommended to me by a friend whenever my sister was diagnosed with cancer. And you all got me through many, many hard times. It just seems like, you know, the songs are there. You've all have been an absolute godsend for me.
1: It's the right song at the right time. And we've all had that experience when all of a sudden we needed it, maybe on our best of days or our worst of days. And we're like, God, thank you. You played that song for me. And now you get to make that possible to continue in your car. And for others that are listening, you're $10 a month. This is also a great place, if you've never given before, to start. klove.com or 800-525-5683.
0: This morning is all about getting you in to go on mission with K-Love, to bring people home to Jesus. Now, Karen's adding a little extra fun to the mix by offering up groceries for the rest of the year.
1: Karen, that's crazy!
0: So if you're just getting in your car tuning in, let me tell you, Karen has offered this up, and we're giving that away in minutes.
1: That's right.
0: We have 50 final spots open at $10 a month. 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I'm believing there's another Matt out there. 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Because all of it's needed. We are not funded yet in the DMV, not funded yet in Hotlanta, Buffalo, Virginia Beach, Charlotte, Richmond, Tampa, Florida, not yet funded. 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
0: Thank you to Donna taking five spots right out of the gate. $50 a month.
1: You go, Donna.
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1: Yeah.
0: We're on the clock to the end of the hour. 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
1: Come
0: thank
1: on.
0: You for giving right now. Let's go.

0: And that beautiful life is found in Jesus.
1: Only.
0: Not in things, not in stuff. Those things feel good. Look, it would be nice to have a Ferrari. I don't know what that feels like.
1: But not as nice as Jesus. Look,
0: I'll never know working here. But I'll tell you, it all becomes strangely dim.
1: That's right.
0: When compared to a life in Christ. And that's the life you were helping to turn on in someone's heart when you say yes to a gift right now through K-Love. Our mission to bring people home to Jesus. That's all we want to do. And here in the final 4 minutes, because the end of the hour is here, Amy. How did that happen?
1: Well, it did.
0: All right, well, let's stop goofing off. Let's get things done. Here's where we are. 12 final spots at $10 a month. Lots of thank yous to Rebecca and Sabrina. Thank you, Tracy, for jumping in. George, Karen, I see you. Derek, God bless you. Thank you so much to Elaine, Mary, Sarah. Bonnie's jumping in. Fred, thank you for your gift. All these friends got us here.
1: I love it.
0: Final 12 spots, $10 a month. We're getting real close, Amy, to giving away groceries for the rest of the year.
1: And what is Carlos talking about? Because this sounds exciting. It is, and it's pretty incredible because our friend Karen, she's a big K-Love supporter, and she said, I want to inspire others to give. And so she is donating these groceries. We're talking $4,800 to spend whenever and wherever you want. And we're about to give that away. The computer picks a winner. But if you move now with your $10 a month, you will be in to win. 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
0: All right. Final 3 minutes now. That's it. Down to final 3 minutes. And there's 12 spots remaining at $10 a month. I'm telling you, it is one of those mounts where everyone thinks, man, someone else will handle it.
1: Yeah.
0: K-Love's been doing this for 30 years. They'll be fine. That thinking, one, robs you of the blessing of giving. Let me tell you, a heart of generosity speaks love. And you can speak love through K-Love right now to a world that needs to know Jesus. So when you say yes to 10 bucks a month by calling 800-525-5683, or even easier, going online to klove.com, you're saying to this world, I love you.
1: Yes.
0: And I want you to know real love. Not the hurt you've experienced, but the love of Jesus.
1: And I wish that I was better every place that I went, that I shared the love and the hope of Jesus, but I always don't. But when you give to K-Love, this is what happens. We just got this message from Sarah. She said, I came back home to Jesus last year in September. And I found K-Love right after that.
0: Come on.
1: I was going through a really low time. I just wanted to end it all. But Jesus showed me that I was meant for more. Yes. And I'm so thankful to K-Love to encourage me and remind me I am never alone. My friend, you want to point people to the hope of Jesus. And sometimes we don't always do the best job. But when you become a part of the K-Love family, you're pointing millions of people to the hope of Jesus. So we're asking, would you jump in, maybe giving for the very first time at $10 a month? It's klove.com.
0: Under 2 minutes to go. In the final 2 minutes, you're in to win the groceries for the rest of the year. But it starts with you at 10 bucks a month.
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0: 11 final spots now. 11 to go. Down to the final minute. In this last minute, if you've been on the fence, but your heart says yes, move. Because you're needed at klove.com with that 10 bucks a month. You're needed at 800-525-5683 with 10 bucks a month. And I haven't seen it yet, but someone with that generosity that Matt had earlier, this is not for everybody. Maybe it's for you right now. 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But with you, it's one big step to getting there. So yes, 10 bucks a month takes one of the final now 10 spots, thanks to Bridget. But one friend, with that $5,000 gift, let me tell you, you are needed.
2: 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There's days you don't want to get out there, but you do. And then I turn on K-Love. And it just gives me that inspiration to put one foot in front of another.
1: That's it. 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What is God speaking to you right now? 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

0: How good it is to know Jesus. Amen. Come on. K-Love, we're Carlos naming. Let's bring hope to those who need it.
1: Let's do it.
0: Hope does not end because the song does. Hope only ends because we stop sharing it. And as you give through K-Love, you allow this mission to continue, to keep bringing people the hope of Jesus, to keep bringing people the love that we need them to know. Why? Because it's the love that knows no end. So here we are, down to now the final song, Amy. This is it, the last opportunity, the last chance for you to be someone in to win that gift of groceries for the rest of the year.
1: No, it's not. It's a final chance?
0: Final song. This is it. Yeah, okay. One last song, one opportunity.
1: We just started it, and now we're about to give it away.
0: Mm-hmm.
1: Okay, so this is exciting. So Sweet Karen, she loves K-Love. She said, what can I do to inspire others to give? So she has donated these groceries for the rest of the year. What it is, $4,800. You can spend it whenever, wherever you would like, but you got to move now to get in. So the final 15 spots, $30 a month. If you want to do it all in one gift, that counts too at $360. And that's one thank you, but how about two thank yous? Because also at $30 a month, you're going to get an exclusive K-Love t-shirt. You can check it out at klove.com, but this is the only way that you can get that shirt.
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1: That's right.
0: When we say one song, we literally mean it. This is it.
1: I can't believe it.
0: The final song, and we're trying to give you enough time to get in before the computer draws a name. So we're at now. What happened to then? We passed then. When? Just now. Which means this is it.
1: You gotta move.
0: 800-525-5683. $30 a month, end to win, groceries for the rest of the year. 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
1: I love what he said. K-Love is like my spiritual GPS.
0: Yeah.
1: Boy, there are days that I'm just wandering around and I am so lost and I need to be pointed in the right direction and reminded that there's a God that loves me. And hey, Amy, let's move this way and not this way. And I'm so grateful that I can turn it on every morning and all throughout the day, and you get to do the same. And now you get to be a part of that. You get to join the mission with your $30 a month and make sure that it's there for you as your spiritual GPS, and then for millions of others that are listening in Denver, in Chicago, in New York City. 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
0: All right, 15 spots to go. Aaron just took the first one, a gift of $365.
1: Thanks, Aaron.
0: 14 spots to go. One final song. I'm going to play it here in just a minute. But before I do, inviting you one last time to say yes. We're going to give away the groceries. Computer will draw a name here soon. So while we have you now, don't miss this. Your less than dollar a day gift is going to bring people home to Jesus, which is something I've never seen a morning like this where, Amy, it's literally been comment after comment, folks saying, I have turned my life around.
1: Yes.
0: Because a moment on K-Love brought me home to Jesus.
1: People like Sarah, people like Chaney, who says, I'm new to finding Jesus. This station helps me and encourages me every day. Stephanie, I was going through a very dark place in my life. K-Love pointed me back to Jesus.
0: See?
1: Brock the same, Douglas the same, Joni the same. My friend, you're looking for an opportunity to shine the light of Jesus. Here it is. Less than a dollar a day, $30 a month. It's 800-525-5683.
0: There's a verse that says all of heaven celebrates when even one.
1: Yes.
0: Right? One comes to know the love of Jesus. Here, we get to play this. At the little bell that plays here in our building, whenever someone comes to know who Jesus is. Okay. It's our little salvation bell.
1: Yep.
0: That's an encouragement to just our staff. But let me tell you, I wish we could hear the roar of heaven when someone comes to know Jesus. That's what your dollar a day does. Allow someone an opportunity to hear the gospel, to hear a song that breaks their heart open, to have a moment with our Savior, because these things, These are moments of breakthrough that you help to provide. One final song, Amy. Let's get it done right here, right now. 800-525-5683. Let's go.
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2: We just wanted to pop in and say, you're kind of wonderful. That's it. That's the whole message. No ask, no catch, no fine print. Just a place that's genuinely glad you exist. And maybe you needed to hear that today more than you realized. That's it. Go on about your day. Here when you need it. Because everybody needs a lift sometimes. A little hope for your day. From K-Love.
3: Literally, God saved my life. I was in a really dark place, and the only thing that I had was K-Love, and it encouraged me to read my Bible and get involved with my church and be a part of my community, which then just brought God into my life even more. It's allowed me to witness to other people. You make a huge impact. You know, I'm just riding down the road just praising God.
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4: My drive to and from work is usually about 45 minutes, and a lot of time to think, and just helps clear my mind and remind me of the joy the Lord gives despite the hardships, despite the struggles. I have a child with mental health diagnosis, and it is a challenge every single day. And I just want to give God the glory and praise that even though it's hard, He still speaks to me through the music that you play. You feel like you're not alone.
5: You're not alone. In a world that can feel pretty lonely these days,
6: yeah,
5: pretty disconnected, we don't joke around by saying we're the family of K-Love. That's real.
6: We mean it.
5: Like, there are days we wake up, ain't feeling it. We tell you. Because we know you're there too some days.
6: Yes.
5: There are days we wake up ready to take on the world. We tell you. Why? Because we know you're there too some days. This is a place where you can be prayed over, walked with, journeyed with, all back to Jesus. Welcome to the family. You are a part of it. This is a place where you are always welcome. The light is always on. And on a day like today, you help to keep pointing people back to that light. That light is Jesus. So right now, we're opening up an opportunity for you to join the K-Love family in a new way with the gift of $30 a month. 15 spots are open, $30 a month. And thanks to Debbie, she's offered up for you a chance to win a $5,000 Amex gift card to
6: Whoa.
5: Spend however, whenever, wherever you would like.
6: Wait, what? Did you say $5,000?
5: Mm-hmm.
6: An Amex gift card?
5: Mm-hmm. From Debbie.
6: Wow, Debbie, thank you. And this is just

0: But you think, do people actually win these things?
1: Yeah.
0: Jenny won groceries covered for the rest of the year.
2: Yay, Jenny!
0: Listening in Wisconsin. So thank you very much, Jenny. Now, you could be the next. Your gift of $30 a month gets you in to win. 15 spots are open right now. Would you be the very first one at 800-525-5683? You'll be the very, very first one in to win. Thanks to Debbie, this donated $5,000 Amex gift card. But like more importantly than all the fun, because there's a lot of fun moments like that, the heart behind what K-Love does is the stories that you've seen all morning. And I'm telling Amy all day today, it just feels different today.
2: Yeah.
0: And I don't know if it's the state of our world, if it's what God is doing out there, but it just feels like I've never seen the number of comments of people saying, because of K-Love, I found my way back home to Jesus. I was an ex-atheist and now I'm home. I was lost and now I'm found. And a lot of these stories all began with, I found a song or a moment on K-Love.
2: And there's even people that are searching and listening and giving, like Armando. I want Jesus to turn my life around. That's the note that he left. Thank you, Jesus, for loving me. I'm thankful for K-Love. And he's giving because I want Jesus to turn my life around. That is why you join the mission, because of people that are searching and maybe have no idea what they fall upon. And by accident, they find K-Love. And then all of a sudden, they're introduced to Jesus and their life is changed forever. That's what less than a dollar a day does when you join us. $30 a month, 800-525-5683.
0: Let's go. We are so grateful for each and every one of you who give and continue to walk this road with Jesus through giving at K-Love, yes, allowing someone to find their hope in him. If you've never done it, would you join for the first time? Ewan did, Lulu did,
2: morning,
0: Donna did, Jennifer did, all giving for the very first time. You're not alone.
2: Yes.
0: So here, as we launch a brand new prize from Debbie, a $5,000 Amex gift card. Spend it wherever you want. I was reading earlier that the average cost of gas now is up to about $5,000 for the year.
2: Oh, boy.
0: Well, there you go.
2: Taken care of.
0: There are a lot of budget breakers out there. Go try to buy a ribeye at the grocery store these days. But let me tell you, this is a budget maker.
2: Yeah.
0: This could make your Christmas. This could make your year. And Debbie is offering it up to you. Why? Because she loves K-Love and loves you and wants to bless you this morning. So who will be the first name? $30 a month. 15 spots, Amy, one opportunity, and this is it.
2: 800-525-5683, and we're talking about you getting in to win this $5,000 Amex gift card, but there's somebody listening right now that you could do a one-time gift of $5,000, knowing that your K-Love is not funded yet. Thank you for being as generous as you can. You can also give online. It's klove.com.
0: All right, first name, Andrea from Texas,
2: yes,
0: the very first one.
2: All right.
0: All right, so she took it in. She's the first one in to win that Amex card.
2: Go, girl. Go, girl.
0: 800-525-5683. 14 final spots. 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You are hearing this for the very first time along with everybody else. 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The very first one was Andrea. 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
2: So in to win this $5,000 Amex gift card, also getting an exclusive thank you K-Love t-shirt with your $30 a month. But more than that, Charlotte just left this note. She said, K-Love is more than music. It saves. That is God working through the music, pointing people to his hope and his peace and his salvation. You get to be a part of that. KLOVE.com.
0: All right, 30 seconds to song. In the final 30 seconds while I have you, let me get you quickly caught up. Let me just actually turn all the music off so you can hear me. Brand new prize. Debbie offered up a $5,000 Amex card. This is the first time we've talked about it, and we're giving it away in minutes before the show is over. So while you have you now, that's what your $30 a month gets you in to win. But more importantly, you've heard it all morning long. Lives brought home to Jesus.
2: Yes.
0: That's the purpose. That's the heart behind your dollar a day. It goes on mission to bring someone home to Jesus. That's what this morning's all about. It's about getting you in, going on mission with K-Love to bring people home to Jesus.

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Thank you for that phone call. 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Thank you for giving that dollar a day.

0: I believe he can. Thank you for putting that song on K-Love. That moment of hope brought to you by someone who's already given.
1: That's right.
0: This morning, we're inviting you to be the next. 800-525-5683. If you're just tuning in, we just started this. Debbie offered up a $5,000 donated Amex gift card to inspire your giving this morning.
1: What in the world? That's amazing.
0: Your dollars don't buy prizes. Your dollars go to bring people home to Jesus.
1: That's right.
0: Debbie wants to inspire your giving with a little extra prize. And we are down to now just the final five spots still open. Five open spots, Amy. Which means we've had 10 friends click in.
1: Yes.
0: Like Stormy. Thank you for your gift. Grace, I see us. Mackenzie, God bless you. There's Hung listening in Louisiana. Thank you. Autumn and James and Sherry, thank you all for giving. Okay, your $30 a month takes one of those spots. And we're down to now the final five. This morning's been a morning we've been talking about God's goodness, people coming home to Jesus. Will you help make those stories possible by turning the light of K-Love on to bring someone home to the light of Jesus?
1: Literally, Belinda just left this message. She's in Illinois. She said, K-Love was there on those long nights crying myself to sleep from a deep betrayal. That's where I met Jesus. Thank you, K-Love. Belinda, in her deepest, darkest moment, had K-Love playing in the background. And she was reminded that there is hope, that there is light, that there is a God who loves her. And she said, hey, Jesus, will you come into my heart and life? And her life's been changed forever. So you wonder, okay, why would I give to a radio station? All this sounds a little crazy. I don't quite understand. I don't really understand either, but God is using it to change lives for eternity. And that's why I've been giving for decades, because I know it matters and I know it makes a difference. So we're looking for you to fill these final five spots. $30 a month. And yes, you're going to be in to win. We just started this as $5,000 donated Amex gift card. And yes, you'll get a thank you, K-Love t-shirt. But more than that, for friends like Belinda, in her deepest, darkest moments, she met Jesus. And K-Love just happened to be there to point her in the right direction.
0: Make it four, thanks to Kelsey, listening in Whitesville, Tennessee. Four spots
1: let's
0: to go.
1: $1 a day. Let's go!
0: Let me tell you, not four on the phone. Not four online, but with you, let's be one of those final four spots. K-Love, it's less than, what, 2% of the audience who gives?
1: It's very small.
0: Join the few who help power this up for many. That is you paying it forward so someone can have a moment on K-Love to have the hope they've been looking for, that hope in Jesus. That's what you do. That's what your dollar a day does. Final four spots, $30 a month. Yes, you're in to win that donated Amex gift card. Yes, you're the first to hear about it too, by the way. We just started this. But more importantly, let's win a heart home to Jesus. Let's bring someone the hope they've been looking for. 800-525-5683. Dollar a day, klove.com. This is it. We're about to play the final song. And that's it on this one. So while we have you right now, would you say yes? Less than a dollar a day.
1: You are needed in Chicago, in Denver. Yes, you are needed in New York City, in Atlanta, to say, this is my moment. I'm joining the mission because I know this is a dark world and I have the light. And I want to share that light of Jesus to others. $30 a month, 800-525-5683.
0: Flo, before I go, I want to say thanks to you. $30 a month.
1: Thank you, Flo.
0: Final three spots. And there's room for you on the phone, which is crazy, right? 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Or one friend who can do all three spots. Maybe that's you. Right now, you're needed to. $90 a month. 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
4: I suffered a lot of trauma. I deal with some mental health issues because of that. Just one day I was flipping through the radio, found K-Love. It seems like every time I'm about to have a mental breakdown, there's just always a song that speaks to whatever I'm going through at that very moment. And it's helped me so much. And it's helped me grow closer to God and stay grounded in my faith. I get to worship Him and feel His Spirit.

0: And that's who we talk about day in and day out.
1: Yes!
0: Jesus.
1: Woo!
0: Thanks to you saying yes on a day like today. Good morning. We're Carlos and Amy.
1: Good morning.
0: This is a part of the mission of K-Love you may not realize. We are listener funded, which means we run on folks like you saying yes to a gift of $15 a month. And then there are folks on top of that who say, look, we want to help inspire your giving, which is what Debbie is doing today.
1: Oh, Debbie, we just love you. She's saying, what could I do? So she has donated a $5,000 Amex gift card. And this is a K-Love Morning Show exclusive. So you're thinking, oh, well, I'll wait a little bit and I can give then. It won't be around. So we're asking you to step up right now with your $15 a month. We have 100 spots open over this one song to get it taken care of.
0: So 15 bucks a month.
1: Yep.
0: I feel like for most of us, that's pretty doable.
1: I agree.
0: And this is more than like a subscription to like Netflix or Hulu or whatever's out there, right? There are a lot of things that are easy to subscribe to. But this to me always feels like a prescription of hope. Like you were saying, my $15 a month, I am turning this in to a prescription for this world that needs to know Jesus.
1: Yes.
0: The hope they might find that love and come running back home to Jesus. Folks who are saying yes for the very first time to that love and that grace.
1: 800-525-5683 or klove.com. You're talking about people like Sweet Savannah in Louisiana. She just gave at klove.com and she said, K-Love, help me restore my relationship with God after stepping away for 15 years. Mm. Thank you, Jesus, for your mercy and your grace. You never know where these songs are going to meet somebody. Maybe they're just driving their kiddos to work and they're having or to school and they're having a really great day. Or they've walked away and they haven't even thought about God in years. And then all of a sudden they hear a song and their heart is broken and they turn back to Him. So your gift matters. Your $15 a month can change lives like Savannah, who walked away for 15 years and she's now back with Jesus because of a song she heard on K-Love. It's 800-525-5683.
0: Okay, if you're just tuning in, let me get you quickly caught up. Because this hour is about to get away from us. And before the show is over today, thanks to Debbie giving away a morning show exclusive $5,000 Amex gift card.
1: Doggy.
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1: Nope.
0: Morning show exclusive. So while we have you, we are down to this opportunity to see 100 friends making a gift of $15 a month in one song. Can it happen? Absolutely. As it stands right now, we need you to say yes to a gift of $15 a month, taking one of those spots. And I'm praying and believing for someone who can make a $5,000 gift. And look, that's not for everybody. About an hour ago, Matt did it, though. A gift of $5,000. Lisa made a gift of $2,500 about an hour ago. So I know it's possible for someone to do it. If that's you, thank you, because you're needed now. One song. 100 spots, $15 a month.
1: 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And if you're questioning, going back and forth, does my $15 a month, does it really make a difference? Does it matter? Well, for Savannah, it matters. Walked away from God and came back after 15 years because she was listening to K-Love. Or for Eric in Pennsylvania, Christ met me. I heard K-Love in my numbness and I opened my hardened heart. And I turn back to God. That is what your gift does right now. It's 800-525-5683.
0: Have a dance. Let's go. Let's go. All right, here we go. About to play this one song. Let me tell you, right now we're trying to fill 100 spots and
1: has the first even come through?
0: Your need is what I'm going to say.
1: We're looking for the leader.
0: So our first one has come in. We'll say thank you right now to Kevin in Tampa, Florida.
1: Hey.
0: Gift of $1,000.
1: All right, Kevin.
0: Took five spots right off the top. Then David jumped in at $15 a month. So
1: yes.
0: The first six spots are gone. 94 spots remain. And let me tell you, we got about a dozen people on the phone. Another dozen or so at klove.com. So you are needed right now if we're going to see these 96 spots filled in one song. Okay. About to go to that song right now. We're going to play it. I just want to make sure everyone has all the information. Amy, you know how mornings are?
1: I know. You just look so nervous.
0: I am nervous. But I'm also praying and believing and trusting God,
1: yes,
0: to open up the hearts of generosity today from coast to coast. And maybe you are one of them right now.
1: Yes.
0: Because I know you've had a moment where God has used Caleb in your life. You know what it's like to have a hard morning. Up pops a song. Your day has changed.
1: Mm-hmm.
0: 94 spots. Everybody's in to win the donated gift card from Debbie.
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0: 90 spots now to go. Thanks to Dolores and Jenny, Catherine and Jessica.
1: Ladies stepping up. 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
0: 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This is it. Here we go.

0: keep going.
1: Amy.
2: Yeah.
1: Next time I say we're doing one song, remind me not to pick the shortest song that we have.
2: I think that's less than 2 minutes.
1: That was my fault.
2: Okay.
1: Caleb, we're Carlos and Amy, and Carlos made a mistake.
2: Okay. Well, hey, there's redemption, right?
1: And here's where we stand. And by the way, thank you for giving during that song, even though it was the shortest one we have in the system.
2: Thank you. Marilyn and Kelly and Daniel, thank you. Kesha, thank you. Sarah, Brenda, Jolene, everybody giving for the very first time, finding out your K-Love is listener funded.
1: There are sneezes that can last longer than that song.
2: Oh, gracious.
1: And here I am saying, one song, 100 people, 100 spots.
2: Okay, so where do we sit?
1: 24.
2: Okay, all right.
1: So we're going to do what's going to be called just a little bit of grace. Because the Lord is good and his mercies are new every day.
2: That's right.
1: So we're going to honor that. And we're going to give a little grace today. So, one final crack to see if we can see these final 24 spots filled at $15 a month. And that, why is this important that we see these spots filled? Because these spots help us to kind of stay on track to see your K-Love funded. Because in reality, we're not funded yet in Greenville. We're not funded yet in Tampa, St. Pete. Not funded yet in Hotlanta or Phoenix. Not funded yet in Highland Springs or Arvada or Lynn Haven. We are not yet funded, but this is how we get there with you. So 24 final spots, 800-525-5683. Now down to Amy, the final 90 seconds to get there.
2: Thank you for being as generous as you can. So if one spot is $15 a month, if you could take two of those spots doing $30 a month, yes, you're also going to be in to win this $5,000 donated Amex gift card. But you also, at $30 a month, you get an exclusive thank you K-Love t-shirt. You can check that out at klove.com. 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
1: 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Thank you, Jenny, upping her gift by $20
2: there
1: a month.
2: There we go.
1: That takes one of those spots, 23 to go.
2: Go, girl.
1: Mary just jumped in, taking two spots herself, 21 to go, with a gift of $30 a month. And oh yeah, $30 a month guarantees you that brand new Thank You K-Love t-shirt.
2: And you can check it out. It's klove.com. Thank you for joining the mission. Thank you for pausing for just a moment. We know that your morning is crazy busy, but you know the difference that K-Love has made in your life. And I love this little note we just got from Isabel. She said, I used to be the kid rolling my eyes when my mom played K-Love. Now I'm the mom playing it. My kids haven't started rolling their eyes yet, though. And I laugh because I think of my teenage boys and the time that they'd say, hey, can we turn the channel? I'd say, nope, we're listening to K-Love. And now, even as teenagers, I hear my boys singing those songs. They hide it in their heart. And to me, there is nothing more important to a mama than knowing that her kiddos are close to Jesus. And you can offer that through these songs, through your $15 a month. It's 800-525-5683.
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2: Oh.
1: Would cover 10 of the final 20 spots. I can't put any more time on the clock. This is the end. If it happens, it happens. But let me tell you right now, you are needed. If you're on the phone or online right now, it counts towards this, to seeing this little challenge met. 20 final spots, $15 a month. 800-525-5683. You're in to win the $5,000 Amex gift card, giving that away before the show ends. 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

0: Amen. Positive, encouraging, K-Love. Today's been fun.
1: A lot of fun.
0: Thank you for being here.
1: Yes.
0: Because you're more than just someone who listens to K-Love. We call you family because we really mean it. Like, we are a part of God's mission to go reach this world with His love and His grace every day.
1: That's right.
0: When you give, you go on mission with your dollars to bring that hope to someone's doorstep. We're down to the final hour, the final minutes of this hour, and we're looking for the final 50 spots to be covered with a gift of $10 a month. Now, you can take multiple spots. If you do $100 a month, that takes 10. $50 a month takes 5. $30 a month gets you that brand new Thank You, K-Love t-shirt. All of you in to win that donated gift from Debbie. It's a $5,000 Amex gift card. Morning show exclusive. One opportunity to win it. That chance is now. But let me tell you. Our hope is to bring people home to Jesus. And Amy, we've been seeing it all morning.
1: We have. And it's incredible to read your stories. Like Danny, she just said, hey, K-Love brought me and my family back to Jesus. And I know someone else needs it like we did. So she's giving on behalf of that. Rebecca sharing her story. She's in Maine. She said, I had a friend of mine who was searching. And so I said, hey, listen to K-Love. He did. He's now going to church every Sunday and has given his life to Jesus. She's doing $30 a month, which at that level, you also get a Thank You, K-Love t-shirt. And Rebecca's saying, I'm giving my shirt to my friend so he can help to share his story about finding Jesus.
0: I'm going to play this song from Zach Williams, Chainbreaker. It's not a new song, obviously. We know the song. But like, that's what I see when you give.
1: Yeah.
0: It allows someone who's living tied up to be broken free from that mess when they discover freedom in Jesus. Grace and hope and love does real work when it comes from God. And let me tell you, we point people to Him daily. Yes. Thanks to what you do today with a $10 a month gift. So we have 50 spots. They're open for you right now. Everyone's in to win the donated gift from Debbie. I want you to win it. It'd be great if you did. It's a $5,000 budget maker, right? It's an Amex gift card meant to make your life the rest of the year a little lighter. But in the midst of all that, I know this. Someone's chains are going to fall off.
1: Yes.
0: And their life will become lighter because of what we all do right now.
1: At klove.com, where it takes less than a minute when you give online, or by calling 800-525-5683.
0: All right, first one. Doors are open. Would love to see you walk through it. $10 a month takes that very first spot.
1: Go,
0: 50
1: go.
0: Are open. The end of the hour is our deadline. And we're about to play that Zach Williams song, Chainbreaker, because I know someone's going to have their chains broken off because we're going to point them to God. 800-525-5683 in Pittsburgh. Thank you for waking up with us in Homestead,
1: yes,
0: in Fort Lauderdale.
1: Yes.
0: Good morning, DFW and the Metroplex. Thank you in Boston listening. God bless you for being a part of going on mission at $10 a month to reach someone the love of Jesus through K-Love.
1: Also want to give a shout out to so many people who are giving for the very first time, like earlier. Emma giving for the very first time. Susan giving for the very first time. Connor jumping online at klove.com. First time. Kayla as well. Justin and Ashley, very first time. And at this $10 a month, it's a great place to start. If you've never jumped in before or never even realized your K-Love was listener funded, make this your moment. It's klove.com or 800-525-5683.
0: Earlier this morning, Zachary gave. He had one word. Ex-atheist. Now he's a follower of Jesus.
1: Come on.
0: And K-Love was a part of his journey. That's $10 a month. At work, on mission, to reach someone in Jesus' name. That's why you're needed. 800-525-5683 or klove.com. Let's go.
1: Thank you. Thank you for taking a moment right now at klove.com with your gift of $10 a month. And yes, you're going to be in to win this $5,000 donated Amex gift card. But if you can take three of those spots doing $30 a month, you're also going to get an exclusive Thank You, K-Love t-shirt. Thank you. It's 800-525-5683.
0: Oh, there's the first one. Laura,
1: yes,
0: from Valparaiso, Indiana.
1: Laura, leading the way, girl.
0: $30 a month. She's like, give me that K-Love t-shirt.
1: You got it.
0: Laura, you got one. Thank you.
1: Woo!
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1: This is it.
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1: May not realize your K-Love is a listener-funded radio ministry, which means every moment of hope brought to you by someone who says yes to a gift here at K-Love. 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
1: Can I just do this really quick? Just... If you don't know what that is, that's a bell we play here at K-Love whenever someone calls and speaks with one of our pastors and gives their heart to Jesus. I was reading Elise's comment. She says, I was lost and now I'm found.
2: Yes.
1: Thank you, Jesus, for being so gracious and loving. Mm. Like, and now she's on mission. Like, now she is giving to make this a place where others can find the same hope she did. Like, y'all, this is good soil, right? Like, this is the place where I would plant seed, knowing it's going to reap a harvest in someone's heart later, as God uses K-Love to bring them home. A song or a moment here might inspire their life to come back home to Jesus.
2: A continual prayer that I have is, Lord, use me and give me opportunities to shine your light. And sometimes it's right in front of you. When you step in and you join the K-Love mission, you are $10 a month right now, literally reaching millions of people with the hope of Jesus. 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Or hey, if you could take multiple spots, if you could take three of those spots at $30 a month, you're also going to get that K-Love t-shirt and everybody in to win the $5,000 Amex gift card.
1: $10 a month. You're needed right now. And this is it, y'all. Like, final song. Mm-hmm. Let me not let that catch you off guard. So, you're K-Love, not yet funded in LA. Thank you for listening to us from the OC to Philadelphia to Boston to Riverside. Thank you for listening and being a part of the K-Love family. You're K-Love, not yet funded. We have this last song to try to wrap up our $10 a month. We have 28 final spots. We were hoping to do this before the hour was over, but here we are right now, a little bit of overtime, which means we're behind where we should have been. And these 28 spots can help make up some space, can make up some ground. So you're needed right now. $10 a month is the invitation. 800-525-5683.
2: 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People like Tara giving for the very first time, and Cheryl in Nashville, and Tracy in Washington, Caden in Pennsylvania, Peter, Cleveland, Ohio, saying, yes, count me in. I'm giving for the very first time because without you, there is no K-Love. $10 a month, a great place to start. klove.com.
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4: 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This is Jeremy Camp. You're listening to my new song, Revival, on K-Love. I was actually scrolling through Instagram. I saw all these people saying revival is happening now. There's sold out stadiums everywhere. But really, revival, it starts with us. It starts with our heart saying, God, I want to walk in holiness and truly stepping out in that. Revival begins with our heart. So check your heart and say, God, what do you want to do with me so I can walk in the fullness of who you are?
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7: Literally, God saved my life. I was in a really dark place, and the only thing that I had was K-Love, and it encouraged me to read my Bible and get involved with my church and be a part of my community, which then just brought God into my life even more. This allowed me to witness to other people. You make a huge impact.
8: That impact made because of someone like you.
9: You.
8: Thank you.
9: Yes.
8: K-Love, we're Carlos and Amy, fully aware that we do very little.
9: Yep.
8: When it comes to actually someone experiencing Jesus. But our hopes are that because of your giving through K-Love, that's the real magic.
9: Yes.
8: Is all of us working together, not us individually, but us as a family, pointing people to the love of Jesus. That's what we get to do together. That's the mission we get to go on. Thank you for being a huge part of it this morning. Here's where we stand. As of right now, thanks to Debbie, she has offered up for you to win a morning show exclusive $5,000 Amex gift card.
9: Okay, you got
8: to
9: rewind there. A little more enthusiasm, because this is literally life-changing.
8: This is a budget maker.
9: Oh, my goodness.
8: We've all experienced a budget breaker. Hmm. The AC goes out, the car breaks down.
9: Yep.
8: Medical stuff, kid stuff, life stuff, right? 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Very rarely do you get a budget maker. 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
9: Yes.
8: Thanks to Debbie donating this gift to help inspire your giving. So it's a $5,000 Amex gift card, giving that away in minutes. 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
9: It's 800-525-5683 or klove.com. Your $30 a month, like Miss Samantha, who just shared. She gave online at klove.com saying, you know, I was lost for a really long time, but I always kept K-Love on the back. For several months, I listened, and then I finally bought a Bible. Now I am on my journey studying the Word of God, and when I find myself bored, I don't reach for the things that keep me chained. Mm. I reach for the gospel, and I want to learn how to grow in His grace.
8: Amen.
9: My friend, you wonder, okay, less than a dollar a day, is that going to really make a difference? Will that impact a life, a person, anybody? Miss Samantha is proof, yes, not only her, but others like Danny. K-Love brought me and my family back to Jesus. Rebecca, I reached out to my friend, said, listen to K-Love. That friend just got baptized. Isabel, I used to always think about, hey, is there a God? Now I know there's a God. That is what your gift does, and we don't want you to miss out. So it's 800-525-5683 with your $30 a month.
8: All right, $30 a month, just 15 spots. And these are it. These are the final 15 spots. at $30 a month before we give away that prize from Debbie. You get the t-shirt, it's a double thank you, right? In for the t-shirt, in to help someone experience the hope of Jesus through K-Love. And yes, we're giving away this gift card from Debbie. It's a $5,000 Amex gift card. It's a lot happening, so I just want to make sure we're really clear. Your dollars don't buy prizes, but your dollars help people find Jesus when they need him most.
0: My husband went through major surgery because of cancer, and through it all, I had you playing day and night, and it just kept the light shining in my life during that time. And I want to thank you.
8: And there are some folks who just are going through it, right?
9: Man.
8: But they can know, they can turn on K-Love and experience the hope of Jesus that reminds them even in their darkest, man, God is there with the light. I've needed it. And I've worked here and still needed it some days. And you've provided it. So this is it. Last opportunity. You're going to go into this one song, $30 a month, 15 spots, and we're looking for you to be the very first one. Haven't seen it yet. Would you be that one right now?
9: Would you join in with others giving earlier for the very first time, like Matthew and Eureka? Thank you. Lorena calling 800-525-5683. First time giver. Brianna as well. Hey, I'm new at this. Excited to give. Now we're asking you to put one foot in front of the other and saying yes to join the mission with your $30 a month.
8: Hey, there's the first one.
9: Yes, who?
8: Bretta. Listening in DFW.
9: Thank you,
8: Texas. $30 a month. Uno. We got Uno in. Let's get dos. We'll work on tres.
9: Cuatro.
8: We'll get there too.
9: Yes.
8: 800-525-5683. But doesn't happen without you. And that's the joy right there. That's the joy of knowing we all do this together.
9: Yes.
8: 14 final spots at $30 a month. Would you be the next? Yes. We need you at 800-525-5683. KLove.com. Barbara said, K-Love is bringing my adult children back to Jesus.
9: Oh, Barbara.
8: That's why Barbara is giving.
9: Yes. And don't forget, this is a double thank you opportunity. So your $30 a month right now, one of the last chances to get in to win this $5,000 donated Amex gift card. 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
8: Look at Anna. K-Love has helped me get closer to God.
9: Anna.
8: These songs have helped me during hardships.
9: Yes, friend.
8: That's what your dollar a day does. All right, we're about to go into the song. And before I do, I want to make sure that you're clear on what's going on. We have this one song to see now the final 13, Jessica.
9: Woo!
8: 13 spots at $30 a month. Jessica just jumped in. Thank you, listening in Kentucky. 800-525-5683. About to play this one song, 13 spots to go at a dollar a day. 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

0: That song always makes me laugh, man.
1: Why?
0: It just reminds me of the authority we have in Jesus.
1: Hmm.
0: I don't care what this world throws at you.
1: Yep.
0: You win.
1: God is bigger.
0: Amen.
1: Yep, that's right.
0: And that's the joy that we get to share with you every day. And let me tell you, that's the joy you provide to someone's head and heart when they hear about that God, about that Jesus, about that hope that they have access to, and you provide it when you give through K-Love and someone for the very first time, the light goes on in their brain, they say yes.
1: It is hard not to get excited because look at you showing up this morning, finding out your K-Love is listener funded and giving for the very first time.
0: Let's go.
1: Laura in Birmingham, 30 bucks a month. Stacy giving for the very first time in Houston, 30 bucks a month. Cynthia, first time I'm in Oklahoma City, 30 bucks a month. Janice and Felicia and Rosa all giving for the very first time. Now we're asking, will you give? Will you join the mission? At 800-525-5683.
0: And here's where we stand. Final six open spots.
1: Okay.
0: There you go. Six spots are open. If you're just getting in with us, good morning.
1: Morning.
0: We're inviting you to make a gift of 30 bucks a month. Why? Your K-Love is listener funded. That is the invitation to you to be one of these final six. Now, Debbie, inspiring your giving this morning, has offered up a $5,000 Amex gift card.
1: Ow, ow.

0: These are the final six spots that we have open at $30 a month. Would love to see you take one. You're in to win. It's a morning show exclusive. And before we leave today, that prize gets given away, which means you are down to the final minutes to get in to win that. But more importantly, man, like, we're in to win souls for Jesus.
1: It's 800-525-5683. Like Genesis just gave in Arizona, Caleb.com, saying, Caleb has helped bring me back to God again.
0: Yes!
1: That's how it works. People are searching for Jesus, and they turn on accidentally a radio station, and song after song, it's God reaching into their heart, and all of a sudden, they find hope again. In a dark, dark world, they see the light. So right now is your opportunity. Not only your $30 a month do you get in to win this donated Amex gift card for $5,000, but you're also guaranteed a thank you exclusive K-Love teacher, and you can check that out at klove.com.
0: Sarah, who gave earlier this exact amount, Sarah gave $30 a month earlier, and she says, I came back home to Jesus.
1: Yes.
0: Last September, I spent so much time away from him. I found K-Love, and it brought me right back home to God.
1: Oh, girl.
0: Like,
1: yay, Sarah.
0: Look, if you have a heart for going after the lost, this is a great place to give. Yeah. We have six final spots at $1 a day, $30 a month. Not six on the phone, not six online, but there you are. You are needed right now. We got a minute to go. In this final minute, would you say yes? You're in to win the gift card. You get the t-shirt. And most importantly for me, and we're going on mission to bring another heart home to Jesus. 800-525-5683. Amy, final minute. Final five spots, thanks to Jessica giving for the very first time in San Francisco.
1: Come on, and I'm calling out to my friend right now, and you're thinking, I don't know, I've never done this before. 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
5: It's just been such a positive influence in my life. Reminds me every day that there's something bigger than us that we can focus our eyes on. And there were so many things that happened this last year that I was so grateful for. And I thought, you know, I was like, the one place I need to be grateful for is Caleb, because you guys have been there for me. You know, whenever I'm having a bad day, I can just turn on the radio and listen to you guys, and it puts my mind in the right spot, keeps me focused on God.

0: positive, encouraging, K-Love. Man, it has been a morning. Thank you for joining on Mission with us. It's been one of those days. Hi, Carlos and Amy.
1: Morning. Hi. Hi.
0: K-Love. It's been one of those mornings where we've been giving you like a peek behind the curtain. That's something that plays here in this building. Whenever our prayer team here helps someone come home to Jesus. And this morning, Jessica has talked about it. Samantha's come home. Yep. Danny, Rebecca, Isabel, Eric, Charlotte. Like, I'm going through some of these comments that I've saved and Amy has saved.
1: Yes.
0: Of people who have said, man, I am back home to Jesus. And K-Love was a huge part of that story. There was someone earlier who said, I'm an ex-atheist.
1: Yep. Zachary.
0: Zachary. I went from complete 180 of my life to having it all captured by the love of Jesus. Thank you for giving, because you have allowed this bell to play time and time again.
1: And that's why we can't stop smiling, because we get to do this together. What a privilege that we have the light in a dark world and we get to shine it bright. And right now, my friend, is your opportunity, because listener-funded K-Love cannot do it without you. So will you join the mission looking for the final 15 friends? 15 spots are open at 50 cents a day. We're talking $15 a month, or if you want to do it all in one gift, 180, that counts too. 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
0: And if you've thought to yourself, well, I've never given before, you're not alone. Kurt this morning giving for the very first time. Thank you for your gift,
1: go!
0: Deborah. Jerry made a $2,000 gift for the very first time earlier this morning. Thank you so much for doing that. Bernadette giving for the first time. So is Doreen. Thank you to Tara giving a $1,000 gift for the very first time.
1: Love
0: There's
1: it.
0: Juana with a special gift. God
1: Go.
0: Bless you. Like, all these folks are doing it for the first time right alongside you. So you're not alone. So here, one song and one song only. Final 15 spots are open at $15 a month. Would you be that first one in to win? Yes, you're in to win that donated gift card from Debbie, the Morning Show exclusive $5,000 Amex gift card. But the win I'm talking about, in to win a heart back home to Jesus.
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2: My husband went through major surgery because of cancer, and through it all, I had you playing day and night, and it just kept the light shining in my life during that time. And I want to thank you.
0: And let's keep the light on.
1: Yes.
0: Like, that's what we're doing. There are folks who are walking some tough roads. That's Rose. And she's like, I kept coming back to K-Love because it pointed me to Jesus. 800-525-5683. One song going to play here in about a minute. Before we do, in this one last minute before the song, would you say yes? Haven't seen the first one yet, Amy, at 15 bucks a month. We're trying to see 15 spots filled in just one song. So let me tell you, you're needed right now.
1: Don't overcomplicate things. I can't tell you how often I pray, Lord, use me. Give me opportunities to serve you and to show others your hope. And that opportunity is right in front of you in Los Angeles. It's right in front of you in Denver. It's right in front of you in Phoenix. With your $15 a month, it's klove.com. It's quick and easy. We know mornings are whoo. Just pause for a moment and thank you for giving, or by calling 800-525-5683.
0: I think a pause is exactly what we should do.
1: Okay.
0: We're about to play the one song that we have to see these 15 spots filled at $15 a month. Our hope is that you hear this invitation and you say yes. As we've been talking, I can see those who are online and on the phone because we have a little notification thing here.
1: Yeah.
0: And we have so much room for you right now.
1: So a good opportunity.
0: It's an amazing opportunity. Some might say plentiful.
1: I love that.
0: So in a moment like this, when we know that we are down to the end of the final moments here, I think a pause to say, Lord, help, is exactly what we need. So Lord, we give this day to you.
1: We do.
0: This moment to you, knowing that you don't need our money, but God, thank you for allowing us to give. as you open up hearts of generosity to keep this mission going every day. Because without you, this is meaningless. But with you here, we know that there is a plan and a purpose for K-Love and all those who come alongside on mission to bring people home to you. Thank you. Amen. Let's play a song as we invite you to be one of these 15 spots. There's a phone call. Thank you very much. klove.com. Thank you for jumping online. You just got two. 800-525-5683. $15 a month is the ask. 800-525-5683. You're needed right now.
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1: One song only to see this happen. You joining the K-Love mission. 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
1: Come on.
0: Hey. All right, got a few phone calls in. Would you be next? Because we are working towards 15, but we're not there yet. Trying to see 15 spots at $15 a month. One song, would you be that one right now? 800-525-5683. 15.

0: over 10 years ago, I found God. I had a divine encounter with God and when I was lost in addiction. Mm-hmm. And the Lord, you know, turned my life around. And just want to praise God for, you know, for saving me. God has done so much in my life.
1: That He meets you right where you need to be met.
2: Mm-hmm.
1: And sometimes that happens through a song. This is K-Love. We are Carlos and Amy, and maybe you never even realized this before, but you've had that experience yourself where a song changed your life, and you had no idea that somebody gave to make that song possible. So now we come to you, we do it a couple times a year, and ask, will you give? 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
1: It's huge.
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1: It's
2: 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It's so easy because autofill is amazing. You can be in and off that website in a couple minutes. But more importantly, let me tell you, there is a heart just like Sarita's. You just heard talk about being broken away from addiction and chains as she has found a hope in Jesus.
1: Yep.
2: And that hope began with a radio station called K-Love that brought her home to Jesus. Look, Jesus does the saving. K-Love does the pointing. So help us point more hearts home to Jesus. That's what your $10 a month does right now. 50 spots. So little time. So while we have you, before your day gets away from you, would you say yes? 800-525-5683. Thank you, Lori, the very first one at $10 a month.
1: Go, girl. We love that. Klove.com, the quickest way you can give. And we're talking about these 50 spots that are open at $10 a month. If you could take three of those spots doing $30 a month, you're also going to get an exclusive Thank You, K-Love t-shirt. You can see a picture of it at klove.com. And the only way that you can get it is when you give at this level. So thank you. Thank you for being as generous as you can. 800-525-5683.
2: I know this isn't for everybody. Maybe this is for you. At $10 a month, maybe through your business or as a family, maybe you can make a $3,000 gift. That would take a chunk of these spots. But more importantly, man, that keeps the light on at K-Love. So that we can keep pointing people home to Jesus. You just heard Sarita's story. There's another story out there. Let's go get it.
1: Yep.
2: Let's go get that next story, that next heart, that next person to find the hope of Christ for the very first time. Look, 49 spots, $10 a month grabs one. Maybe you, this morning, you've been ridiculously blessed. Maybe you can make that gift of $3,000. But we'll get in where you fit in. Because right now, these are the final minutes before we give away this prize and the final minutes we have with you this morning.
1: I'm calling out to my friend right now and you're sitting there thinking, this is kind of strange that a radio station is asking for my money. I never even knew that my K-Love was listener funded. Would you give for the very first time? Would you join others saying, yes, I want to be a part of this mission. I want people to know Jesus. I want them to be able to find this encouraging music. People like Melissa giving for the first time in Phoenix. And Jody in Portsmouth saying, I'm in, first time giver. Andrew as well giving at klove.com. TJ, first time giver in Evansville. Ashley in Birmingham saying, yep, I'm in, very first time. Karen in Buffalo, and that's how it works. And now we're asking you, $10 a month, klove.com.
2: All right, we've had one check-in. 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We're running out of minutes this hour. While we have you, would you be someone that says, I can do $10 a month? And you're going online to klove.com. When you do, man, leave a comment. What's your K-Love story?
1: Please.
2: Would love to hear it. 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Jennifer gave earlier, said, I was on a drift for 13 years. And while I was away from God, and He called me back. And I am so grateful that He never lost sight of me. Jennifer, home to Jesus. 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
2: 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We need you now. Lord.

0: Give me Jesus. Amen. Oh, come on. This is it. K-Love, we're Carlos and Amy.
1: Morning.
0: This is the point of the morning show where I just throw out all the rules.
1: Oh, no. Makes me nervous.
0: And I just want you to know that I can't convince you to give. I can ask you. But my hope is that you will hear the joy, the heart, the stories, and let God just crack your heart open to some generosity today that you might give for the very first time. Because, I mean, we've been saying all morning, like, it just feels different today.
1: Yeah.
0: You're hearing person after person giving their story of what God has done in their life, how K-Love has helped bring them home to Jesus, breaking them free from addictions and struggles and just time spent as a prodigal. And they're like, I have found hope. I have found Jesus. And K-Love, it got me.
1: That's exactly what Genesis said. Genesis gave in Arizona. K-Love has helped bring me back to God again. For Paul in Denton, he says, listening to K-Love has helped me through my sobriety journey, and I can now say I have been 2 years clean and sober, and I never could have done it without Jesus and without my K-Love.
0: Come on!
1: There's so, when you talk about 10 bucks a month, that's what we're looking for right now, and maybe you never realized your K-Love is listener funded, but it is, and we do this because you and your generosity. But sometimes people step back and think, I don't know, is that really going to make a difference? We'll talk to Genesis, who's now back to God again because listening to K-Love, and to Paul, who's now sober for 2 years. That's what your $10 a month does. It helps God move through these songs so lives are changed for eternity.
0: So this is it. This is our final few minutes with you. And while we have you now, before life takes you away and you get busy, would you take a moment? It's a fast gift at klove.com. It's quick and easy with autofill. It's 10 bucks a month. Thank you for calling. We have a line available for you right now. It's quick and easy. It rings once or twice. They pick up and you go, hello, I'm here to give and bring someone home to Jesus. That's what your $10 a month does. Let's go get the next life.
1: Come on.
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0: Yeah.
1: 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Would you join others giving for the very first time? 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People like Linda in Hanford, thank you, giving for the very first time. Julie in Boise, first time. Kathy, first time in Greenville. That's how it works. And oh yeah, one of the last chances to get in to win this morning show exclusive, a $5,000 donated Amex gift card.
0: All right, we're going to play this song here in about 60 seconds. So while I have you here, before this final song plays, this will be the last song of the hour. So before this final song plays, one last opportunity to see you in. Let me tell you, there's just a couple folks giving online right now at klove.com. Another couple folks on the phone, 800-525-5683. So there's room for you.
1: Yes.
0: Guess what your 10 bucks a month is going to do today? It's going to bring someone home to Jesus. Catherine said, it reminds me of the love of God and encourages me to live for Him daily. Catherine just jumped in at 10 bucks a month. There's another spot taken. 800-525-5683. Be in to win. That's amazing. Win that prize from Debbie. I hope you do. But let's be in to win another heart home for Jesus. klove.com. This is it. klove.com. Just 10 bucks a month. Or 800-525-5683. All right. We're about to play the final song, Amy. This is it. Before I do, I want to make sure we're really, really clear on what's happening right now.
1: We are now looking for $10 a month. We have 28 spots that are open. So one spot, 10 bucks a month. If you could take three of those spots doing $30 a month, you're also going to get an exclusive Thank You, K-Love t-shirt. But everyone, in to win, this is the last chance for this $5,000 donated Amex gift card. And I believe there's somebody listening right now and you hear about Debbie's generosity. She's given this gift card away to inspire others to give. And you've been really blessed and you're able to match that and say, I can do a one-time gift of $5,000 knowing that my K-Love is not yet funded. Thank you for being as generous as you can, but this is it, the last chance. Do not wait for us to stop talking. You can jump in right now at klove.com.
0: All right, final song.
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0: About to play the last song of the hour. And in this final song, would you take one of these 28 spots at $10 a month? 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Someone just jumped on the phone. Thank you.
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0: Positive, encouraging K-Love. Good morning. We are Carlos and Amy, and this is our last opportunity with you before we head out the door, which means as we go, this computer that we've been talking about is going to draw a winner for Debbie's donated gift. It is a $5,000 Amex gift card. So if you're just getting in the car this morning, you're just tuning in, like, what's happening? Your K-Love is listener funded.
1: That's right.
0: And Debbie knows that. 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An easy way to get in to do that is by making a gift of just $10 a month. 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
1: KLove.com. It's really quick, less than a minute. Or the number is 800-525-5683. But Carlos is right. We cannot stop the computer from choosing a winner. So we don't want you to mess around. You can move right now. 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It's a $5,000 donated Amex gift card. But more than that, it is you saying yes to the K-Love mission, knowing that your K-Love is listener funded, and the hope and the joy and the light and the peace that you bring with your $10 a month right now. It's klove.com.
0: So this is it. One last minute. It's on the clock.
1: Yep.
0: So this is all we got. 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You've heard it all morning. It's been a day unlike any other. We have seen story after story of people saying, man, K-Love helped me find Jesus. K-Love brought me back to church. K-Love reminded me of the love I knew as a child and rediscovered that love of Jesus as an adult.
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0: Mark just took three spots, gift of 30 bucks a month.
1: Go,
0: thank you, Carolyn, upping her gift by 15 bucks a month, taking another spot. So that brings us down to 13. We got 13 to go, thanks to Jamie jumping in. 800-525-5683. Oh, this is it. I got to push the button, so we're going to go right here. But thank you for giving. If you're on the phone or online, it's going to count. 800-525-5683 is 10 bucks a month. You're needed right now, down to 13 final spots. Thank you for giving and going on mission with K-Love to bring another heart home to Jesus.
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0: Gratitude. It is Brandon Lake on K-Love. We're Scott and Mandy, and we are so excited to invite you to be a part of what God is doing through the ministry of K-Love. This is one of the last days of the entire year that we are asking for your help, and your help is needed because K-Love is listener-funded. And so right now, the way that you get involved, the way that you give, if K-Love is something that means the world to you because of how God uses it to keep you encouraged, of how God uses it to bless you by keeping you connected and drawing you closer to Jesus every day, is to give at klove.com or to call us at 800-525-5683. And know that when you give, you're a part of reaching people with the love and the hope of Jesus. And that's why gratitude is something that we feel to the very depths of who we are. And I remember a story, Mandy, that I heard yesterday. There is a young woman named Rachel who is in jail right now in California. And Rachel is listening to K-Love every day. And so her aunt said, "I just want to thank you guys for keeping my niece connected to Jesus." She said she literally has seen her life change because God has used the ministry of K-Love to bring her to Jesus. And God continues to use the ministry of K-Love to connect her to the love and the hope of Jesus. And so while she sits in a jail cell, she goes, "I can't be there to encourage her, but you can. And so I want to give. I want to be a part of allowing God to use the ministry of K-Love to continue to foster that relationship, to help her draw closer to Jesus." And that's why your help is needed and why you can be a part of what God is doing with your investment of $1 a day, $30 a month, to reach people like Rachel in the middle of a jail cell with the love and the hope of Jesus.
1: Maybe.
0: That mic is not working. We'll get... Mandy, when, so it's one of those things that we want to thank you immensely for being a part of. We've got an incredible way of saying thank you, thanks to some generous donors who have given to invite you to be a part of this. You can give at any time to keep K-Love going, but right now, if you would do your part to give and keep K-Love going with a gift of $30 a month, $1 a day, we'd be incredibly grateful. And our way of saying thank you is to get you in for an incredible prize that's been donated to invite you to be a part right now of keeping K-Love going. With this being one of the last days of the year to get it done and K-Love not being funded yet, this is a huge moment.
1: Maybe you actually didn't even know that this is how K-Love keeps going. That we're able to reach out to people like Rachel in prison and you wherever you live and your friend wherever they live and millions of others across the country and around the world. And I know that sometimes you go, "Oh, now that I know, I notice you don't play a lot of commercials. I know it's a lot of music all day long. I would love to give, but I got a lot going on today." So we have some generous donors that say, okay. It takes a lot to go from a listener to a supporter. So how about we, you know, grease the wheel a little bit. Ice the cake, if you will, Scott.
0: I love it.
1: We've got a $5,000 Visa gift card donated by Peter in Greensboro, Georgia, that you can win. So you give and you get. You give to help K-Love keep going and you get the encouragement every single day. You get the hope every single day. And you might get a $5,000 Visa gift card because you didn't put it off and you gave right now at 800-525-5683. I don't want to call Mandy. You don't have to. You can give online at klove.com. You can text the word give to 21947. But here's the thing, Scott, there's not one person in this drawing yet. Not one. You could be the very first with your gift of $30 a month right now.
0: And you know what I'd love to see, Mandy, is we don't have anyone in right now at $30 a month. You could be the first one in, and I would love to see someone who says, "Hey, I want to stand in the gap for others who maybe can't give right now." Realizing that there are some people who can't, as much as they would love to, give right now to reach people like Rachel in a prison cell with the love and the hope of Jesus. Maybe you could be the one person who would say, "Hey, I want to give as a leader and take three of those spots." Be the first person in, grabbing three spots at $100 a month right now at 800-525-5683 or klove.com. Now, if you can't do that, if you could be the one person right now in Charlotte, in Chicago, in Nashville, in Denver, in San Diego or LA to say, "Yeah, I could do that." Invest $1 a day to keep K-Love going. And not only are you in for the $5,000 Visa gift card that we're about to give away, you are also going to get the K-Love limited edition t-shirt. Last opportunity to get it is right now. 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
1: 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Still no one in yet at 30 a month. And if you can't do 30 a month, I get it. 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We're not asking for 1,000. How many are we asking for? 30?
0: 30. 30. And we haven't seen the first person yet.
1: No, not yet. 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I don't see
0: it. Not yet. Not yet. Not yet. And here's the thing. We've got one song to get this done. So if you've been wondering, do they really need me? Yes. K-Love is not funded yet. And your gift right now of $1 a day, $30 a month, is what is needed to get your K-Love station a step closer right now.
1: I say what we do is go to a song and see if we get one when we get back.
0: Okay.
1: We got to get at least one because we got to hustle. There's not a lot of time. We give this away in less than 2 hours. Got to hear from you right now. Our very first person in at $30 a month at 800-525-5683. Let's at least have one when we get back. K-Love.

0: 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We're Scott and Mandy, and we are in need of three people to meet this challenge at $30 a month to keep your K-Love station going. 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And Mandy, this is the last opportunity for the entire year to get K-Love funded.
1: 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Just like a couple of others have already done. Yancy, I see you, Juanita. Giving 360 bucks in Perry, Georgia. Let's see. We also saw Carrie giving 30 a month in Marietta, California. Pamela and Carrie just jumped in. She did a little bit more, Scott, which you can absolutely do. If you can't do 30 a month, you can do a little less. We totally get that. You give what God's laid on your heart to give because you're helping fund the mission of K-Love. We're not keeping the lights on. At K-Love, we're keeping the light on in people's lives. There is a big difference, and that's really important. You help when you give 30 a month. Right now, we're still looking for three big superheroes to do that online at klove.com or 800-525-5683. And we do reward you, Scott. We reward you with a K-Love t-shirt instantly. You get that. And we'll put you in for a prize that Peter in Greensboro, Georgia is like, I got a prize I can give. If you want, $5,000 Visa gift card.
0: Come on, Peter.
1: I got it. Give it away in just over 90 minutes. You can be a part of it right now and be one of the first few in. Looking for three more people right now, Scott, at 800-525-5683. KLove.com works too.
0: Did you say 90 minutes?
1: Just over 90 minutes.
0: Oh, my goodness.
1: We just started at one song ago.
0: So. Oh, my goodness. Okay,
1: not a long time.
0: I'm not even paying attention, but here's the reality. We were hoping in one song to find 30 people. With time being so short, and this is the last opportunity we have to get K-Love funded for the entire year, know that your gift right now, it makes a huge difference. And if you could be, honestly, the one person who could be a superhero, Mandy, and take all three spots at $90 a month and make sure this challenge is met, we've only got 60 seconds to do it. If you can't do that, maybe it's you giving a gift of $30 a month, a dollar a day. Or if you don't want to do the monthly thing, give a one-time gift of 360 bucks, 800-525-5683. If you can get on the phone before the clock starts, thank you. If you can get online at klove.com, thank you. But you are needed right now. Thank you so much for being a hero and bringing this home right now.
1: We're looking for three people. There's zero people texting. That's because I haven't given you the number. So when I do, I'd love to see three people go text to give. We send you a link. I will personally send you a link. Whoop, it gets to you. You can give. Text the word give to 21947. Text the word give. Here's the number to text it to. 21947. We send you a link. You can give that way. You're in for the $5,000 Visa gift card. That's just a bonus. That's an extra. That's a thank you to someone that chooses today to invest a dollar a day into people's lives. Millions of people who come here to get hope and encouragement every single day through the ministry and mission of K-Love. Looking for three people right now. I haven't seen anybody text.
0: No. Nope.
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0: You know, you mentioned a couple seconds ago about it's not about keeping the lights on at K-Love. It's about keeping the light on.
1: I did say that.
0: And I just saw a note from Adrian, who just a couple minutes ago in Tulare, California, gave a gift of 360 bucks. Says, hey, I don't want to do the monthly thing, but I want to give. I want to be a part

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1: All right, and I'm going to start the clock. We've got 60 seconds to get this done. I believe that there are three people in LA who could do this right now. There are three people in New York or Chicago or Seattle or Portland or Phoenix who could say, yeah, I could do that. Or maybe the one person at $90 a month to say, yeah, I can do my part at 800-525-5683 or klove.com right now. 60 seconds on the clock. Here we go.
0: It's begun. 800-525-5683. You can also text the word give to 21947. Still haven't seen anybody do that. You're in for a $5,000 Visa gift card, and you get a K-Love t-shirt as a thank you if you give right now. You're joining the K-Love mission to bring people closer to Jesus. Scott, how much time?
1: We've got now 44 seconds.
0: I have not seen the phone ring. Is my computer broken? 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I don't think so. 800-525.
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0: 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Just three people needed. If you can be one of the three right now, or it's Scott, it may be someone giving a gift of $100 a month to take all three spots if the phone's not ringing.
1: 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If you can be the one person, thank you so much. You are a hero, bringing the love and the hope of Jesus to people, just like Adrian, who says, thanks to K-Love, I am finding my way to Jesus every single day.
0: Yes.
1: 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You're in for a $5,000 Visa gift card. 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
3: A little reminder here from your friends at K-Love. You are allowed to enjoy this. Whatever is going right in your world, you don't have to brace for the other shoe to drop. Let the good be good. Soak it up. Give yourself permission to smile about it. We're over here cheering you on. A little hope for your day from K-Love.

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2: We love listening to K-Love. We homeschool, so we listen to it every day when we take our breaks from school, and it gets us through our day. So my son and me were listening this morning, and he said, we can do that. And I said, you're right, we can. Homeschooling three kids can be very overwhelming, and people are like, how do you do that? How do you have the patience? And I'm like, I don't have the patience, but God gives me the patience. And listening to K-Love throughout the day, and just that deep breath moment of, okay, we've got this.
3: Okay. I'm about to

0: Thanks for listening to K-Love. We're Scott and Mandy. You have tuned in at the perfect time because we are about to give away a $5,000 Visa gift card thanks to Peter in Greensboro, Georgia.
1: And thanks, if you're like, Peter.
0: What do you mean you're giving away a $5,000 Visa gift card in a matter of minutes? 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And right now, a number of friends, Mandy, have just checked in giving $1 a day, $30 a month. That's the most popular level of giving at K-Love at 800-525-5683, or they've went online at klove.com to give. And you can do that right now, too, if it's on your heart to give. But thanks for doing it right now. We don't want you to miss out on this incredible opportunity, thanks to Peter, of winning a $5,000 Visa gift card.
1: I want to be really honest too. If you're hearing us talk like this and you're like, I'm out, see ya. Please don't go. Don't feel pressure to give if you can't give.
0: Yeah.
1: But I think you're supposed to stay here to hear stories and songs and never feel the pressure to give. Not everybody can. Only a small percentage can. But I believe that there are a few that want to. And then this gift from Peter might push them to the phone, especially knowing that we give it away in 90 minutes. And we just have a couple of people in. We're only looking for 30 people to give at $30 a month. So there's not a lot of people in this drawing. And there won't be because the time is so short. It's not the reason you give. It is the reason you give right now. And Scott, not everybody can do $30 a month. It's just not realistic for their budget. So I want to make sure that other people have a chance to get involved right now in this moment at 800-525-5683 or klove.com.
0: And grateful for those who did give, like Jimmy and Angelo and Daniel and Misty and Patricia. They're all doing their part right now. And if you've been like, hey, as much as I'd like to do $30 a month, I just can't. What if we cut that number in half? $15 a month. Investing 50 cents a day to keep K-Love going and realizing that K-Love is listener funded maybe for the very first time. And this is the last opportunity for the entire year to get K-Love funded, not funded yet. With your help, you get K-Love a step closer and you're in for that $5,000 Visa gift card. One of the things that we love most about the ministry of K-Love, Mandy and I, is the fact that when you need prayer, you can come and you can get people to pray for you 24 hours a day, 7 days a week. We have pastors on staff who are here around the clock. And I was just at prayer time this morning. Every day throughout the day, we do staff devotions and we pray for your requests. And there are people around the country praying for your requests through the K-Love app. And I just saw a note from Christy. She's actually given $30 a month right now. And she goes, my husband has cancer and I would love if you guys would pray for him. Christy, absolutely. And Jesus, we just thank you that you are the great physician. We thank you, Lord, that we know it is possible for you to reach down even now, Lord, and heal Christy's husband, to give her doctor's wisdom. And we just pray for him. Pray that you'd comfort him and encourage him in this fight. But when you're giving to K-Love, a part of reaching people with the love and the hope of Jesus, a part of praying for people when you need it, 800,000 prayer requests are prayed for every single year through the ministry of K-Love. And you make that possible right now with your investment of $15 a month.
1: 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I want to be a part of helping people get closer to Jesus. 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People I may never see or meet, but I will impact them with this gift right now. I want to be in for a $5,000 Visa gift card that Peter's just throwing around so willy-nilly. 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
0: And I think it's tempting to think, well, somebody else is going to do it. The reality is no one has done it yet. 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That's the quickest, easiest way to give. 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Or if you want to text, you can do that. Text the word give to 21947. I'm honestly shocked. I've not seen in the few minutes we've been on.
1: Not yet.
0: Anybody go and give by texting. You can text the word give to 21947 and literally in a matter of seconds, you get a link. Pop over to that link and just 45 seconds, you're done. But right now, in need of 50 in one song, know that your $15 a month makes a huge difference. Thank you so much for reaching out through the ministry of K-Love and connecting people like Christy and her husband, who are, her husband's battling cancer right now, to the love and the hope of Jesus. That's why your gift right now matters. That's why you are a superhero by saying, I'm going to do my part to keep K-Love going.
1: K-Love is there for you in your best days and your worst days and every day in between. Karen's going through with her husband some of the worst days. Maybe you're having a best one. 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You just need to do it now. We give this prize away in less than 90 minutes. 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Get in there now. Not just to win a prize, but for the change lives. 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
1: You can do it. Joan did $180. Cameron did $15 a month.
0: That's
1: but that's it. Y'all, we're still looking for 48 people to get involved. So we're going to play a song. Can we find a few people right now to do that $15 a month? It's not a subscription. 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
0: Just this one song to get it done. Thank you so much for helping. You are needed. You are a hero right now by keeping K-Love going with $15 a month.

0: me just 10 seconds and we'll get you caught up on what's going on. This is something that sounds completely different than what you're probably used to on K-Love. I'm Scott. Mandy is here with me. And we are excited to invite you to be a part of what God is doing through the ministry of K-Love. And if you're like for the first time going, wait, K-Love is listener supported? Yes. The only way K-Love stays on the air is people who give because they believe in how God is using K-Love in their lives and in the lives of millions of other people. And that's why your help is needed right now. It's one of the last days of the year that we have to fund K-Love. And that's why your investment of $15 a month, 50 cents a day, a couple quarters right now, makes such a huge difference. We had one song to get it done. We were looking for 50 people helping with $15 a month. And we are in need of 14 more at 800-525-5683 or klove.com. Could you be a hometown hero and bring it home right now by stopping for just a few seconds and getting online at klove.com to give your $15 a month to make sure this challenge is met?
1: How many are we looking for?
0: 14.
1: Did you already say that and I didn't listen?
0: 14 more needed.
1: 14. That doesn't...
0: And we're out of time. I mean, we've got 60 seconds to get this done right now. That's it.
1: There's millions of people that listen every week, and we're not looking for millions, thousands. We're looking for 14. 14 people right now to say, I want to invest in what God is doing through K-Love. Maybe you have been touched by the music. Maybe your journey to God started at K-Love. Or maybe, just maybe, you've been going through it, and K-Love has been giving you hope and encouragement every single day. And so you want to make sure that you have that for yourself, and you also get to give it to others. klove.com if you want to get a head start. 800-525-5683. That's how you give. And also a reminder, the fact that we still have 14 open spots means you have a really good chance to win a $5,000 Visa gift card that good old Peter gave in Greensboro, Georgia. Now here's the thing. I can't say that you're going to win that. I don't know. But somebody is. Might as well be in it. It's not the reason you give, but I would give for it right now. 800-525-5683, klove.com.
0: Thanks to Jane in Morgantown, West Virginia. She's helping at $15 a month. Brad took a couple spots at $30 a month. Brenda just gave in Arkansas at $15 a month. Lindsay says, hey, I can't do the monthly thing, but I'll give $180. That works. Kathy in Clearwater Beach, Florida just gave $15 a month. And I wanted to say a special thank you to Brittany, who just gave $160 in Cypress, California. And she says, you guys were there during my miscarriages. And even now, as my three-year-old sings along to your songs on the radio. And it just touches my heart that God is allowing his word to be shared through her little ears, through her heart each day through the ministry as we listen to K-Love. And she goes, now I just hope that others, as I give, can be touched in the same way that God has touched me through this ministry. That's why you give. And honestly, that's why your $15 a month right now in these next 60 seconds matters. It's not a gift to K-Love. It's a gift through K-Love to friends like Brittany.
1: That's right.
0: That's why your 50 cents a day, a couple quarters a day, makes a difference because God uses it to change people's lives like Brittany's.
1: We have four people on the phone, Scott. We're still looking for 10 more to get to the phone right now, and you can choose how you use the phone. You can go to klove.com. You can go to the K-Love app. I am sad to say that still no one is texting. Do you not like texting? I love texting. I don't want to talk to anybody. Sometimes I'm an introvert. You can text the word give to 21947 and give that way as well. Puts you in for the amazing prize. But more importantly, it puts you in to join the mission to bring people closer to Jesus. 800-525-5683. If you don't have it in your phone yet, 800-525-5683. Yes, I'll give the text number again too. Text the word give to 21947. Still at four people, Scott, looking for 10 more to join us right now.
0: 60 seconds is all we've got left to do this. And right now I'd like to ask, maybe, and this is not for everybody, but maybe you could be the one person, knowing that we need 10 people to make sure this challenge is met with $15 a month, be the one person who could give $150 a month right now. If that's something you can do, thanks for being the hero to bring this home right now, or a one-time gift of $1,800. But thanks for not waiting. We're going to put 60 seconds on the clock, believing that you'll be one of 10 people right now to say, yeah, I could do that. I could invest 50 cents a day, $15 a month, to keep K-Love going. 800-525-5683 or klove.com.
1: Okay, Scott's going to start the timer. 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There is still room for you, all right? I see you, Laura and Jessica. You're in. Thank you, 800-525-5683.
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1: Christine, Talen, and Gerald. I got this. Yeah. Gerald, Gabe, taking us down to the final five needed right now in just a couple of seconds. 800-525-5683. LaDonna, I'm counting you and Lake Charles down to four.
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4: So I've had a lot of struggles and things happened this past week, and I just finally broke down and said, God, you can just have it. 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And I was able to do that because of a song that I heard on the station, and it just really

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2: I just know that each day that I would tune in, it had such a powerful impact, not only in my life, but on my heart and my capability to walk through that dark season with joy and hope. And I think he used this station, Instrumental, to be able to say, against all odds and despite what it looks like, that I would not just survive in the situation, but thrive. And that was amazing to me.

0: I listen to Caleb. They just really touched my heart, and I want to do everything I can to spread God's word and to bless as many people as I possibly can with what little I have to do with. But I'm so thankful for you all and for what you do. God bless you.
1: God bless you too. Thank you, Teresa. 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I want to be a part of what God is doing to reach people with the love and the hope of Jesus through the ministry of Caleb. We're Scott and Mandy. Thank you for listening. Thank you for praying. If you're already giving to Caleb, that God would move on the hearts of those who haven't. And if you would answer the tug of God on your heart to give, if God is tugging on your heart like it has been Teresa, to give and keep Caleb going. 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And want to encourage you to do it now because there is an incredible opportunity thanks to our friend Peter in Greensboro, Georgia, Mandy.
2: Peter is like, I got a $5,000 Visa gift card. You want it? And we're like, okay, let's give it away. Because we don't use your money for prizes. Peter donated this so that you can not only give to help fund Caleb, but you can also maybe walk away with an amazing prize. Guess what? Angie, you're in. Teresa, Stephanie, Raven, Danielle, all in because they chose to give. Way to go, ladies. And here's why you're giving. Not just for the prize, for the change lives. Jennifer said, I just found Jesus again. I'm going to church every Sunday, and I don't listen to anything else but Caleb, so thank you for being there when I needed it most. And it's there because people gave $10 a month. I know that's crazy, but it's only there because people gave. It was only there for Jennifer in Lexington, North Carolina, because somebody gave. So if you're able to give right now, we're looking for a couple of people to do that at $10 a month. We don't have a lot of time before this hour is up, Scott, and we want to try to get a few more people in before we give this prize away. We're looking for you to give $10 a month. We've got 30 open spots to do that right now at 800-525-5683, caleb.com.
1: And here's the thing. We're down to the last 10 minutes of the hour, which means you are needed right now. Thank you so much for giving. 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
2: If you're like, Scott, step back. not going to happen in this lifetime. Then you can give $10 a month right now. Now, here's what happens sometimes when people, we ask for people to give $10 a month. The phones go eerily quiet. Not because people don't want to call. It's just that they think if I can do 10 a month, probably somebody else could. I'll let them give.
1: Yeah.
2: That's a very human reaction. I've done that myself. Here's the thing. You run out of people to give. And with nobody calling right now, you could be the very first in. Still, nobody in at $10 a month. It is a way to dip your toe in to see what it feels like to be a part of the giving family here at Caleb. You do not have to sign a contract. We do not go to your house. Scott doesn't knock on your house and be like, pay up. It's not like that. If you don't love giving, you can stop. But just know who you're helping. Like Jennifer, who doesn't listen to anything else but Caleb, and it was there when she needed it because somebody gave $10 a month. 800-525-5683, klove.com. And mind you, we also have a $5,000 Visa gift card, and we've got 30 open spots to fill at $10 a month. Or if you want to do the thing Scott said, that scares me. I don't have that to give, but maybe you do. And that would be amazing at $3,600. But I got to believe there's somebody right now that can do $10 a month at 800-525-5683, klove.com.
1: You'll never regret this. 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She goes, you guys have helped us grow closer to Jesus, to grow closer to one another. 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And that's why Ariana is doing her part. And if you love Caleb, let this be your moment to step up and do your part to keep Caleb going. 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

0: I'm so glad you're listening. You have tuned in at the perfect time because we are about to give away a $5,000 Visa gift card thanks to Peter in Greensboro, Georgia, who realizing Caleb isn't funded yet said, hey, listen, I want to help encourage people to do their part. 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I know this is a number you probably don't hear very often. 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Mandy, we're down to the last few days to make sure that Caleb is funded. Not funded yet, so this is a huge moment.
1: And I need to say this too. Any way that you give gets you in for this prize. I know it's not, you don't give for the prize. You give for the change lives. You give for the music you hear every day. 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Now listen, you're giving 5,000, you're giving 10 bucks a month, yes, to get in for the $5,000 Visa gift card, but more importantly, you're giving it to help people like James. And this is what I love. I love this, Scott, because it's just so human and normal. He's like, I'm James. I've been bitter with some people that I kind of love and I've been good friends with. And the bitterness was consuming me. And a few weeks ago, I decided to quit running from Jesus and try to spend more time listening to Caleb, reading my Bible. I'm about to start going back to church and it's already changed my life. I'm so much happier. Y'all, your 10 bucks a month isn't just something you go like, here, hope it helps. There's the proof. There's your receipts. There you already know that it's helping people like James. And without people giving 10 bucks a month, that doesn't happen. So yeah, those five spots, we need to fill them. Why? Because every little challenge along the way, if we can fill those up, we stay on track to get funded. Those five people right now, there's another James that you can help turn their life around because you give right now, 10 bucks a month at 800-525-5683, klove.com.
0: And if you've ever thought $10 a month really doesn't move the needle, it doesn't make a difference, I'm here to tell you that if it wasn't for people giving $10 a month, Caleb wouldn't be on the air.
2: So true.
0: We wouldn't be here. You wouldn't be a part of reaching out through the ministry of Caleb to touch James's life.
1: Yep.
0: And it's not about what we do. It's about what God does through this ministry. It's about what God does through you, through your generosity. And if you're sitting here right now in this moment, and you're feeling God call you to be a part of this, know that your $10 a month makes a difference. Know that you being one of five people right now, it really matters. We're down to the last 60 seconds. We've got five spots to fill, and I've got to believe that maybe there's five people in LA who could say, yeah, I could get this done. Maybe you're one of five people in San Diego or Sacramento or San Francisco or Seattle or Portland or Phoenix or Denver or Chicago or Miami or Charlotte. You could say, yeah, I could do it. 10 bucks a month. I want to be a part of what God is doing to reach people like James, and know that there are millions of people like James who are impacted every single moment of the day because you took the time to say, yes, I am going to do my part right now. 60 seconds is all we've got. You could grab one of the final five spots that we need to fill at 800-525-5683 or go online at klove.com. That's the quickest way to give, but we need your help right now.
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0: Haven't seen the first person in at 10 bucks a month right now. We're waiting for you to be one of the first and the last five to get in right now in these 60 seconds at 800-525-5683. Or maybe you're the one person realizing we haven't seen the help we're needing right now to do all five spots at 50 bucks a month.
1: Nice.
0: klove.com, but you're needed right now. We're down to the last 50 seconds to go.
1: Remember, James is a life changed because God used Caleb in his life. You don't know what your $10 a month is going to do and how it's going to help, but you feel the need to give it now, do it. 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Right now, got five open spots, one with your name on it, 800-525-5683. 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I'm getting excited. Oh,
0: down to three. 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
1: You don't have to be on the phone. 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
0: I just wanted to say thank you to Jay. Jay was one of the last few people we're looking for. We're now down to two people. Uh-huh. Needed. And Jay says, I want to continue the message of Jesus being shared through K-Love. I've spent 26 years now of my life sober because of what God has done in my life through the ministry of K-Love. I couldn't have done it without Jesus. And I just want to encourage people to keep fighting the good fight. And that's why your $10 a month right now matters. It's what God is using to change people's lives like Jay's, change people's lives like yours, and your investment at klove.com or 800-525-5683 at $10 a month matters.
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0: We are about to give away a $5,000 Visa gift card, literally in a matter of minutes. We're Scott and Mandy. You're like, wait a minute, what? This sounds weird. K-Love is listener funded, and it's just a few days out of the year where we ask for your help to keep K-Love going. And this is one of those days. And right now, it's a great time, if it's on your heart, to give to keep K-Love going, because with time so precious and this being the last opportunity we have for the entire year to get K-Love funded and K-Love not being funded yet, a huge moment. And when you give, you invest $30 a month right now. We're looking for you to be one of 30 at $30 a month in one song, doing your part, investing a dollar a day to keep K-Love going. And you're going to be one of the last few people in for a $5,000 Visa gift card that's been donated by Peter in Greensboro, Georgia. Here's how you give.
1: 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I'm not just shouting a phone number at you. 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I will send you a link. Text the word give to 21947, y'all. This is final, Scott. You're talking about giving away this prize at the end of this hour.
0: Yeah.
1: You're talking about just a couple more people at $30 a month. Not hundreds, just 30. 30 at 30 right now during this next song.
0: In fact, did you being the one person to say, yeah, in Chicago, I could do that. I could cover K-Love and make sure that K-Love continues to go and share the love of Jesus. Maybe you're in Indianapolis. Maybe you're in Minneapolis. Maybe you're in Miami or New York City or Boston and say, yeah, I could do that. $30 a month, a dollar a day invested in the ministry of K-Love. As Mandy just said a few minutes ago, it's not about keeping the lights on. It's about keeping the light on, connecting people to the love and the hope of Jesus. And I just wanted to say thanks to Jessica. Jessica just gave. She goes, I listen to K-Love every single day. And for years I've listened, but this is going to be my first time donating. I heard God tug on my heart. I felt him. She goes, I want to be obedient because of how God has used K-Love in my life. Mm. I want to see God use it in the lives of other people as well. And if that's you, you've been listening for a while and you've never given, let this be your moment to say yes. And when you give that $30 monthly gift, you're also going to get the limited edition K-Love t-shirt. I'm rocking mine today. It's our way of saying thank you. This is the last opportunity in the entire year to get that t-shirt. It gives you the opportunity, like a jersey, to put it on and say, hey, I'm a part of Team K-Love.
1: Say on the back?
0: What does it say? I can't
1: broadcast
0: see
1: the good news.
0: Woo!
1: That's what we're
0: Come
1: doing.
0: On,
1: that's what you're
0: that's
1: doing.
0: It.
1: You're telling people about the good news of Jesus. And it matters, Scott. Scott didn't steal that shirt. Like, he gives too. He gives at that level so that he can also broadcast the good news every single day. Listen, 30 people isn't a lot, but it's very important that we find all 30 people right now at $30 a month. So far,
0: nobody.
1: None. None of the 30. If you can't do 30 a month, give what you can. We'll add it all together and we'll get to that total. But listen, if you can do 30 a month, especially knowing you're the final 30 in before we give away this $5,000 Visa gift card at $30 a month, would you do it right now? It's not for the prize. It's for the change lives. It's to broadcast the good news. It's to get a K-Love t-shirt. It's to make sure that people know about God's love. Would you join in right now with a gift of $30 a month?
0: Hey, if you're just joining us right now in Chicago and you're like, what is going on? K-Love is listener funded. 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Now, we're looking for 30, and we got to say thanks to Francisco, because Francisco, stepping up as a leader in Pomona, California, says, hey, I'm going to lead the way. First one in at $30 a month. Thank you very much, Francisco.
1: Hey, Francisco.
0: But here's the reality. We got one song to get this done. We've got to start the song. And that leaves 29 spots to be filled. So I'm just going to throw this out there, Mandy, because I think it maybe is going to take some people who can do a little bit more, maybe grab a few spots at $90 a month to make sure this challenge is met.
1: That could be where some people are.
0: Hey, we have a friend who's giving away a $5,000 Visa gift card to somebody, thanks to Peter in Greensboro. 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

0: Robber. We are down to needing Mandy one person at $30 a month. We're Scott and Mandy, and if you're just tuning in, you're going like, what are you talking about? K-Love is listener funded. There's a few days out of the year where we ask for your help to keep K-Love going. This is one of those times. In fact, this is the last time of the entire year that we're going to ask for your help. So know that your help is needed right now. And if you can give, man, thank you so much for being the one person right now to give $30 a month. That's the most popular level of giving. Some great things happen when you go to klove.com or you pick up the phone and you're that one person that we're looking for at 800-525-5683 to meet this challenge.
1: I don't know if you've ever been that one person before that went like, oh, maybe I should give. And then you go, eh, they'll get somebody else. And then you hear, oh, we still looking for one. And you go, that was me. And I didn't do it. And there's lots of reasons why you don't do it. But I'm asking for that one person. We are right now at klove.com. To be in for a $5,000 Visa gift card, to get in to help fund K-Love, but more importantly, Scott, it's the lives that are being changed. That's why one person at $30 a month matters. It isn't one of those things of like, ah, just skip past it. It'll be fine. You'll make it up somewhere else. No, that one person, especially on this moment right now as we get ready to give away a $5,000 Visa gift card, that one person giving $30 a month to help bring people closer to Jesus. People like James, who said, it's only been a couple of months I've been listening to K-Love, but it's turning my life around. That's why you give. That's why that one person matters. Every person matters. But right now, this final one to help close out this challenge, one person at $30 a month at 800-525-5683, klove.com.
0: It's people like Victor and Jen.
1: Yes.
0: And Jessica and Debbie and Nathan, who've gotten us to this point looking for one. We're looking for you to be the one person to say yes to doing what God is calling you to do at a dollar a day, $30 a month. Now, if you can't do that, do what you can, give what you can. We'll get you in for the $5,000 Visa gift card that we're about to give away. But I got to believe there's one person right now who could give that gift of $30 a month. And the reason why is because God is going to use that investment of a dollar a day every day in lives like Stephanie's. Stephanie says, I love Jesus. And was an addict for many years, living in darkness, living for darkness, until Jesus left the 99 to save me. And that's why she's giving. God has used K-Love to connect her to the love of Jesus, to pull her from a life of addiction. And that's why you being the one person right now, investing a dollar a day, every day into the ministry of K-Love to reach people with the love of Jesus like Stephanie, is why it matters and why you're needed and why you being the one person makes you a hero right now.
1: If we get two people, we'll throw you both in at klove.com. If we get three people, we'll throw you all in. But we need one right now. And that person is not called yet. Waiting for that person to go online, klove.com or 800-525-5683. Listen, there's not a lot of times in life where you get to be the one that like finishes the job, that takes care of it all, that is the big superhero. But right now you do. You get to say, hey, whatever you're going through, I'm going to make sure that K-Love is there for you. Whatever you got and fighting against, I'm going to make sure K-Love is there to encourage you. 800-525-5683. My friend, this is not an easy choice and I get it. So we have a $5,000 Visa gift card that you may win as a little grease to the wheel. But can we find that one person right now? Can you be the one that helps change people's lives and brings people closer to Jesus, because God is using you to bring other people closer to him? That's a pretty cool thing you get to do. We're looking for that one person right now. Here's how you get in touch.
0: We don't have time for another song, but we're going to put 60 seconds on the clock. And I got to believe, Mandy, in these 60 seconds, we can find one person to say, I can be the one at $30 a month. 800-525-5683. Before I start the clock, let me give it to you one more time. 800-525-5683 or klove.com. Will you be the one person to say yes to a gift of $30 a month or $360 as a one-time gift right now? 60 seconds to go.
1: Finding that one person. Listen, there's a lot of things you can do with the money that you are given in this life. The money that you earn, wouldn't it be great to use $30 a month to bring people closer to Jesus? That's the best ROI you can find in this world, is bringing people closer to him so that they spend eternity in heaven. You get to be a part of that one person doing it now. Two is great, too. Don't go.

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2: 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Sure he is. But he's also in the small delights too. 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A little hope for your day. 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
8: K-Love helped save my life. 2 years ago, I was crying and praying while I was driving. I had K-Love on, and God really reached me through the song on the radio, and I drove my car to a meeting that helped me be sober now for 2.5 years. I'm so thankful for K-Love, so thankful every single day. I did the 30-day challenge 2 years ago, and I've never changed the station since.

0: Thanks for listening to K-Love. Those songs play because of people just like you who love the ministry of K-Love, who give to keep K-Love going. And this is one of the few days out of the entire year where we ask for your help. And if you're like tuning in for the first time going like, what do you mean asking for my help? K-Love is listener funded. And the reason that K-Love is on the air is because of people like you who give. And I just saw a note from Jessica Mandy. And it was so sweet. She said that, you know, I heard you guys talking about someone who gave named Jessica. My name's Jessica, too. And then I heard you talk about somebody giving from Chicago to help keep K-Love going. She goes, I'm from Chicago. She goes, I knew at that point I needed to give. And we just want to say thanks to those who have in the last few minutes. Stephanie and Lisa and Mark and Joanne, Gary, Albert, Nicole, Barbara. Thank you guys so much. We love you. But here's the thing. We're running out of time to get you in for an amazing prize donated by Peter in Greensboro, Georgia, a $5,000 Visa gift card that we are giving away in just over 30 minutes.
1: Ooh, okay, time is running out. All right, less than 30 minutes to get involved. Here's the other thing. I'll just tell you a little secret. This is one of the shortest time frames we'll ever have to give away a prize, especially this big. We can't always do this, but we have it right now. So get involved with a gift of $12 a month. At 800-525-5683. I don't know if you like the $12 a month, Scott. I love it. Here's why.
0: Yeah.
1: It's because it's weird. You're like, I only give $12 a month. What's that about? We'll break it down because I like to break stuff down and then I can handle it and I don't panic. $12 a month is $3 a week. Seriously, think about this for a second. 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And we'll never leave them. 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We'll meet them in the valley. 800-525-5683. 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Yes, at a weird number, but we don't care. $12 a month right now.
0: And if you don't want to give the monthly gift of $12 a month and you want to do a one-time gift of $144, that works too. I mean, that's a weird number. 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And God is using your gift to reach millions of people with the love and the hope of Jesus for $3 a week. 800-525-5683 or klove.com. And this is why you give. This is why your $3 a week matters. Jeremy just checked in giving, says, I've been listening for years. And K-Love has been what God has used to help me through my journey to beat a 20-year addiction to opioids. I haven't been able to give in a while, and this gift is all I have to give right now, but God has moved me to give it anyway. He goes, He always provides for my family. He's providing now. I know I'm going to be okay, but I've got to give because of how God has changed my life through the ministry of K-Love. Helped him beat a 20-year addiction to opioids, and that's why you're $12 a month or a one-time gift of $144 matters right now. Don't miss out on this opportunity to grab one of the final spots before we give away a $5,000 Visa gift card. Your $12 a month keeps K-Love going right now, reaching people like Jeremy with the love and the hope of Jesus.
1: I'm about to say something shocking. Hang on. I'll tell you when somebody gets on the phone.
0: They're waiting.
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0: 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God's got you here for this moment. And if that moment is your opportunity to grab a hold of this amazing opportunity at $3 a week, $12 a month, to reach someone like Jeremy with the love and the hope of Jesus every single moment of the day, let this be your opportunity to say yes at 800-525-5683 or caleb.com. And this one song, would you do your part at 12 bucks a month? Come on, let's go.

0: On the night you're falling all to pieces, you can bring your lonely heart to Jesus. What if I told you that I believe it?
1: Songs like that play because of people like you, people who love listening to K-Love, people whose lives are impacted by the ministry of K-Love. We're Scott and Mandy. We cannot say thank you enough for giving. If you would like to give, we're down to the last few days to get K-Love funded. K-Love is not funded yet. The last few days of the entire year. So your gift right now of $12 a month, it makes such a huge difference. 800-525-5683 or klove.com. 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You could win it. It's just you doing your part right now to say, yeah, I want to do my part to keep K-Love going. Mandy's still looking for 29 people with a gift of $12 a month right now to make sure this challenge can be met, to make sure that K-Love gets a step closer to being funded. At klove.com, you can spend a few seconds and say, hey, I want to grab one of those spots before y'all give away a $5,000 Visa gift card.
2: 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We don't play a lot of commercials 345 days out of the whole year. And about 20 days out of the year, we say, hey, would you mind giving so that we can keep K-Love going? This is just one of those days. This is how we do it. And at $12 a month right now, this is the time to get in, baby. Here's why. We're giving away a $5,000 Visa gift card in just over 15 minutes. 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Some people have known him their whole lives, and they use K-Love every day to feel good and be reminded of the things that sometimes you forget. That's me. And then there's people that don't know Jesus yet. In fact, they may not even be sure. But K-Love makes them happy. And you give for them. $12 a month right now at klove.com.
1: Want to say thanks to some friends who are already giving. Heather just gave $12 a month in Denver. Charlene in Richmond just gave $120 a month. Taking 10 spots. Thank you, Charlene.
2: Do a little more. I see you. Woo,
1: if you could do that, 800-525-5683 or klove.com. Amanda says, hey, I don't want to do the monthly thing. She goes, I'm going to give $144. You can do that. You can do like James, who just gave $24 a month, taking a couple spots. And wanted to say thanks to Chelsea. Chelsea says, K-Love came across my radio on accident. And Chelsea, I don't believe in those kind of accidents. I believe it was divine providence. God opened a door for you to find K-Love. She goes, I listen now. And she goes, I am just so grateful that K-Love is on the radio. She goes, I was struggling one day, and when I turned on the radio, this is what God used to bring me closer to Jesus, to make life make sense. She goes, each and every day, you're reminding me that my struggles are in the hands of the Lord. And that's why your $12 a month matters. Your $3 a week is literally changing people's lives like Chelsea because you're connecting them to the love of Jesus. klove.com, the quickest way to give, klove.com, or pick up the phone. We're looking for now 29 more people with a gift of $12 a month to make sure this challenge is met.
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1: Come on,
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3: There for a while, I was living a very dark life, and I remember hearing Phil Wickham playing House of the Lord. I remember crying in tears and breaking down after that. I just completely dedicated my life to Jesus. I listen to you guys all day, every day. It's completely changed my life, my family, life. I got four kids that are all chasing after Jesus as well. My wife, our whole family. So your station has changed our whole life off of just one song.

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1: Somebody must be praying. Bay Turner, we're Scott and Scott and Mandy.
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1: and
2: you.
1: I
2: you
1: know,
2: almost,
1: almost said
2: Kelly,
1: it.
2: Huh?
1: Almost said it. You work for somebody for 15 years. It happens.
2: It's fine.
1: It's habit.
2: I get it. I'm just a cheap copy of Kelly. But that's okay. Kelly and I and Scott all have the same love for you. We come in here every day to help bring you closer to Jesus because it helps bring us closer to Jesus.
1: It does.
2: So yeah. We're all part of the mission to bring people closer to Jesus every single day through KLOVE. 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But the fun has to end, Scott, because here's the deal. Things are getting a little serious right now. We are down to the final few minutes, less than 15 minutes before we give away a $5,000 Visa gift card. Peter in Georgia said, I got a gift card to give away. I want to give it to somebody who gets involved now, who puts everything else aside, crosses this off the to-do list, and says, let me help fund a ministry that millions of people are using every single day to get closer to God. KLOVE.com, 800-525-5683, KLOVE.com. Right now, still looking for you to give $12 a month. Scott and I know that's a weird number, but it's worth it when you think $3 a week is invested into millions of people, bringing them the hope of Jesus.
1: 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You can also text the word give to 21947 if you'd like to do that. You can do that. But thanks for doing it right now. Here's why Kelly was on my mind. Kelly in Lafayette, Louisiana, just gave $15 a month, doing a little bit more. And she says, I'm new to KLOVE, but I already love it. And I love to see how God is using KLOVE to reach others. She goes, I just want to be a part. And that's what you get to be a part of. When you give and you support the ministry of KLOVE, you're a part of reaching out through the ministry of KLOVE to connect people to the love of Jesus. Join the KLOVE mission. Help people every day grow closer to Jesus. We've heard from people this morning who've already said, hey, listen, you helped deliver me from a 20-year addiction to opioids. You helped me because when I was bitter and angry with family and friends, you helped connect me to the love of Jesus and you've changed my life. I'm back in church. I feel the love of God working in my life. That's what you did for James. And your gift right now of $12 a month, $3 a week, it matters. It makes a difference. It's what God is using to change someone's life. There are people just like Marilyn already giving to KLOVE for the last 6 years saying, hey, I'm going to bump my gift up a little bit. Maybe that's something you can do if you're already giving. Bump your gift up by $12 a month. KLOVE not funded yet. Maybe it's you doing your part right now like Patrick, brand new giver in Auburn, New Hampshire, giving $500. 800-525-5683. Maybe it's like Cheryl saying, hey, I can't do the monthly thing right now, but I'll give $144 in Colorado Springs. Cheryl, thank you. Other friends are doing their part. Would you let this be your moment to do yours at 800-525-5683 or klove.com? Room right now, Mandy, for 9 more people to say yes to doing their part at $12 a month to keep KLOVE going.
2: 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We can't do it without you. 9 people giving $12 a month. 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No, we don't even have 1 that I've seen. I just saw the phone ring. Yay. Looking for 9 people to do that right now. This is one of those moments where you don't want to miss it because you could win a $5,000 Visa gift card, but also you know you're needed. And if you've been putting it off for the last few minutes, you've been hearing about this and going, ah, they'll find those people. 9 open spots right now. Can you take one with $12 a month? 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No. I mean, you can, but you're not locked in. It's not a subscription. 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
1: 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But we've got 60 seconds to get this done. You are needed right now. 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Would you be the next person to say, yeah, I want to be a part of this. I want to be a part of reaching through the ministry of K-Love to connect people to the love and the hope of Jesus. 60 seconds to go.
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2: 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Now down to 8. Jackie said in Albany, New York, I'm in. 8 spots open. Now, hang on. Now 7. Linda in Washington, D.C. said I got $144 and that counts too. 800-525-5683. 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Lots of them. Take one right now with a gift of $12 a month. 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
1: Now, here's the thing. 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

0: It gets me through the day, no matter what you're going through. It really, really, really, really helps you listen. And I thank you so much. And I've always wanted to donate, and I finally did it, and it feels amazing.
1: It feels amazing to give, to be a part of what God is doing through the ministry of K-Love. 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
1: Come on.
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1: 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This is your opportunity. One of the last few days to get K-Love funded. 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Like Joanne says,
2: come
1: it
2: on.
1: Feels amazing. 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And listen, your best gift, maybe it's 10 bucks a month, maybe it's $30 a month and getting one of the new K-Love t-shirts, last chance to do that. Maybe it's like Dina giving 240 bucks, or like Tyrone giving 288 bucks, or like Julia giving 20 bucks a month. But let this be your moment to say yes. You haven't missed out yet, but if you wait, you're going to, and we would hate to see that. You just got to get on the phone or online right now while this next song is playing to make sure that you count for this $5,000 Visa gift card that is about to go out the door. There is a spot for you, but you got to go now.
2: Don't think that there's millions of people running to the phone. I've seen two, which I love the two, but we're looking for 10. Can we find a few more people to go to the phone and give their best gift right now? Michelle's best gift was 200 bucks.
1: Thanks, Michelle.
2: We saw somebody earlier. Who was it? There it is. Robert gave a gift of $12 a month.
1: Come on.
2: We saw Patrick give a gift of 500 bucks. It's not equal giving. It's equal sacrifice. What your gift is right now is your best. So whatever that looks like, would you give it now? All in, your final chance before we give away this $5,000 Visa gift card. I don't know if we're going to have another chance, but we got one right now. So will you take it? Peter in Greensboro, Georgia wants you to have this, but he also wants you more than anything to be a part of the mission, to bring people closer to Jesus every single day through the songs and the messages on K-Love. So please don't let Peter down. 800-525-5683, klove.com. We're up to 3 people on the phone right now. You can also go to klove.com. It'll count there in for the prize as well. Don't think any option gets you in for the prize. Unless you do nothing. That's not the option.
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1: All you have to do is go get on the phone right now at 800-525-5683 or get online at klove.com right now as this song plays to make sure that you count before we give it away. 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Harley just checked in giving $2 because that's Harley's best gift. 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I'm clean and sober and serving God now for 4 years because God has used K-Love to change my life. 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Thanks for doing your part right now.
2: Julie did $1,000. 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Suzanne just bumped her gift up. Do your best. You got to be on the phone. The computer's going to draw a winner right after this next song. 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
2: 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Or seven. I can't count.
1: Seven, because Robin just checked in. 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

0: We're Scott and Mandy, and we are so excited to invite you to be a part of what God is doing through the ministry of K-Love. And if you're like, what do you mean exactly? K-Love, in case you didn't realize it, is listener funded. And there's just a few days out of the year where we ask for your help to keep K-Love going. And this is one of the last days of 2026 that we have to get K-Love funded. And K-Love is not funded yet, which is why your gift, your support of the ministry of K-Love really makes a difference. It matters. And it's what friends like Jacqueline and Michelle and Yvette and Sylvia have just said yes to. And we're hoping that you'll be the next person to say yes to giving to keep K-Love going at 800-525-5683 or online at klove.com.
1: Let me say thank you to those giving their best gift: Sherry, Kelly, Jacqueline, Michelle, Yvette, Tanya. Notice a theme, Scott. Lori.
0: Lots of ladies.
1: That's right. It's ladies.
0: Lady power.
1: Alice, Julie, and Patrick. Thank you so much for giving. 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Why aren't you doing that? It's because that's how we run. This is how we run. Off the power of you and others giving their best gift. 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
0: You know, what's cool is what you're a part of, too. When you're reaching out through the ministry of K-Love to encourage millions of other people who listen every day, just like you do, you're connecting them to the love of Jesus. And I just saw a note from Seth, Mandy. He's given $500. And he says, this is the first time that I felt God call me to give. And he says, honestly, I'd be lost without K-Love in my life every day. You always are playing the perfect song at just the right time. And we hear that story so often, the right song at the right time. And that's nothing we'll ever take credit for, but it's how God uses this radio station to reach people. And I'm guessing that if you've been listening to K-Love, maybe for a few days, maybe for a few months, maybe for the last 20 years, you've had those experiences where God has had the right song on at the right time and just exactly what you needed. That happens because God shows up through the ministry of K-Love because of people just like you, K-Love listeners. And that's why we want to invite you to be a part of it. You're a part of what God is doing through the ministry of K-Love to reach millions of people with the love and the hope of Jesus. Here's how you give. 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No matter how you choose to give, it'll take you a matter of seconds to be a part of what God is doing.
1: Okay. Are you cool if I say this next part?
0: Yeah.
1: All right. Scott and Mandy, we don't get to stick around very long. In fact, they're kicking us out of here in about 50 minutes. So before we go, we want to give away a prize in the shortest window of time you'll be able to win a prize all day long. You don't give for the prizes. But the prizes don't hurt. You know what I'm saying? And Cynthia in Silver Lake says, okay, all right, I got something. But you got to give it away before you leave. So you got to give it away in 50 minutes. And no one's in for it yet because we haven't even said it yet.
0: I'm getting excited now.
1: I know. All right, Cynthia in Indiana. A $3,000 Visa gift card given away at the end of this hour.
0: In 50 minutes?
1: Yeah, yeah.
0: Come on!
1: No other chance throughout this whole day will you be able to win something like this in this short amount of time, but it's happening right now because this is when you listen. Hopefully we can reward you with something like this just for calling and getting involved. But Scott, we got to go. We got nobody in for this yet. We need to find our first couple of people right now.
0: All right. So we're looking for in these next two songs, 50 people with $15 a month, 50 cents a day, a couple quarters every day invested into what God is doing in lives like Seth's. Connecting them to the love and the hope of Jesus. So that's it. I don't know how I'd make it through the day without the ministry of K-Love. Would you help right now be the first person in for a chance at winning a $3,000 Visa gift card? Haven't seen anybody get to the phone yet at $15 a month. Haven't seen anybody go to klove.com and give yet. Would you be the first at 800-525-5683 or klove.com to say yes to investing $15 a month, 50 cents a day, to keep K-Love going right now.
1: Hey, if you want to take two of those spots and you want to give $30 a month, that would be great. And you get a K-Love t-shirt. If you don't want to do a monthly gift because you're like, I don't like it, that's fine too. You can do a gift of $180. Not everybody is a monthly giver like me. You know, they don't feel like it. That's okay. But we don't have one person in for this yet, and we give it away now in 49 minutes. Waiting on the very first person in at $15 a month right now. Scott and I don't mind waiting. We'll wait. Looking for our very first person. The phone's not ringing, so let me give you the number. 800-525-5683. Listen. Sometimes I get excited and I talk fast. Cynthia in Indiana wants to give someone a $3,000 Visa gift card for getting involved in helping bring people closer to Jesus by investing in K-Love at the end of this hour. And there's nobody in for this yet. We're looking for just a couple people. Put the others aside. We're looking for one person, Scott, to give $15 a month to start this off right now at 800-525-5683. I know you're not giving for a prize. You're giving for the change lives. And you're going to get all that. Might not hurt to give right now when you can win a prize in such a short amount of time. That's pretty cool. We're not going to have a lot of time for a lot of people. We're looking for our first one right now at klove.com.
0: There's one. One. Eva in Denham Springs, Louisiana. There's giving one. $15 a month. And Eva's saying, please, I don't want anybody else to give. But we do. Your K-Love station needs you right now. 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

0: This is the best chance you're going to have to win a prize all day.
1: All day.
0: At K-Love. In less than 45 minutes, we are giving away a $3,000 Visa gift card. We just kicked this off a few minutes ago, just right before Danny Gokey started singing. Thanks to Cynthia in Silver Lake, Indiana. The challenge is for you to be one of now 15 people with a gift of $15 a month.
1: Did you say 50 people?
0: 15 now. We're down to 15.
1: 15 at 15 a month.
0: But we're down to the last song. Last song in this challenge, and that's why you're needed right now. Man, don't wait. If you can get to the phone or get online at klove.com, thanks for going. The phone number is different. Let me give it to you slow. It's the one that you probably don't have put in your phone, saved in your phone. It's 800-525-5683. And as great as it would be to win a $3,000 Visa gift card, thanks to Cynthia, the real reason you give is because of what you're a part of when you give. When you invest 50 cents a day, a couple quarters a day, God is going to use that to change people's lives. Ashley just checked in. She says, I'm a single mom with an autistic child, and K-Love is what God is using to help me get through a really hard time in my life right now, because I'm so thankful for you guys helping me. That thank you goes to you. That thank you goes to those of you who've been giving. Right now, if you can maybe do a little more and give a one-time gift of $180, or you can bump your gift up by $15 a month, like, because you're already giving, let this be your moment to say yes. You're in for a $3,000 Visa gift card that we're giving away, Mandy, in 42 minutes.
1: Oh, boy. There's lots of reasons to give, but sometimes when you feel that hype, you're like, oh, I'll get back to it. 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And it's just a short window. 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But here's why you give. You give for change lives. 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You didn't find it by chance. Just FYI. We hear that a lot, and we're like, no, that God's using it in your life. She said, I've had more than one song speak to me, so thank you for what you do. Melinda just gave $15 a month because God's been using K-Love in her life, and now she gets to give for the next person that's starting their journey towards Jesus. Y'all, this is such an important gift. 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
2: You would think.
0: But there's not 15 people who've gone to the phone.
2: That's right.
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2: No, they haven't.
0: And that means you right now doing your part at $15 a month makes you a hometown hero. It's bringing people the love and the hope of Jesus every single moment of the day through the ministry of K-Love. Lives like Ashley's, lives like Brooks, lives like Kyle's change because of you doing your part investing 50 cents a day right now. We have time so short on this because we're about to give away this $3,000 Visa gift card. Would you do your part right now and say yes? Grab one of those final 15 spots at $15 a month to make sure you don't miss out on this. To make sure you don't miss out on being a part of the team of Team K-Love and reaching through the ministry to change people's lives every single day because of what God shows up and does through the right song at the right time.
1: Okay, I'm looking right now. We've seen one person go to the phone.
0: That's it.
1: One person out of the 15.
0: Golly.
1: And I'm thankful for that one person.
0: Oh, yes.
1: But I gotta believe there's a few more that haven't done it yet. 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
0: 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That leaves us now with 11 to go. 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

0: right. A good song. A green light. A message from someone who loves you. Do not let it slip by unnoticed. The good stuff counts too. Sometimes you don't need a bigger blessing. You just need to notice the one already in front of you. A little hope for your day. From K-Love.
1: It's been a really hard year. I was just so thankful for the music. 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And the music just reminds me every day that I'm not alone, even though I feel like I am. Jesus is with me and he never leaves me.
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3: We started listening to K-Love in 2017. God used Forgiveness by Matthew West to literally save our marriage. Forgiveness. We celebrated our 14th wedding anniversary this year. We love K-Love, and it melts my heart every time to hear our children singing along to these beautiful worship songs. We just want to thank K-Love because it is always the right song at the right time, and I just want God to continue to bless this amazing music ministry.

0: And we are about to give away, just to catch you up, a $3,000 Visa gift card that's been donated by Cynthia in Silver Lake, Indiana. And we just kicked this off a matter of minutes ago. And we're looking for one more person, Mandy, giving a gift of $15 a month, 50 cents a day, or if you don't want to do the monthly thing, $180 to make sure this challenge is met. And if you'd be that one person right now, you are in, one of the final people in, to win a $3,000 Visa gift card before we give it away.
1: One more person. And don't think, oh, if they need one, then I'll get on out of here. No, that one could be you. I think it is you. 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Listen, we don't do this often where you get to win a prize in this short amount of time. 50 minutes in total from start to finish, and we're down to the final 30 right now. So could you get in, thanks to Cynthia in Indiana, for a $3,000 Visa gift card right now at 800-525-5683. It's not about the prizes, though, Scott. It's about the change lives, and it's about how God's going to use your $15 a month to reach people for him.
0: Yeah, and this is so cool. I love this because Katie's giving in honor of Sadie, and she says the reason why that she's given $30 a month, she's taking a couple spots. She gets the Caleb t-shirt for doing that as well. She goes, my children hop in the car every day and ask for Caleb to be on. And she says, I can count on Caleb to bring happiness and comfort to not only my kids, but to me as well. And she says, as a mom, that's why I want to make that investment. That's why I want to give on behalf of my daughters. I want to give because of how God has been working in our lives through the ministry of Caleb. And that's the cool thing. Mandy said it just a few minutes ago. There's not many places that you can give. And it's a gift that you're giving not only to someone else, but it's a gift that you're giving to yourself as well. And that's why in these next 60 seconds, we're wondering if you would be the last person, the one person to say, yeah, I want to make sure this challenge is met and give a gift of $15 a month. Or if you don't want to do the monthly thing, a one-time gift of $180. There is one spot left for you at $15 a month. Would you be the one person to say, yeah, I want to join Katie. I want to join Melinda and Gina, who've already done their part, and do yours at $15 a month right now. 800-525-5683, or the quickest way to give, klove.com, klove.com.
1: That one spot has not been filled yet, but even if it does, you can call in and be the second. That would be great because that's going to help us get funded faster. So never think that you're out if one person gives. You can always be the second, but still waiting on the first and the only and the last right now at 800-525-5683. This is an invitation for you to do something, not only for yourself, but for millions of other people. This is an invitation for you to get in on a $3,000 Visa gift card that's going to be given away. We just started it two songs ago. That's it. And it goes out the door in 30 minutes. One person, $15 a month. I haven't seen that person get on the phone yet. But our phones are a little slow, so hopefully you will. We'll see it here in a second, but I'm waiting for you to go. Right now, 800-525-5683, klove.com.
0: I'm going to put a little deadline on it.
1: Okay.
0: Because we're running out of time to get people in for this $3,000 Visa gift card. I'm going to say we need to find this one person in these next 60 seconds. I got to believe that there's one person maybe in Chicago, yes, maybe in Indiana, yes, where Cynthia's from. Maybe it's you in New Orleans or in LA or Philadelphia or Boston or New York or Nashville or Atlanta or Miami to say, yeah, I'll be the one person. 60 seconds on the clock. And I got to believe, Mandy, in 60 seconds, we can find one person to say yes to 50 cents a day, $15 a month to keep Caleb going.
1: There's got to be. Here's a number, 800-525-5683. Caleb.com. By the way, if you don't want to do a monthly gift, $180 will work too. Super cool with that. Or you can bump your gift up by 15 a month.
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0: 60 seconds is all we got. Would you be the one person to say yes to $15 a month? 800-525-5683 or klove.com. Thank you so much for giving. Know that when you give, you're a part of reaching through the ministry of Caleb to connect Katie and her daughters in the backseat of their car every day to the love and the hope of Jesus. I don't know about you, but that's worth 50 cents a day. That's worth what I would spend on a bottle of water. I don't even know if you can buy a bottle of water for 50 cents.
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1: 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It may be you right now in Chicago. You in New York City. You in Knoxville, in Nashville, in Charlotte. You right now in Atlanta, in Dallas, in Houston, in San Antonio. I can know cities. It's you right now in Los Angeles, in Washington, the whole state. 800-525-5683. I really lost as I went up the West Coast. klove.com right now with your gift of $15 a month. 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
4: 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Sometimes he gets nervous to actually speak in front of people, but if it comes to singing, he's just like in the aisles at Target singing, like, praise the Lord. And it's so cute. Older mom came up to me and said, it's so great that he's worshiping and praising God. And I was like, yeah, it is actually. 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
6: I was in a really bad place. 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And I was listening to Yes, He Can. Yes, He did. So yes, He can. I had to pull my car over because in that moment I knew that I needed to look at giving my heart to Christ.

0: Hello, Darst. Mighty name of Jesus. We're Scott and Mandy, and we are so excited to invite you to be a part of what God is doing through the ministry of Caleb, and especially right now. And that's thanks to our friend Cynthia in Silver Lake, Indiana, who has offered up a $3,000 Visa gift card
1: that
0: you could win in literally 20 minutes. We're giving that away, Mandy, in 20 minutes, and we just kicked it off like 30 minutes ago.
1: That's it. Actually, in totality, it'll be 50 minutes from start to finish, and we're about to finish. So come on in with a gift of $10 a month. Now, Caleb is not supported by a bunch of commercials every hour. We're only here because somebody gave 40-some years ago and continues to give even now. Even during that last song, Susan, I see you, girl. Thank you. Connie, Maria, Glenda, thank you. Thank you for being a part of keeping Caleb going with your gift. Now, maybe you can't do 15 a month or 30 a month, but I wonder in this last few minutes before we give this prize away if you can give $10 a month at 800-525-5683. $10 a month is a great, great gift. And I promise you, don't get in your head that it's, you know, sometimes we see notes, Scott, where people are like, I wish I could do more. I'm like, stop saying that. 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If that's what you have, that is such a great gift. But you got to call with it now. 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
0: And here's the thing. 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And so that's why you're needed right now. 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But don't miss your opportunity to be in for the $3,000 Visa gift card. Don't miss your opportunity to pick up the phone and say yes to giving $10 a month at 800-525-5683. Because what you're a part of is how God is using that $10 a month to reach people with the love and the hope of Jesus. Mm. Cora just checked in West Plains, Missouri, and she says, my son, Isaiah, turns 10 this month, and he loves Caleb. And I'm so grateful because my son, Isaiah, listening to Caleb has been what has inspired me to come back to Jesus. And she's giving in honor of his birthday. She goes, happy birthday, Isaiah. Isaiah, happy birthday. Thank you for loving your mom so well. And thank you for giving to keep Caleb going to reach little boys like Isaiah, who's helping to lead his mom back to Jesus. That's why you give. That's why $10 a month matters. And that's why you doing your part right now makes a huge difference. Not seeing the first person in at $10 a month. I'm going to ask this because time is so short and we're looking for 100 people at $10 a month in just a matter of minutes. Would you be the one person right now who would get things kicked off as a Caleb leader and give $100 a month?
1: 10 spot hero.
0: 800-525-5683 or klove.com. Now, if you can't give $100 a month, then do your part at $10 a month right now because it matters. It makes a difference. But it also takes people, Mandy, standing in the gap, doing more because they can. And when Cora is giving her best gift of $5 because that's all she can do right now, then maybe it's you giving your $100 a month to stand in the gap for friends like Cora who can't give. Maybe they can't even give $10 a month right now. Let this be your moment to say yes to doing your part so we can count you in for the $3,000 Visa gift card. But more importantly, so we can help connect people like little Isaiah to the love and the hope of Jesus. Hey, that's what you're a part of when you give.
1: We got 19 minutes before we give away this prize. 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They probably aren't. If you know you can do this gift right now, would you do it? Not only for Isaiah and his mom and the life-changing difference Caleb has made for them, but also for so many other people that every day just want to get a little closer to Jesus, including yourself. 800-525-5683. 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

0: Brandy Cash, Jesus All Along. We're Scott and Mandy. I cannot believe I'm saying this, but in 14 minutes, we're giving away a $3,000 Visa gift card. And Mandy, we just kicked this off a matter of minutes ago.
1: Yeah.
0: Shortest window of time you have the opportunity to win a prize. And we're so grateful to Cynthia in Silver Lake, Indiana, who's made it possible. And I'm just going to throw this out there.
1: Throw it out.
0: Maybe, because Caleb's running out of time to get funded, not funded yet. Maybe if it's on your heart, you can do like Cynthia's done and you can give a gift of $3,000. I know that doesn't fit for everybody, but if it does fit for you, if it's something that God has laid on your heart, if as a Caleb leader, you want to step up. We had a friend earlier who gave a gift of $5,000, Peter in Georgia. So, you know, there's people stepping up doing more, but if you can't do that, would you do your part right now at $10 a month? 800-525-5683 or klove.com before time runs out to get you in for this $3,000 Visa gift card. We're asking for you to do your part, investing $10 a month. This is a great place to get your feet wet, to start giving to KLove. 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Simple as that. And that's why we're excited about inviting you in right now.
1: 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I heard from somebody once that said, I certainly won't miss the $10 a month. I barely will recognize that it's even in there, but I would miss out on an opportunity to bring people closer to Jesus, and I don't want to do that. And at $10 a month, I could waste it or I could invest it. If you choose to invest it right now, and by the way, if you're someone that goes, I can't give $10 a month, that's okay. If you need that $10 a month, do not give it. But if you've got it and you know you can give it, would you do it now? How many spots do we have still open? 30 spots open right now as we come down to these final few moments. 30 spots open at $10 a month. There's still a plenty of room for you. Todd, I got you. Lisa, Sherry, Catherine,
0: come on, guys.
1: And they did it differently. Some gave a little extra. Some gave $120. You give what you can give right now. $10 a month. 800-525-5683.
0: Don't miss your chance to be a part of what God is doing through the ministry of KLove. Marie just gave $500. James just gave $30 a month saying, hey, I'm going to take a few spots. If that's something you can do right now, do it. This is the last opportunity to get this limited edition KLove t-shirt. When you give $30 a month, you get that. And more importantly, you're helping KLove get a step closer to being funded. Time running out. One of the last days of the entire year to get KLove funded. And right now, your gift of $30 a month like James, your gift of $10 a month like Janice has just done, or like Wesley has just done, it matters. Thanks for doing your part right now.
1: 30 spots open, $10 a month. Now 29, Jamie just gave in Fresno, California.
0: Thank you, Jamie.
1: Woo! Now 28, Mona just gave in Los Angeles.
0: Come on, Mona.
1: We love it. And now, another Jamie in Kemp, Texas just gave $10 a month. We're down to 27. 27 spots open, and we give this away in less than 10 minutes. My friend, get involved right now at $10 a month. Not because you could win the big prize. That's just the bonus. But because you want to be a part of changed lives, of bringing people closer to Jesus and letting them know on their best and worst days that God loves them, that he won't leave them, that he is hope for the hopeless. KLove.com right now with $10 a month.
0: I love this. Alexandria says, I've been thinking about doing this for a long time and I've never done it, but now I've just felt it's the time to do it. It's time to reach people with the love of Jesus. I felt the pull of God in my heart this morning and I had to say yes. And maybe that's you saying yes right now to doing your part at $10 a month. What a great place to start. We're down to 27 to go. Would you be one of 27 to say, I want to be a part. I want to grab a spot. Before that $3,000 Visa gift card goes out the window, let this be your moment to say yes right now at $10 a month.
1: Oh, Corey just took 10 spots.
0: Hey, Corey!
1: In Paducah, Kentucky.
0: Ooh, that means there's only 17 spots left.
1: I love it. Now get involved right now with a gift of $10 a month. If you want to do more, that's great. 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But I do have $10 a month And I do want to make an impact. And I do want to win that Visa gift card really quick. 800-525-5683. Well, good news. It goes out the door in 10 minutes. 800-525-5683. Still 17 spots open at $10 a month. Take one right now.
0: Would you get on the phone right now in this song to do your part at 10 bucks a month? 800-525-5683. 800-525-5683. KLove.com. 10 bucks a month right now. You're in for a $3,000 Visa gift card before we give it away.

0: I'm so glad you're listening to K-Love right now. I'm Scott. Mandy is here as well. And we're about to give away, thanks to Cynthia in Indiana, a $3,000 Visa gift card. And Mandy, this is how close we are. Three spots left at $10 a month. And in these next 60 seconds, I got to believe we can find three people in Chicago, three people in New York, three people in New Orleans, three people in Austin or Dallas or Houston or LA or San Diego or San Francisco to say yes to $10 a month before we give away a $3,000 Visa gift card. You're going to be one of the last people in to win it.
1: Okay, lock in. This is what's happening. We're giving away a $3,000 Visa gift card in 50 minutes total, but those minutes are gone. This is coming down to the final few seconds here. Got three open spots at $10 a month. Will you join in? Scott's got 60 seconds on the clock to get you in before time runs out. Join in. Now, it's not about the prize. It's about the change lives. And it's not about keeping K-Love on the air. It's about helping people get closer to Jesus. 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Yes, you can have a huge impact at $10 a month right now at klove.com, 800-525-5683. 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
0: 60 seconds on the clock. 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Quickest way to give. Thanks for doing your part right now. Be the one person right now at 10 bucks a month to make this challenge happen. Thank you so much.
1: You're not just giving for the prize. 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Y'all, that's why you're giving too. Okay? 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
0: Down to the last 10 seconds. 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
1: 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We only have a couple of seconds and then we got to go. So if you've got time, can you do it now? 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
0: 90 seconds
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0: go.
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0: Yeah.
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0: And as great as it is to win a $3,000 gift card, this is why you give. Diane says, so much is going on in my life, but God is using K-Love to keep me connected to Jesus. Isabel says, the K-Love brings me closer to Jesus every single day. Stephanie's giving 10 bucks a month because I was in darkness and addiction and Jesus found me through the ministry of K-Love. And in these next 60 seconds, would you do your part to make sure you're in for the $3,000 Visa gift card, but more importantly, reaching people with the love of Jesus at 800-525-5683 or klove.com. There's still time, but you got to go now.
1: I don't want to panic you, but I'm going to panic. 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
1: Where
0: you've got to be
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0: positive, encouraging K-Love. I am Lori with you here with my friend Chuck. Chuck, one of the greatest things that we have to be able to share is the hope that we found in Jesus here at K-Love through the music. And if that is resonating with you today, because you've been listening to these songs and you're thinking to yourself, these are the songs that get me through. These are the songs that point me to Jesus. Then you understand exactly what I'm talking about today and how important your gift is.
1: I do want to say thanks to a couple of friends who've given over the last couple of minutes. Nathaniel, thank you for doing just that. I want to say thanks to Christine. Phil, thank you. Phil gave a gift of $2,000. Thank you, Phil. We appreciate it. Now, if you want to do what Phil did and give a gift of $2,000, that's totally cool. However, you don't have to do that.
0: You can do this. A gift of $30 a month. That's a dollar a day here at K-Love. What you're doing is you are making sure that the next person that needs to be reminded of the hope that they have too, that whatever it is that they are facing right now, that is not going to be the end of the period, but God has got something else. That's the message that you provide with your gift of a dollar a day as you call 800-525-5683. In fact, what we're looking for right now, in all honesty, is 30 friends to join with us and say, you know what? I can do a dollar a day. I want them to run into a message of hope through these songs. Would you be the first of 30? And I'm going to tell you exactly why. For these 30 right now, it's a pretty special opportunity. When you go to klove.com, make that gift, you will be the first name in with a chance to win.
1: Free groceries for the rest of the year.
0: Hey! Come on now. That's amazing. This has been donated to us. We get to give it away. The reason why you give, it's personal to you. You've experienced something beautiful here at K-Love. You've experienced peace, hope. Maybe you've been one of the ones to call into our K-Love pastors 24 hours a day, 7 days a week. You understand it, and you want to make sure that the next person, they get it too. So would you be the first of 30 right now? You can call 800-525-5683.
1: Okay, now here's the part that Lori, I think, forgot, and that is we're trying to find the first 30 in the first song.
0: Well, forgive me for just stepping into the studio.
1: We got things to do here. We got places to go
0: so
1: and people to see.
0: 30 people in one song.
1: That's right.
0: We can do this. We can do this. And you know why we can do this? I believe that there are so many stories as we're all listening right now. Chuck, I was just telling you about sweet Sophia that I met this last weekend in upstate New York. Sophia is a 14-year-old. She listens to K-Love. Maybe some of our my friends right now, as you're listening, you've got a 14-year-old in the house. And she came up to me at the K-Love booth with tears in her eyes. And she was like, oh, I listen to K-Love every single day. And I said, why are the tears there? And she explained to me, and her mom came up, that they've been going through some really hard times, single mom now, different circumstances of life. And in the midst of family kind of breaking apart and details that are there, she's listening to K-Love, and this sweet, precious 14-year-old Sophia is finding hope and encouragement. And I can't help but think that there's some families out there, there's some parents out there knowing what that journey is and knowing how important it is, those things that stabilize our kids, give them anchors so that Sophia can be reminded of God's love for her through the songs. That's what K-Love is about. That's why your gift matters. $30 a month, call 800-525-5683.
1: 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Now, the song is about to start. Still waiting on our first in with a gift of $30 a month. Still waiting on our first in to win free groceries for the rest of the year.
0: Are you really serious right now? We're waiting on the first person?
1: Yeah.
0: Yeah. Okay, well, I forgot to tell you a lot of details. I want to make sure that I have not forgotten to give you the phone number. It's 800-525-5683. We've got one song, and maybe this is the song that Sophia has been listening to. Maybe this is the song that you listened to when God got a hold of your heart to remind you, hey, I'm with you. I'm walking with you. Your gift of a dollar a day continues. K-Love, the ministry, the songs, the prayer, the pastors, one song. Can we rally together? 30 friends right now. The phone number is 800-525-5683. It's faster right now if you go to klove.com. But we got one song. 3, 2, 1, go. Oh, hallelujah, I'm king. And we are looking for the first of 30 right now. Can I count on you?
1: 800-525-5683. It's 800-525-5683. You can also give at klove.com. Waiting on our first in with a dollar day. Oh, by the way, when you give at that level, you also get this very cool K-Love t-shirt. Your last chance to actually get that too.
0: That's what I forgot. Stink, man. Okay, the phone number, check. The t-shirt, you've got that coming your way. Would you be the first of 30? 800-525-5683. This song, 30 friends joining together saying, hey, for all the Sophias out there, we got more music coming their way.
2: Things are getting real. Jesus, take the wheel. Only way I'm getting to the other side.

0: know, that message is an important one when we are in the midst of a storm of life, that you hear Brandon Heath remind you here at Caleb, hey, God sees you right where you are, and he knows what's to come. He knows what's around the corner. That brings comfort to my heart. I hope it does for you as well when you're listening here at Caleb. What a joy it is to hear these songs, and what a joy it is to report back in that one song. You might be hearing this for the very first time. K-Love is listener-funded, and today we're inviting you to give a gift of $1 a day. And in that one song, our goal was to rally together 30 friends going, hey, I'm in. You can count on me. And we're down to...
1: Well, let me tell you where we're at. Amber, thank you for giving $30 a month. Kathleen, thank you for giving $30 a month. John was like, I don't do monthly. Oh. We're like, okay, John. No problem. John gave a gift of $360. Oh! That counts. Woo! Mary did a little bit more in Platte City, Missouri, gave a gift of $1,000.
0: Come on, Mary. Thank you.
1: Desiree did that too. There's a few others that I missed. That means 4 more needed to get to that 30.
0: Okay, let me just set the table really quick. K-Love is the music that you listen to. The songs that remind you, God sees you right there. He knows what's up ahead. That brings comfort to my heart. K-Love is pastors that are standing by on the phones 24 hours a day, 7 days a week. K-Love is the ministry that is bringing comfort and encouragement to hearts. I was just sharing a story of sweet Sophia that I met. Mm. When life has been torn apart in family, she's listening, 14 years old, every day after school. She's listening to K-Love. And maybe you know exactly what that is with a family torn apart. And I'm so sorry. But I know the God that walks with us, God walks with our kids, bringing comfort to their hearts too. That's an important thing. And so right here, right now, your gift of $30 a month, it's a little less than $1 a day. Here's what it's going to do. It's going to continue. K-Love will continue to be the songs of hope. K-Love will continue to be the pastors answering the phones, the crazy DJs doing crazy things. I'm putting myself in that category, man. What a privilege it is to get to be with you. And if you would be one of the final 4 right now needed, you're going to bring this across the finish line and you're going to get yourself a K-Love Good News t-shirt.
1: Oh, and you go in to win free groceries for the rest of the year. So there's that. An incredible prize that's been donated to us. So call now, 800-525-5683. It's 800-525-5683. You can also give at klove.com. It counts there too. And we can actually send you the link right to your phone too.
0: All right. Text the word give to 21947. That link is on the way. It will count too. You'll get that t-shirt. You will get us across this finish line. 4 more gifts. Let's just do this. Let's just put 60 seconds on the clock. 60 seconds, 4 more phone calls. Maybe you're listening right now from the Portland area. That's my hometown area. Maybe you're listening in South Florida. You're in the DFW Metroplex right now. You are giving on behalf of your community, on behalf of all the 14-year-olds that are sitting in cars, maybe listening to radio. They're listening to songs that point them to Jesus. That's what you are providing for them right now. You've experienced it for yourself, and you're listening right now, and you're like, 4 more people giving $1 a day? Low. Count me in. Happy to do that.
2: 1.
3: Here we go. I'm going to pray. I'm going to pray. I praise the mountain, moving body, raising
0: praise. It's songs like that that we are giving God all the praise. Well, can I count on you right now? The final 4 friends to call 800-525-5683.
1: Excuse me, Lori, sorry to interrupt. We're down to 3. Thanks to Susan in Connecticut. Thank you, Susan.
0: Thank you so much, Susan. You can text your gift. Text the word give to 21947. I will send you that link. But now's the time. Take your place right now. Maybe this is the first day that you have heard, oh, K-Love is listener funded. Absolutely. Would love to count you in. We're looking for you and 2 other friends right now with your gift of $30. I can't help but think about sweet Sophia with tears in her eyes just to get to meet the voice that's been carrying her home every afternoon. It was a really precious moment for me. What a privilege it is to sit behind this microphone to share a moment of life with you every single day. As you call in, we get to pray together. We're doing wackadoodle things here in the K-Love Afternoon Show, just bringing some joy to life together. This is what we do together. I give. I don't just work here. I believe in what God does through this ministry. For all the Sophias out there and for the Jeremiahs that are sitting out there, 15-year-old son Jeremiah in the car. That's why Jerica called in from Fort Worth, Texas earlier. Let's do this together. In 60 seconds, can we finish this right now? 60 seconds on the clock and three more gifts of $30 a month.
1: Actually, no, we're down to two. Christina in Grapevine, Texas, woo! $360.
0: Come on, Texas, where you are listening from right now. So many kids that are getting in the car listening to these songs of hope. That is K-Love. That's the ministry that we provide right now. That's the hope that we're pointing people to. Can I count on you? That K-Love t-shirt, it's coming your way when you call 800-525-5683.
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1: somebody.
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1: Lily in Ohio, on now, $30 a month. We are down to one more.
0: Okay, one more gift of $30 a month. That's you right now. You've been listening to this and you're like, oh, yeah. I want a gift. I want a t-shirt. I want a chance to win those groceries. I want the next Sophia or Jeremiah, those young kids that are listening.

0: 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Thank you. So wear it proudly, wear it as a reminder, and wear it knowing you helped make K-Love possible for someone who needed it today. 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

0: that's the place that we fall short. That's when God's perfect love shows up and loves us perfectly.
1: I suffered a lot of trauma as a child, deal with some mental health issues because of that. And just one day I was flipping through the radio, found Kayla. It seems like every time I'm about to have a mental breakdown, there's just always a song that speaks to whatever I'm going through at that very moment. And it's helped me so much. And it's helped me grow closer to God and stay grounded in my faith. I get to worship Him and feel His Spirit.
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3: Driving down the road one day, listening to KLove, There Was Jesus comes on. And my baby had heard that song so many times during my pregnancy that only 8 months old, he started babbling along trying to sing it in the back seat, and I had to remind myself that I was actively driving. But in all the moments and all the hard moments and all the great moments, not only has God been there, but KLove has been there. And I'm just so grateful for you guys.

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1: About a year ago, I was listening to you all on the air, and you all said that my givings make it so that people in my community can hear the music, can hear the songs. And I never realized that. And that was so powerful to me because I felt like I was giving back to my community in ways that they don't even know. So to be able to share God and to share his love throughout my community, it's been wonderful. And you all taught me that. I am so grateful.
0: You can share God too as you join the ministry of K-Love by calling 800-525-5683. I'm Lori with you here at K-Love. And I love that. If you've been hanging out with me here at the K-Love Afternoon Show, you know how much I love my neighborhood. I love building community. It's hard sometimes, but don't we all want to have the guts to share God with people? That's where our hope is. And that's what your gift does today. K-Love, we're listener funded. And every single day, our mission is that we would walk closer with Jesus.
2: And you help make that possible. I do want to say a big thanks to Adam, who gave a gift of $1,000. Thank you, Adam, for doing that. 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Giselle, thank you for that. I love when friends are jumping in where they can. Yes, we need friends who can do gifts of $1,000. Yes, we need friends like Michelle who can do gifts of $30 a month. But we also understand not everybody is in a place to do that kind of a gift.
0: So let me ask you, $15 a month. $15 a month, that is your yes. 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You're sharing Jesus. 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
2: 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Now, we have a couple little special things going on when you do that, too, by the way.
0: You say a couple little things, and you make it sound like it's like, oh, we're going to give you a pencil.
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0: Let me just tell you this, okay? If you want to join this ministry at K-Love, 50 friends giving $15 a month, here's what I'm going to do. 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This has been donated to us, and this gift, I read it wrong originally. I thought it said free guac. 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
2: That's a lot of guacamole. Woo! I'm just telling you, you could buy whatever you want, and it's good at your favorite grocery store right down the street from you. It's just a little extra thank you for helping fund K-Love. It's just a little extra thank you for helping impact literally millions of lives with something as simple as a gift of 50 cents a day. That's Come really on. What it boils down to mm-hmm. at the end of the day. $15 a month, 50 cents a day. Could we find 50 friends in this next song? Well, it starts with one, and we're waiting on you now. 800-525-5683.
0: Did you get that phone number? That was for you, by the way. It's 800-525-5683. Shelby's heart was so clear at the beginning of this. Of like, I didn't know that because of my giving, people are hearing about Jesus. I don't know if you look around. Sometimes I do in this world, and it just feels like, Lord, come quickly. But it also gives me a passion in my heart. I want people to know him. I want people to know Jesus, that they would have the knowledge that Jesus is their Lord and Savior too. And that's the mission that we're on. So would you join with us right now in this song? 50 friends saying, yep, that's what I want too. I want my neighborhood in the Portland area. I want my neighborhood in Dallas area and Boise area. I want my neighborhood in Atlanta, Georgia. I want my neighborhood in upstate New York. I just came back from there. Everybody was like, thank you for bringing a Christian concert. We never get them. Where you live, that's your mission field. 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That's what your gift of $15 a month does. And maybe you're not going next door. Maybe you're making sure that the kiddos in the backseat of your minivan are hearing about Jesus because of your gift right now, how precious their souls are to you. Can I count on you right now? Be the first of 50. We're going to do this in one song, Chuck.
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0: a
2: month.
0: Come on. That means everything's cleared for you. You be the first one. $15 a month is your yes. Let me just say this too. If you've been hearing us talk about this t-shirt, I know it's a pretty exclusive t-shirt because it's those that are joining the ministry at $30 a month. 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You're on mission for your neighbors, for your kids, for your community to hear the hope of Jesus. 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Oh no, we're going to let that little light shine here at K-Love. 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
0: Many of us have heard that song that when we are made new in Christ, the old is gone, the new has come. 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
2: Hey, if you can't make a phone call, we'll send the link right to your phone. 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
0: We're looking at one song and 50 friends needed. Can I count on you right now? We need some leaders to step in right now. Can I count on you to take two of these spots for that K-Love t-shirt? That's awesome. If you can be a leader right now, a 10-spot hero, okay. Okay, that's $150 a month. But now is the time. You are needed to call 800-525-5683.
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0: Okay, I'm going to be real honest with you. Sweet Forest Frank, when he sings that song, Your Way's Better, sometimes it gives my heart, my soul, a little bit of a spanking because I'm acting like my way's better. And then I hear that song on K-Love and I'm like, Lord, nope, I hear it, Lord, thank you.
1: But, yeah, yeah.
0: How powerful these songs are in our lives. And that is the joy. Today might be the very first day that you're finding out K-Love listener funded. That's how these songs, those soul spankings happen. Never said that before. That might need to be rethought. But here's what I'm going to ask for you right now. The songs that have meant so much to you, that's K-Love. That's the ministry that God uses every single day. And somebody else needs to know that same hope that you have found, that same love that has comforted you, that has made you stand stronger when you're walking into rooms because you are a child of God. That ministry, it's important for all of us to experience. And when you know right now that seven final friends giving a gift of $15 a month will complete this goal right now. Seven. You could be one of these final seven right now saying, you know what? I want somebody else to know these songs. I want somebody else to walk closer with Jesus. I can do $15 a month. Awesome. Let me count on you to call right now, 800-525-5683.
1: Listen, you have a chance to win almost $5,000 in free groceries coming up in about 20 minutes. But let me tell you what it's really all about.
0: Okay.
1: Jennifer.
0: Uh-huh.
1: Sent this note just a couple of minutes ago. My mom passed away suddenly. It was just a little over 3 years ago, but I found myself falling really back into anxiety. Driving to doctor's appointments, so many different things, all this stress. I finally decided to turn K-Love back on after years of barely listening. And here's what I like. Lo and behold, my anxiety slowly started to disappear.
0: Yep. Yeah.
1: Now, is that the power of K-Love? No. Mm. It's the power of God working through K-Love.
0: Yeah.
1: And you make that possible with a gift of $15 a month. How incredible is that? And yeah, you could win almost $5,000 in free groceries.
0: Woo!
1: Lots of wins there, my friends. Lots of wins.
0: Get that win right now. Join what God is doing here at K-Love by calling 800-525-5683. In 1 minute right now, 1 minute, we're looking to finish this gap. 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Let me just let you know, too, if you want one of these Good News K-Love t-shirts you've been hearing us talk about, you take two of these remaining seven spots, boom, $30 a month. You're in the grocery drawing. You're making sure that friends like Jennifer, they're hearing.
1: Yeah.
0: Lo and behold, my anxiety started to go away is her testimony. 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Let's do this together, man. 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And if you can't make the phone call right now for whatever reason, maybe, I don't know, I don't know what the reason is. I was trying to imagine it. You can text the word give to 21947. You'll immediately get a little bloop and you'll get the link so that you can give right there on your phone. You don't need to talk to anybody, but you're in. You're counted. You're on mission with us for the next Jennifer that might just have a testimony of, I was listening to K-Love and lo and behold, whoop, where'd my anxiety go?
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0: Yes.
1: And Mary decided to take two spots.
0: Thank you, Mary.
1: That's three of the seven. 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
0: Okay.
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0: We're looking for the final four friends to give at $15 a month. 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
1: 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Now we're down to three. Thank you so much. Just three more needed with a gift of $15 a month. And we'll get you in to win those free groceries as well. Those are given away in about 18 minutes. Come on now.
0: Now is the time to hustle. Put down that burrito, yo. Let's go. Get yourself
1: touch my burrito. What are you talking about?
0: Oh, the shenanigans are happening. Okay, sorry. Focus. 10 seconds left, and we are still looking for two final gifts of $15 a month. 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You're right, Chuck. We are about to give away $4,800 in groceries. 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
5: I said I was going through some very rough times. 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And one day I was on my knees praying to God that I needed help. And that song came on, same God. Felt the world lifted, but everything off my shoulders. 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
6: My husband and I battled infertility for 8 years, and somewhere in the middle of that, Mercy Me's Even If came out. And I remember turning on Caleb one morning and that song coming on and immediately connecting with it. And it became my anthem to get through in some of my darkest days, just listening to that song and Caleb playing it at just the right time to hit me in my heart. Fast forward, my husband and I were blessed with a little sweet miracle baby.

0: All right. I'm just going to say this between you and me right now. Never have we given away a prize in such short amount of time.
1: A prize, you say?
0: Welcome to Caleb. Guys, okay, Chuck, just like lock in with me right now.
1: All right.
0: We're about to give somebody a $4,800 grocery for the rest of the year prize. It's been donated to us here at Caleb. We're about to give that away. We just started it a couple of minutes ago. Look at that. Now, here's how you join with us right now and say, ooh, I'm intrigued, Lori. Tell me more. All right, Caleb, we're listener funded. All of the songs that you listen to, the pastors that you call into, the verses of the day, all of that is made possible with this incredible community here at Caleb that loves these songs just like you do. They've been giving, and today the baton is being passed to you to say, hey, would you consider giving? Count yourself as part of the team here at Caleb with your gift of $10 a month.
1: That'll get you in to win the groceries. That'll also help keep the music and ministry flowing at Caleb.
0: Mm-hmm.
1: You know, we every now and then we'll hear from listeners who will say, hey, I was going through this. All of a sudden, I turned the radio on and God used Caleb to bring me back to him.
0: Yeah.
1: Where Jennifer's story just a couple of minutes ago, what was her phrase? Lo and behold.
0: Lo and behold.
1: The anxiety slowly started fading away as she listened. And that's what's happening. Yeah, it's fun to win groceries. We're so grateful for the friends that have donated this incredible prize that we get to give away. We love to have fun, and I love it when you and Styx do the, what's the song where you have the artist sing?
0: Oh, hit the note.
1: Hit the note. Yeah. I try. I'm terrible at that, but I love that we get to have fun. I love that we get to do all those things. And it's not, here's the cool thing, friends. It's not just what you hear on the radio that's happening. It's all the things behind the scenes. Lori just mentioned pastors. We have pastors literally taking phone calls as we speak.
0: I would love to take your phone call. I'd love to count you in, friend, and say, hey, you're part of this. You are making this possible with your gift of $10 a month. The phone number to call is 800-525-5683. In a world that can feel really chaotic, man, we want to be able to cut through the noise and speak Jesus, speak his peace over hearts and minds. Lo and behold, and here's how you can do it. It's $10 a month. In about 10 minutes, we're going to be giving away this incredible prize of groceries for the rest of the year. It's been donated to us. 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
1: Keep it going.
0: Come on. We're going. We're not at that finish line yet. We're not gassed out, man. We're looking for you right now. $10 a month. You take one of these final 40 spots. 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A 10-spot hero, that's $100 a month. 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

0: Well, lo and behold, you're listening here at K-Love, and it's a song that lifts you up, lifts our eyes to Jesus. That's an important part of our day. How is that made possible? Well, my friend, welcome to the K-Love Afternoon Show. I'm Lori with Chuck here. Your gift, everybody's gift, $10 a month funds the ministry that continues to lift our eyes to Jesus. That's an important part of our day. And somebody else needs that. Somebody else needs to be reminded that God loves them. God is with them. That's why your gift matters right now. Can I count on you? 9 more gifts of $10 a month right now. K-Love, this is how we're funded. This is how it's made possible. And you hear a little bit of urgency in my voice, Chuck, because of what's about to happen.
1: Yeah, we're about to give away almost $5,000 of free groceries.
0: Woo!
1: It's an incredible prize that's been donated to us, and you could win it. And that's why we're saying, everybody jump in right now, klove.com. Hey, thanks, Olivia in Kyle, Texas. $10 a month. Keith did the same thing. Caroline, she's like, you know what? I can do a little bit more.
0: Okay.
1: There's $30 a month. Thank you, Caroline. Also, thanks to Amber for jumping in. Thank you to April, did a little bit more. Teresa, thank you so much.
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0: 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I'm thinking turkeys. I'm thinking mashed potatoes, Christmas, all the things that are coming up. Man, that would be a huge blessing. But how blessed are we every single day when we turn on K-Love and that song just hits? Man, Chuck, it could be a song that I have heard 100 times before. And I would even say, not my favorite song. It doesn't matter. In God's hands, that song is exactly what I needed to hear in that day. That's what God does. And that God would use us and our generosity in this moment. Man, I love to be a part of what God is doing, don't you? $10 a month. 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
0: Here's what I know. The computer is going to draw a name in 60 seconds. So now is the time if you want a chance to win these groceries. $10 a month is what's needed. We are down to 8 more.
1: Nope, now 7. Kristen, thank you. And Bernie, Texas.
0: She's in that drawing. K-Love is listener funded. 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That would be $70 a month. You alone will finish this goal when you text the word give to 21947.
1: Now we're down to 5. Yeah! Thanks to Sharon, who just took 3 spots with $30 a month. Thank you, Sharon.
0: Right, guys, we can do this. We've got about right now 30 seconds. 30 seconds remain. And this is, we're 4?
1: 4 more.
0: 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If you're already giving, but you want a chance to win these groceries, okay, bump up your gift by $10 a month.
1: Make it 3. 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Virginia!
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1: I don't mean to interrupt,
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0: Okay, Colton Dixon, that was just a warm-up for the ta-da moment. Congratulations is what I like to be able to say. Friends that are joining K-Love today, this might be the first day that you are hearing that K-Love is listener-funded. And guess what you're about to hear? Because people have joined the team here at K-Love, they have gotten their name in a drawing. And we have one name in particular. Ta-da.
1: Lori. In Beaufort, Georgia. Congratulations, Woo! Lori.
0: How does she spell it, just out of curiosity?
1: L-A-U-R-I-E.
0: Close, Lori. You almost got it right. It's the double E for me. Hey, congratulations. And thank you for everybody that's getting involved today. So many stories that have been shared with us. That's my favorite part of all of this. My dad was just asking me the other day. He's like, hey, I know that you've got the fundraiser coming up. And he's like, what part do you like about it? And I said, you know, honestly, Dad, I love hearing the stories of what God is doing because it just invigorates my heart. Every day I sit in the studio right here and sometimes they let us out of the cage and we get to go to concerts and events and get to meet you in person. But to hear why this station matters to you, that has forever changed me. Eric is one of those stories that I heard recently of the impact that K-Love has made for him in his heart.
2: My wife introduced me to K-Love 6 years ago. My son was killed, and very, very hard time for me, the worst time of my life. But K-Love has helped me through it. That's where I get my strength from. I listen to it every single day. My radio station does not change. I love it. God bless you all.
0: That's why I love this fundraiser. That's why I love this ministry. God is coming alongside hearts that are grieving. You might know what grief looks like in your own world. And when you've turned on K-Love, if it's in the middle of the night, if it's in the middle of the day and you're just sitting there in traffic with tears pulling down your face, you have been reminded that you're not in this alone. Man, that's a companion. I want the next person that they're walking through grief, I want them to know that God is with them. That's the passion you hear in my voice. That's what K-Love is doing. That's what is being accomplished when you give today.
1: And you can make your gift right now at klove.com, klove.com, or you can call 800-525-5683. Now, we just gave away an incredible prize,
0: Ooh,
1: and here's
0: on.
1: The thing. We have very generous, and I do mean very generous, K-Love listeners who are providing some incredible prizes, not the least of which is a $3,000 Visa gift card. And here's the very
0: I'm sorry.
1: Cool.
0: Sorry, say that one more time.
1: $3,000 Visa gift card.
0: Okay,
1: it's actually Matthew in New York who's providing this, making it possible. Thank you, Matthew.
0: Thank you.
1: Listen, I don't have the ability to give away $3,000 Visa gift cards, but we do have friends that do, and you have a chance to win it. So here's my question: would you consider helping fund K-Love with a gift of $15 a month? That's 50 cents a day. $15 a month. Could we find 50 friends at $15 a month in one song to get that done?
0: I don't even know where you are listening from right now, but I want you to know that the phone number works to call 800-525-5683. I'm not worried about anybody else. I'm just looking you dead in the eyes and say, Eric lost his son. His wife said, baby, I need you to listen to K-Love. And K-Love has been the thing that has brought that grieving heart through. That's why your gift matters. It's for the Erics. It's for the grief that people are walking through. And in the midst of grief, if you know what I'm talking about, there are days that you don't even know if you can open up your eyes. And God gets you through. And that God would use K-Love to bring comfort to that heart. Oh, man, that makes me feel so good. That's what God is doing with $15 a month. And in the middle of the night, they can call into pastors. They're real people. Sometimes people ask me, they're like, are they like overseas? Are they other places? No, man, they're downstairs. Real
1: right.
0: people. They That's smell right. real good. I park next to them in the parking lot. Their hearts that want to be on the other side of that phone call for that grief. That's what your gift of $15 a month means right now when you call 800-525-5683.
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0: Got to be. No, you're messing with me right
1: no,
0: now.
1: No, I'm trying not. Still
0: look,
1: waiting
0: look
1: on
0: me in the eye. Look me in the eye.
1: I'm looking you right in the eye. Still waiting on our first hit with a gift of $15 a month. Let's go.
0: All right. First person right now. You know what? You know what? It's not going to be the first person at 15. I believe somebody wants a t-shirt too, and they're like, ooh, I'll take two of those spots, $30 a month. I'd also like a K-Love t-shirt. You're going to call right now, 800-525-5683. You can text, you know. 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Your phone's going to go broop, and you're going to get the little link. You can make your gift right there. But 50 gifts of $15 a month is what's needed.
1: You know what's funny? You were talking about, I believe the first person that comes in is going to take two spots with $30 a month.
0: Yeah.
1: There's Lisa, Goodlettsville, Tennessee, $30 a month. We're on the board.
0: On the board. And Lisa is in to win that $3,000 Visa gift card. 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You need something right now in this season. 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You are needed.

0: for King and Country with the song Relate here at the Caleb Afternoon Show. I'm Lori with you. You know, we were just hearing a story from Eric, who has walking through grief after the loss of his son. And speaking of relating, I just feel like there's this theme, Chuck, this year. So many stories, friends here at the Caleb Afternoon Show crew just sharing with me, lost my husband this year, lost my wife this year. And they keep Caleb on throughout their day. It just brings sound, it brings worship into their homes, into their cars, trying to figure out what that's like right now. And there's people in my life that I can't show up at their door with a casserole every single day, but I know that they're walking through grief. And I just love to know how God uses our generosity right now, that when you find out that Caleb is a listener funded, and you know how many widows and widowers, parents that have lost children, people that have lost friends, marriages, they're walking through grief. And isn't it amazing to know how God uses your gift of $15 a month invested here at Caleb because they're listening here. And God is speaking life and promises over them, reminding them they are not alone. That is an easy, I could spend $15 on my Netflix subscription, and I can also spend $15 and know that those beautiful souls are finding comfort in the moments of their grief.
1: You can make that possible by calling 800-525-5683 or making your gift at klove.com. Now, if you're just joining us, we were asking for 50 friends with a gift of $15 a month. We've had a few jump in and do that. Justin in Oklahoma, thank you. Meredith in Florida, yes. Thank you. Want to say thanks to Carol in Kentucky. Want to say thanks to Chelsea in High Point, North Carolina. She actually took two spots with a gift of $30 a month. And I want to say thanks to Beth in Hot Springs National Park, Arkansas.
0: Ooh!
1: Beautiful place. Thank you for taking one of those spots. The good news is several have said yes. You are all in now to win this $3,000 Visa gift card. We just started it one song ago. We're giving it away in less than 45 minutes. Somebody's going to win it. It might as well be you.
0: I would love for it to be you. If you're just joining us right now, K-Love, listener funded. Your gift of $15 a month is a yes right now. Yeah, I want to be involved. I love the music of Caleb. I love knowing that people can call in 24 hours a day, 7 days a week for the pastors. That's what your gift provides right now. And right now, as Chuck just said, guys, this is pretty cool. I mean, Matthew in New York gave us a $3,000 Visa gift card. We get to give that away. This is a very small window. When I say a small window, it's the smallest window you got, which means the chances are very good. I'm not sure if you're a betting person, but the odds are in your favor to win this $3,000 Visa gift card. But man, that's not the reason why. The reason why is you start to remember the people that have walked through grief in your life, just like Eric told us. And in that moment of grief, they turn on Caleb and they find comfort. God is with them. God knows what's up and around the corner of their life. That's why you give right now. Can I count on 13 friends to join us giving $15 a month? That's how K-Love is made possible. 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
1: Cody said, I love the message of K-Love, all that you do to spread the word of God and to keep people and their focus on Jesus. So here's the thing, Cody. Guess what? My friend, you make that possible.
0: Yes.
1: Your gift of $15 a month makes that possible. 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
0: Ooh. 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You might be one of those 10 spot heroes. You can take 10 of these spots right now. That's $150 a month. And to answer your next question, yes, I will also send you the K-Love t-shirt, but you would be an incredible momentum hero right now in this final minute. 800 525 425-5683.
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0: We got 1 minute remaining to finish this off. 1 minute, and we're going to do this together. It's not one person. We're part of a team right here. It's a village, a community that we rally together and go, hey, what's needed? 9 friends at $15 a month. You got it. And you know what time it is right now. We got 60 seconds to finish this right now. Your gift of $15 a month, boom, you take a spot. Text the word give to 21947. I will send you the link. You can take one of those spots. And yes, your name is in with a chance to win that $3,000 Visa gift card.
1: I have to give a shout out to Melissa.
0: Yes.
1: Why? Because she took one of the spots with a gift of $180. Woo. Why else am I shouting out Melissa?
0: Yes.
1: She's from one of my favorite towns, Chucky, Tennessee. Thank you.
0: What?
1: It's true. I've been there. I have a picture in front of the Welcome to Chucky sign.
0: I've got so many questions. Squirrel. Hey, listen, there is still room for you. I'm from Boring, Oregon. Where are you from right now? You might be Chucky, Tennessee, or you insert that blank. But let us know as you join the ministry team here at K-Love. $15 a month. 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
1: we
0: on.
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0: 5 gifts of $15 a month is what's needed. 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
3: 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This is Andrew Rip. And my friend Jervis Campbell and I wrote

0: even more. It has allowed me to witness to other people. You make a huge impact. You know, I'm just riding down the road just praising God.
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2: I am giving today because K-Love has always been a big part of my drive to work, but this morning I got in my car and Waymaker had just started. You are Waymaker, miracle work. Hearing that song this morning, like contemplating, should I give? You know, do I have the finances to be able to give? I hear that song and I'm like, God's making a way. Use a Waymaker and I'll be fine without this $30 a month.

0: Okay, loving that new song from Matthew West. I'm Lori with you here at the K-Love Afternoon Show. Not Sticks, but Chuck joining me here today.
1: He's still around, by the way. He's still around. Don't worry, Sticks is here.
0: I know all the ladies are like, oh, good. Hey, but today's a really cool day because we've just been sharing the stories of impact, what God is doing through the songs at K-Love. And today might be the very first day that you're even learning that K-Love is listener funded. So Wait a minute. My gift of $10 a month. How does God use that? Tell me more. And I would love to just start with a story Miss Patty has got to share with you.
2: Years ago, we started listening to K-Love, and my husband was not saved at the time, and he had to make a commute to work every day, and he started listening to K-Love, and he did your all's 30-day challenge, and that's how he got saved, and he's listened to K-Love ever since, and it's been such an impact on my family and in our lives, and we love you guys, and we just want to thank you for all that you do.
0: That's stinking it, man. That's it.
1: Yep.
0: That's why I get excited to be able to invite

0: in. I'm not sure how many wives needed to hear that today. For the husbands that you are praying for, or just reverse that, for the husbands that are praying for their wives, for family members to say, man, I want them to know Jesus. I want my neighbor to know Jesus. I want strangers that I may never know their name on this side of heaven. But today I'm finding out maybe for the first time that my favorite radio station, I can be part of it so that people hear the message of Jesus Christ. That's it. Man, if that doesn't light you up, I'm lit up for you. Getting hot in the studio. $10 a month right now is your gift. You're on the team. You're going to make sure that they hear a song that points them to Jesus. I need to give you a phone number and get out your way. It's 800-525-5683.
1: If you just recently started listening to K-Love, and this is the very first time you're hearing about Caleb is actually listener funded. Yeah, that's why you don't have to sit through and listen to a whole bunch of commercials all the time. Your gift of $10 a month makes it possible.
0: Yeah.
1: I challenge you. I challenge you. Find something else that has the kind of impact on millions for $10 a month. Somehow God has favored Caleb. I've been around Caleb since about 2009.
0: Okay.
1: So I've heard a lot of these stories over the years. I've seen the impact up front and personal. I know what it's had on me. And then, of course, we hear these stories. It's always happened because friends giving gifts of $10 a month. And I will also say this as part two. Without friends giving gifts of $10 a month, Caleb would never get funded.
0: So let's get it funded right now. 800-525-5683. That's the phone number. Your yes right now, that just feels vague. What do you mean get it funded, Lori? Here's your yes. $10 a month. $10 a month, you're on the team. You're making K-Love possible. I also want to tell you something. This is really cool. We have had a $3,000 Visa gift card that has been donated to us by Matthew, who lives in New York. We get to give it away. And because you choose to give in this moment right now, your name is going to be one of very few names in this drawing. We just started this at the beginning of the hour. We are going to give it away before the end of the hour, okay? You got a chance to win that. Why? Because you're joining the mission of K-Love with your gift. If it's $10 a month, you call right now, 800-525-5683.
1: This $3,000 Visa gift card we're giving away has been donated to us. Thank you to Matthew in New York for doing that. Super generous. And I just wonder if there's somebody listening right now, Lori, who could maybe match the $3,000 gift that Matthew's giving.
0: Okay.
1: I realize not everybody can do that, but yeah. If you're in a place where God has blessed you, maybe you want to even give through your business. If you could do a gift of $3,000 right now, you take a big chunk out of all of this right now, I promise you. But if that freaked you out, no problem. If $10 a month works for you, jump in now.
0: Text the word give to 21947. This works especially well if you just can't make a phone call right now. Awesome. I will send you the link. The word is give, and you text it 21947. You can click on that link, jump on in. I'm still waiting on the first gift right now. Big picture, here's what we're going to work on together. 100 gifts of $10 a month are needed, all right? If you've been hearing us talk about that K-Love t-shirt, man, take three of these spots. You'll also get that t-shirt. I just want you to remind yourself of what God does when we gather together, when this ministry is at full speed. It's stories just like we heard. My husband listened to the 30-day challenge and gave his life to Jesus. That's what God is doing through the ministry here of K-Love. 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That gets me excited. 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
1: You mentioned bumping your gift up by $10 a month. Yeah. That's exactly what Deborah in Arkansas just did. Thank you, Deborah.
0: Woo! We're on the board right now, guys. For every single song that speaks Jesus to that heart that is wandering and alone, that they might have the hope of heaven, that is what we pray for. That's what you make possible right now. In this song, we've got a lot of work to do. You're going to need that phone number. Make your gift. Let us know how many spots

0: Lori with you here at the K-Love Afternoon Show. Listen, I don't have kids of my own, so I can't look in my rearview mirror and see those precious little tots like singing songs like that. But I was recently at a concert this last weekend, and just to hear and watch these little kids just lift their precious chunky hands to the Lord and give Him praise, man, there's got to be such a great feeling as a parent just to hear them sing God's praises. That's an answer to your prayer, isn't it? What an incredible feeling that is because of K-Love, that they are singing those songs day in, day out. Auntie Lolo just gets to see him at the concerts, but you get to see them every single day just singing God's praises. Those praises, those songs are made possible when we give here at K-Love. We're listener funded, and it's as easy as $10 a month.
1: 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Let's just be honest.
0: Sure.
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0: Here's the phone number. We're not worried about 63. 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And here, just between you and me, Mom, your name is going to go in a drawing. We've got this $3,000 Visa gift card that has been donated to us. Matthew in New York, thank you so much for that. Your name is going to go in that drawing. About to give that away. How cool is that? When you know how God uses your generous gift right now, you're hustling. You're like, woo, let's go. klove.com to make that gift. But I'm going to say this right now. I'm going to say, when we have got 63 spots left to be filled, We got some work to do, Chuck.
1: Yeah, we do. Maybe you could do a little bit more. In fact, looking for a 10-spot hero right now.
0: If you could do
1: $100 a month, take 10 of these spots, wipe those off the board. That'll get us there even faster. Listen, we're grateful for friends who can do a little bit more. We're grateful for friends like Matthew, who provided this $3,000 Visa gift card. We're grateful for friends like Joan in Idaho, who gave a gift of $3,000 not too long ago. We're grateful for friends like Cassandra in Ohio, who gave a gift of $1,000. But here's the thing. We're just as grateful for friends who can give gifts of $10 a month.
0: Phone number to call is 800-525-5683. If you can take three of these spots right now, I'm also going to send you that K-Love t-shirt. You will look so good, Mama, driving that car, singing God's praises, making sure that your kids, there's a whole lot of junk out there. Come on, let's be honest.
1: Mm-hmm.
0: There's junk for us adults, right? And for us to be listening here at K-Love, to be reminded throughout our day that God is God. He is the Prince of Peace. In a world that feels kind of chaotic sometimes, we need those reminders throughout our day. If you're sitting at the office, if you're waiting in the carpool line, these are the songs that we need to just lift our eyes to God. Can we rally together right now? We are looking. Don't wait for your favorite song to come on and be like, I'm waiting for that song because I want it to be that. Now is the time, if you want a chance to win this $3,000 Visa gift card, call 800-525-5683.
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0: Woo!
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1: All
0: a
1: right.
0: 10-spot hero. 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
1: You can count on Shelby in Kentucky.
0: Yes.
1: $10 a month. Thank
0: Woo!
1: You, Shelby. Dorothy in Arkansas, $10 a month.
0: Come on.
1: Takes us down to an even 50. 50 more friends at $10 a month.
0: We can do this.
1: Or one person at $500 a month.
0: All right. We can do this.
1: Hey, it could happen. Don't call me crazy. It could happen.
0: Don't trust our math.
1: That's a gift of $6,000, right? Is my math right? Yeah, that's a gift of $6,000. I have seen... Listen, if you're in a place where you do a gift of $6,000, you take all the spots. And you go in to win a $3,000 Visa gift card, too. It could happen, Lori. Don't you doubt me.
0: I've never been speechless. Hopefully, I've got enough words to say, listen... Give what God is laying upon your heart to give. Phone number is 800-525-5683. Whatever you do, now is the time. If it is comfort that people are finding, if they are being introduced to Jesus, that's the mission that you continue on right now. $10 a month is your gift. 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

0: song means so much to me. 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
3: When Hurricane Helene devastated North Carolina's remote mountain communities, Mike and Michelle Tober knew that their mules and their military packing expertise could reach places no one else could.
4: The first night we pulled in, we delivered insulin and ice. Everybody had lost their power. People who had insulin, they just didn't have a way to keep it cool. And some people weren't able to go down to get their prescriptions filled.
3: After Helene, the Tobers felt God calling them to use their mules for ministry full time until they lost three of their animals in a tragic accident. They nearly gave up. Then
5: God just kept showing these connections with people and need and help, and it just kept working. We just felt like we were on a path that we were supposed to be on. We just looked at each other and said, I don't think God's done yet.
3: I'm Sarah Sutton. To hear the full interview, visit klove.com/godstories.
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6: My contractor turned me on to K-Love. He had his radio out on the deck while he and his employee were working. And I said, what are you listening to? I like that. Oh, it's a Christian radio station called K-Love. And 4 years ago, I haven't looked back since. And with the help of You Say by Lauren Daigle, Christ and you guys, you transformed a suicidal combat vet into a born-again Christian. You say I'm in love. It just took hearing a song on K-Love.

0: perfectly.
1: He does, doesn't he? I'm Lori, hanging with you here at the K-Love Afternoon Show. One of my favorite parts is hearing the stories of how God uses these songs at K-Love. Because right now, today might be the first day that you are hearing me say, K-Love is listener funded. Here's why you love that. You don't have to listen to 20 minutes of commercials every single hour. You get more of the songs that make a difference in your life. Why? Because we, the people of K-Love, give. Giving gifts of $10 a month. Now is the time to maybe consider, oh, I want to do it. Now is the time to say, yeah, I'm going to do it now, because Matthew in New York has donated a $3,000 Visa gift card. Guess what? We're giving that away in about 10 minutes.
2: And here's the other thing. There's not a lot of people in it because we just started this a couple of songs ago. And that means for you, you have a really good chance to win it.
1: Yeah.
2: With a gift of $10 a month. Now, I want to say thanks to friends who've done a little bit more. Russell, thank you. Janie in Richmond, Indiana, thank you. Teresa, thank you for doing a little bit more. So if you can do more and want to do more, please do. But if $10 a month is something you feel like you could do, especially if you've never given before and just finding out that K-Love is listener funded, listen, this is a really good place to start because I don't think $10 a month for most of us will have a huge impact on our budget. But I promise you, $10 a month will have a gigantic impact on lives all over the world. Think about it. Where else can $10 a month have an impact on millions? Well, right here's one of them. And we're inviting you to jump in right now. 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
1: My heart is just kind of being really tender right now. If you just heard that story and you are that parent, those are your prayers. 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It's hustle time. 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

0: If you've been listening to K-Love since you were a college student driving around in the middle of the night doing all the shenanigans, just like my friend Robin shared, maybe you're listening to K-Love as a brand new single parent, thinking about the burdens of life. Because you're listening, it means that people have given financially. Listener funded, this is how K-Love has been made possible. And right now, in this final moment, you've just heard that K-Love is listener funded. So that's brand new, ta-da-ta-da. But here's, let me tell you this, in this final moment, if you would consider joining with the ministry of K-Love with your gift of $10 a month, here's what I'm going to let you know. You're on the team. You're making K-Love possible no matter what time or hour of the day people can hear the hope of Jesus. That's amazing. It's changed your life. Somebody else needs to hear that. Your gift of $10 a month right now at klove.com as well in this final moment means that I'm going to put your name in a drawing. The computer is about to draw a name. What are we giving away? Well, a $3,000 Visa gift card that Matthew in upstate New York has donated to us. 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I want to be part of this $10 a month. 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I want you to call 800-525-5683.
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0: Yes.
1: If you want to do more, you certainly can. 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Yeah. Thank you for your generous gift, Susan. Woo! You are awesome. We're grateful for friends like Susan who can do larger gifts. We're grateful for friends like Matthew who's donated this $3,000 Visa gift card. 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These final six friends at $10 a month could be the difference maker on whether K-Love gets funded or not. I know that sounds crazy, but it's really true, my friends. And you have a chance to win a $3,000 Visa gift card.
0: Ooh, let me get out of the way. 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Six more gifts of $10 a month. You want to stack some of those up right now? Three of those. I will also send you the K-Love t-shirt at the heart of it. I know that there's a whole lot of excitement that's happening right now. You just turned on your radio. At the heart of it, to connect to why you listen, why these songs have made a difference in your life, and you get to give that away to the next person. That's why it matters. So with one final minute right now, there is a heart that is maybe feeling anxious today, and because of your gift right now in this final moment, they're going to hear
2: one,
0: a song.
2: One, two, three, let's go!
0: And that's the song that's going to change something in their life for eternity. Isn't that amazing? Can I count on you right now in this moment to pick up that phone and say, what's needed? $10 a month, I'm in. 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

0: Fun fact provided by me. I'm Lori here at the Caleb Afternoon Show. That song with Josiah Queen, Demons, is the highest requested song this summer by 13-year-old kids that were calling into the station. The cutest little punks ever that were like, hey, Lo, can you play Demons from Josiah Queen? And what I loved about that, if you're just joining us here at Caleb, we're listener funded. So every single song that is played for 13-year-olds or 30-year-olds or 93-year-olds, it doesn't matter. It's provided by us, the people of Caleb. And every single song carries with it a message that points us all to Jesus. And isn't it cool? Because you might be 93 years old or 43 or whatever, and not every song is for you. But when we have a vision to think, you know what? With my gift, there's 13-year-old kids. Come on, let's get honest. They could be listening to a whole bunch of trash out there. And they're listening to Caleb in their summer, and they want to hear a song about getting demons out of their life. Like, I love that so much. That's the mission that you're part of today. I hope that that fires you up too, man. Like, there is so much that is coming at kids. And let's be honest, Chuck, there is so much that's coming at us adults. Where do we stay grounded? Where do we plug in throughout our day where we're like, God, fix my eyes on you? And if you are looking right here at Caleb and you're like, well, it's Caleb. On my drive home and to work every single day, I'm listening. I'm checking in with the verses of the day. On some really hard days, I've even picked up the phone and I've called your Caleb pastors. You get it. But today I want to invite you to say, hey, could you join with us? Today might be day number one that you're thinking, oh, I didn't know actually that's how Caleb is made possible. So $30 a month. And I'm going to ask you to give that gift today. You already get it. I don't need to convince you the impact that Caleb has made in your life, what God does through the music, through those pastors. But I want you to understand how important you are so that the next person who needs to hear that God is with them, that needs their eyes to be focused on him, they get a song because of your generosity in this moment today.
1: 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It totally counts there. No matter what you do, if you jump in right now with a gift of $30 a month, you would be the very first person in.
0: Okay, this is cool.
1: You would be the... This is so good. You would be the... This is the biggest prize we've ever had, isn't
0: Just
1: it?
0: Just say it.
1: It's a $5,000 American Express gift card.
0: Woo! Okay, you said that very loud.
1: I know. We get to give it away, too.
0: And by the way, thank you so much to Casey in Chapman Ranch, Texas. She is the one providing this, so we get to give it away. Now, the ministry of Caleb, we started there. The heart that you get so well, that's why you give today. The reason why you're going to say, you know what? I'm going to stop what I'm doing right now because a chance to win a $5,000 Amex gift card. Woo!
1: And we're giving it away on this show.
0: Give me that stinking phone number, Lori. I got you. It's 800-525-5683.
1: Nobody is in to win this yet. 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Casey, thank you for providing that. We're so grateful for our generous friends who are willing to do that. I promise you, you might have heard it, you know, we're giving away prizes and, you know, stuff earlier. You might have heard the morning show. This is a brand new prize. Brand new. Thanks to Casey. You have a chance to win it right now.
0: $30 a month. That's your yes right now. If you don't like the monthly thing, I totally get it. You can just do one-time gift of $360. Boom. And, by the way, just in case you didn't do any back-to-school shopping for you, we're also going to send you the Caleb t-shirt.
1: Oh, well, there you go.
0: $30 a month. But you've got to get in right now. If you don't want to call right now, there is a texting option. Text the word GIVE to 21947. Of course, it's fastest if you want to go to caleb.com. But when you hear the stories of what God does here at Caleb, man, it like, I don't know if I can put into words. And sometimes I feel like I just sit here and if I could just cry all day long, I would. But it's out of like these happy tears. A friend from Cedar Creek, Texas, she just shared with us that when she was at my most broken, she said, every dream crushed, but... Over time, God and Caleb slowly brought me back to being a light for Christ. And that's a journey, right? For all of us. Somebody else just shared a moment ago, Christina, from Georgia. She said, I think my story is still in the making. That's an honest thing right there to say, isn't it? That no matter where we are, Chucky, you and I were just talking about this, like all of us listening right now, we're on this journey to live, to walk with Jesus. And yeah. We are imperfect beings. And some of us, if we're really honest, we're addicted right now. Some of you might be listening and you are high right now. Somebody called the other day and they said, Lori, I used to be listening to Caleb driving on my way to buy drugs. You might be in the middle of like absolute sin and choices, but God continues to pursue you. God continues to let you know, I don't care how far you've run, just come home. That's the kind of God that He is. That's the thing that I want to invite you to be part of for that next heart that needs to be reminded, just come home.
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0: Well, that's good news. Thank you, Toby Mac, for that. I am Lori with Chuck here at the K-Love Afternoon Show. Really special day because a couple of things are happening right now. You just got into your car. Get in. Maybe it's got that warm feeling. First thing I want you to know, I'm really glad that you're here every afternoon. We get to hang out together. Maybe it's in the carpool line or just wrapping up the day. I don't take that for granted that we get to hang out together, singing these songs together. I want you to know this. It's made possible every single moment because people that have been giving to K-Love. So K-Love is listener funded. I really like that. I think that you would too, because we don't have to spend 20 minutes of every hour listening to commercials. I like it. And today is the day that I'm going to invite you, yes, you, to consider giving here at K-Love. Because your gift of $1 a day, it continues what you've already experienced. Maybe somebody's been giving on your behalf, making it possible for you to just be hanging out here at the K-Love Afternoon Show. I love that. And maybe somebody else needs to have that same encouragement in their life, that hope of Jesus. And right now in this moment, here's the just the cherry on top. When you join with us, your gift of $30 a month, not only funding the ministry of K-Love, but it's putting your name into a drawing. I'm not even messing with you right now. If you think I'm joking, I know it's because we joke around a lot in the afternoon show, but this is like 100% true. A $5,000 Amex gift card. We're going to get to give that away. You've got a chance to win that.
1: And we're giving it away on this show. There's only a couple of people that are in it, but let me tell you about some friends that are. Christine, thank you in Davenport, Iowa. Thank you to Stacy for your gift of $30 a month. Dale in Houma, Louisiana did a little bit more, $50 a month. Woo. Edith in New York, thank you for $30 a month. Jackie's like, I want to give, but I don't want to do monthly. Is that okay? And we're like, yes. Jackie, yeah, that's okay. Jackie gave a gift of $360. Oh. She took one of the spots. Thank you so much, Jackie.
0: She called 800-525-5683. You can call that number just like she did, or if you can't call right now, texting is a great option as well. Text the word give to 21947. I'll immediately send you a link. You can click on that link. Here's what I want you to know right now. We started looking for 30 friends making their gift of $30 a month. And for all those names that we just mentioned and a couple of others, here's what we are left with. This is the part that you can play a really important role. We're looking for five final friends to give $30 a month. You're keeping K-Love on the air. You're making sure that 24 hours a day, 7 days a week, you're not answering the phone calls, but you're making sure that K-Love pastors are here, praying with people, answering big questions that are keeping people up at the night. Isn't that cool? Your gift of $30 a month, it also gets you a K-Love t-shirt. Just saying. It's amazing. This is the only way that you can get that t-shirt. And your $30 a month, your yes in this moment, it's putting your name in this drawing. You got a chance to win $5,000. So go right now. Five more friends are needed. I'm not worried about the other four. I'm just looking at you right now. Would you go to klove.com and join the ministry?
1: Maybe you can do a little bit more. Take all five spots with a gift of $150 a month. That would be cool.
0: Dang, Chuck.
1: Yeah. So if you can do that, great. We'll just get done with it right now. No matter what you do, though, we're going to put your name in the drawing for the $5,000 American Express gift card. We just started this, what, two songs ago? Uh-huh. That's it. So there's only a handful of people in it. You can join them right now, klove.com, or text the word give to 21947.
0: Every single day, people are calling in across the country for prayer. People are answering the phones. Our K-Love pastors are downstairs. They're bringing comfort in moments of grief. They're answering questions when people are like, man, this doesn't make sense about God. That is made possible because of generosity just like yours in this moment. That's what I'm inviting you to be part of right now. Because in a hurting and confused world, people are scrambling. Can you please help me make sense of this? And you're not going to be able, they don't have your phone number. But they're listening to K-Love, and you are making K-Love possible. You are helping the Great Commission that we get to go into the world and share the hope that has transformed our life. And so right now, this is what's needed. Five friends doing $30 a month, and we get to celebrate this goal being met. Can I count on you right now to go to the phone, call 800-525-5683. Or klove.com.
1: 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But I want you to think about Rita. when you go to the phone or when you go to klove.com, Rita connected with us earlier. She gave and said, I'm battling stage 4 cancer. K-Love is what is getting me through this cancer process.
0: Yeah.
1: So when I think about Rita, I think about, man, I'm not going through that. I'm grateful that I don't have to at this point in my life. And I hope I don't ever have to go through cancer.
0: Yep.
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0: 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I got 5 t-shirts waiting for you. I got a spot in this ministry with your name on it to say, man, be part of what God is doing here at K-Love. 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Thank you for those that just joined us. We're down to 3. 3 gifts of $30 a month. 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
1: It's been a really hard year. I was just so thankful for the music. It reminded me that while I was in my deepest, darkest hours, that I have hope through Jesus. That, I mean, I've lost everybody, my mom, my dad, my brother, but I know that I will see all of them again. And the music just reminds me every day that I'm not alone, even though I feel like I am. Jesus is with me, and he never leaves me.

0: Well, that's a good thing when you're listening here at K-Love to have heaven on your mind. Looking ahead, being reminded of God's goodness in our lives. That's always a good song spent as we're sitting in the car. And here is just, if you're joining with us right now, I'm so glad that you're here. I'm Lori. I love hanging out with you every afternoon. Chuck, our faithful friend, joining us today. But it's the songs that point us to Jesus. Because guys, if we're really honest, like we point ourselves every which way. You know, like we are just swervy in this life. And if it's not doom scrolling on social media or news that we're watching or media or books, whatever, isn't it great to be able to get in to a song at K-Love? And it's just like this alignment happens. And if you're listening for even a couple of songs, you can feel it too. There's just this peace that falls on us. It's because God's truth is being sung over our minds, over our hearts. That's a beautiful thing. And it's made possible because of faithful people that have so generously given at K-Love. And that's my invitation to you. I'm not hiding anything. I want you to be part of the K-Love team today by giving, because somebody needs that peace because they're swervy in this world. And your gift of $15 a month, it makes a difference. They're finding that peace in a swervy world because you call 800-525-5683.
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0: to 21947. Now, let me say thanks to a couple of friends who've gotten involved over the last couple of minutes. We invited friends to get in at $30 a month. The thing I noticed, there were some friends that actually were able to do a little bit more.
1: Thank you.
0: Lisa in Spokane actually gave a gift of $3,000.
1: Thank you.
0: Kiana in Washington State gave a gift of $200 a month. Tracy gave a gift of over $1,400. Others have done larger gifts like that, and we're so grateful. And I have to just say this, in all honesty, that's needed. But I also want to say this. We need friends who can give $15 a month just as much.
1: That's you. Take your place right now. 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With your gift of $15 a month, here's what's going to happen. The songs continue to meet people in that place where it just brings peace into their space, into their hearts.
0: Yes.
1: Your $15 a month means that 24 hours a day, 7 days a week, you may not know this. I love that. I love being able to tell you, we've got pastors that are here answering the phones. 24, like 3 o'clock in the morning. Yes, you can pick up the phone. They're like two floors below us. They are the kindest people. I love being on their floor. They love their jobs. They love meeting you right where that's possible because of your gift of $15 a month. And here's what also is cool. Miss Casey in Chapman Ranch, Texas. You know what she's done? You know what this girl has done? She has donated a $5,000 Amex gift card. And guess what?
0: You can win it. 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
1: It's very exciting. 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
1: Okay, can I tell you something real quick? I was talking with my dad the other day, and I was just telling him, I was like, "Oh, we've got the fundraiser coming up." And he's like, "Yeah, what do you like about the fundraiser, Lo?" And I said, "Dad, it's the stories that mean so much to me. And it's the stories of moms and dads, specifically moms and dads that have become Christians. They've been listening to Klove. Somebody encouraged them to listen, maybe the 30-day challenge. And because they listened, they gave their heart to Christ. And the reason why it gets me excited is because I think about those positions of influence. Moms and dads, you're leading families. You're the head of your household. And when they see, when your kids watch you walk with Jesus, their lives are forever changed. And it's generations of impact. Why? 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How precious that is. So maybe you've got a testimony like that. 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That's the mission that we're on. 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
0: It would be very cool to win a $5,000 Amex gift card. 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Maybe save it for a Christmas gift, whatever you want to do. We are giving that away on this show. We've only been doing this for just a few songs, so there's not a lot of people in it. You really have a good chance to win it. I'm guessing that's not the only reason that you want to give to K-Love, but I would say if you were thinking about doing it anyway, you might as well do it when you can win. This is the biggest prize we can give away, and we're giving it away on this show. You can win it right now at klove.com.
1: 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Miss Christina from Spring Hill, Tennessee, just gave $30 a month. 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And we're like, not today. We are leaning in to the ministry that God is using. 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You're important because you are part of the fabric that builds this wall together. We stand together. $15 a month right now. 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This ministry isn't about

0: Okay, while we were listening to Phil Wickham, this is our God here at K-Love. So many friends just joined us calling in saying, oh, K-Love is listener funded. Count me in. $15 a month. Their gifts have gotten us so close to the finish line.
1: I want to say thanks to Juliana. She did $50 a month, taking more. And here's Susanna taking two spots. So did Melissa. And here's Christina, who did $100 a month. That's why we were able to get so far so quickly. We started with 50. We are down to 7 more needed with a gift of $15 a month.
0: We can do this. We're going to do this together, guys. If you're just joining us, I'm so glad that you're here. A couple of things that I want you to know. First of all, hi. I know it's a little bit different today, but not every day. Are you listening to the K-Love Afternoon Show and you have a chance to win a $5,000 Amex gift card? Oh, yeah. By the way, that's a spicy Tuesday. I know. Your name is going to go in this drawing for this $5,000 Amex gift card. Why? Because you're joining the team here at K-Love. You can give a gift of $15 a month. $15 a month. 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Yeah, you're keeping the ministry of K-Love going strong. And yeah, you're getting yourself a t-shirt.
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0: 60 seconds when it goes on the clock. That's what we've got left. At the heart of it, though, the reason why I'm stoked. Yeah, I'm excited to ask you to give your money to K-Love. Because I know that where our treasure is, that's where our heart is. And I want your heart to be invested in what God is doing every single day through the music that you provide. Like people that are stuck in addiction are finding freedom. People that have walked away from marriages, walking back into their homes. God is doing miraculous things through the music, and God uses us with our generosity. So in this final moment, would you step forward and say, you know what, God, I want to be part of this mission at K-Love. I'm so glad that you've got that $15 a month and you've got a heart to say, God, use me. Because we got 60 seconds left right now, and you are certainly needed. 7 more gifts of $15 a month in this final minute.
1: Queen, what a great name in Washington, D.C. 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Thank you, Queen.
0: She wanted herself a t-shirt. 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You're making sure that the songs keep coming through the speakers. 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
2: My drive to and from work is usually about 45 minutes, and it's a lot of time to think, and this helps clear my mind and remind me of the joy the Lord gives despite the hardships, despite the struggles. I have a child with mental health diagnosis, and it is a challenge every single day. And I just want to give God the glory and praise that even though it's hard, He still speaks to me through the music that you play. You feel like you're not alone.

0: Today's the day that I get to tell you about Haley. She listens to K-Love in Kansas City and the testimony that she shared of the impact of K-Love in her life. She said, I'm coming back into my faith after about 15 years of being gone. And K-Love has helped so much. It's now the soundtrack of our lives. We listen to it in the car while we clean the house, while we play with our dog all the time. Thank you so much. Sweet Haley is listening to K-Love after 15 years walking away from Jesus, and now she's back. That's it! Man, celebrate that right now. If you've been giving to K-Love, that is one precious heart that God has just been drawing back to himself. How many more hearts will be listening to K-Love because of the decisions right now in this moment? If you're just turning on K-Love right now, and maybe a lot of people, you're like, I recognize your voice, Lo. I'm not sure about this guy, Chuck.
1: Yeah.
0: What's happening? Today might be the very first day that you're actually learning that K-Love is listener funded. And every single gift means that these songs keep coming through the speakers. Pastors are answering the phones 24 hours a day. And sweet hearts like Haley's, they're coming back.
1: Yeah.
0: They're coming back to Jesus after 15 years. Man, the answered prayers. And today in this moment, man, I'm not blinking. I'm looking you square in the eye and I'm saying, do you want to be part of this? Because your gift right now of $10 a month, that makes a difference. That joins the ministry team here at K-Love.
1: And here's the thing. For well over 40 years now, K-Love has been on the air. And for the entire time, it's been listeners just like you and Suzanne and Shirley and Carlito and Kimberly and Brenda and others who have said yes. And it's friends giving gifts of $10 a month. Yeah, we do have friends that give $10,000 gifts. We're grateful for those. But every $10 a month gift is just as needed. And I would say this, is a true statement. Without friends giving gifts of $10 a month, K-Love would never be funded. It's just a fact. You heard Haley's story. You want to be part of that? It's as simple as a gift of $10 a month. Go ahead and go to klove.com. You can make your gift there. If you can't do that, and you can't make a phone call right now, we'll make it as easy as possible. We'll send you a link right to your phone. All you got to do is text. Just text the word give to 21947.
0: And I've got something to tell you right now. 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
0: 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I'm going to send you the link. You can click it, make your gift immediately, and be counted right now. You could be the first right now. 40 gifts are needed of $10 a month. If you want to stack some of those up, $30 a month. That's three of those spots. It also gives you the K-Love t-shirt. At the end of the day, at the heart of it all, our hearts beat that more people just like Haley would come back. I love that quote that says, I don't care how far you've run, just come home. That's the heart of our Father. That's the message that somebody may need to hear as they're listening to K-Love. That's what you make possible because of your generous gift of $10 a month. But you got to go right now. If we're going to reach this goal together, we got to hustle. We got one song. Before the song begins, just go on over to klove.com. Let us know how many spots that you can take. Chuck, I'm trusting that you're going to go bananas when we see that first name pop up.
1: Still waiting on our I will go bananas just for you.
0: Like, really commit to it, though. Like, I need some hip action. Okay. I need a little bit of, like, dancing. You're usually pretty subtle, Chuck.
1: No, you do not want any dancing for me. I will go bananas, but dancing, I draw the line.
0: Guys,
1: here's our number. It's 800-525-5683.
0: Can you commit to a shimmy, like a shoulder shimmy?
1: Hold up.
0: What?
1: James in Temple, Texas. Where's your dancing music, Lo? Come on. That's not dancing music.
0: Well, tell that to Torn Weld. Hey, sorry, I missed the lead on that. We got number one?
1: We did. Yes. Thank you. That was the whole point. It was James in Temple, Texas.
0: James, thank you for that. Woo. We are going to get this man dancing. I promise you that. All right, 39 more gifts of $10 a month, and we got one song. 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You're going to make sure that this one song, we're going to stand together. 39 gifts of $10 a month. We do this together. It's not one person writing the check, but all of us saying, hey, you can count on me. $10 a month. Thank you. Call 800-525-5683.
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0: moves
1: me
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0: We got one song. 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
1: Great to have you back joining me here at the K-Love Afternoon Show. Not just me, but we got a special guest, Mr. Chuckster. I'd call you a dancer, but sir, you don't dance. So
2: no, nobody needs to see that.
1: You know what? There's so many victory dances that are happening, though, today on the K-Love Afternoon Show. You can sit in the corner. That's fine. And when I say victory dance, here's what's happening right now. K-Love, this might be the first time that you're hearing that we're listener-funded. Every single song that you get to hear, your kids love listening to in the backseat, those are made possible because people give financially. And I kind of think that you would like that, because if you have to listen to 20 minutes of commercials every single hour, that cuts down on the dancing time. So we get to do this together because we believe in this message here at K-Love. We get to walk closer with Jesus. If it's the songs, maybe it's the verses of the day, or maybe even throughout the day. You know that you can call in to our K-Love pastors for prayer. Maybe there's this question that you've been asking. That's the ministry of K-Love, and it's made possible when we, the people of K-Love, rally together and give. And here's where I'm thinking that there might be a dance party. Because before the hour is done, somebody is about to say, you know what? I want to join the K-Love mission. They're going to call and their name is going to go in a drawing. And you know what's going to happen? Chuck, somebody's about to win a $5,000 Amex gift card. Talk about happy dance.
2: Yeah, that's happening in less than an hour. I do want to say thanks to Casey in Chapman Ranch, Texas, making this possible. Thank you, Casey. This is a prize that Casey has donated, and we're giving it away in less than an hour.
1: Love it.
2: Could go to Vincent in New York, who gave not long ago. Could go to Cheryl, who did the same thing. Could go to Carl. But guess what?
1: What?
2: It could go to you, too. All you have to do is go to klove.com or call 800-525-5683.
1: You can also text the word GIVE to 21947. I'm going to send you a link. You can make your gift there as well. You know, it comes down to why we listen. What's the impact? And listen, we all work hard for our money, so we got to know, what's the benefit of me joining the K-Love mission and ministry? And it's stories like this that are made possible every single day.
3: 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Every single day, it's always on. You've done so much to bring me closer to Jesus. I'm just stronger every day with the help of K-Love.
1: I don't want to miss that part of it. You helped me walk closer with Jesus. Isn't that all of our hearts?
2: Love it.
1: On this side of heaven, man, I need people to help me walk closer with Jesus, because this world wants me to swerve all over the place.
2: Right.
1: But when I'm listening to K-Love, I'm locked in. Man, I have those moments of worship. If I'm sitting in carpool lines or I'm commuting, and let's be honest, I'm not sitting in a carpool line, but I know a lot of us are. Wherever we are, these are the songs that just align our hearts back to Him. And that's a valuable thing. So let's not sleep on that and be like, oh, that's just a normal thing. This is where God is using these songs, the pastors, the messages to draw us closer to Him. And we get to be part of the ministry with our generous gift today.
2: 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And catch, could we do that in this next song? I don't know if we could. We've tried it.
1: No.
2: Haven't done it yet.
1: Hey, guys, I'll handle this.
2: Back.
1: I'll handle this. Hey, Chuck, you're new around here, but Let me tell you about my people here at the K-Love Afternoon Show crew.
2: Okay.
1: We show up together. We pray together. We rally together. That's who we are here in the afternoons. So I'm about to introduce you to my people.
2: All right.
1: How many people are needed right now? What did you just say?
2: 30 with a gift of 30 a month.
1: Don't blink 30. Yet. Don't okay. blink yet. Because right. we're going to do this together, guys. We're going to show Mr. Noobs over here what we're all about. 30 of us right now rallying together, $30 a month. I got 30 t-shirts. Consider this our uniform of sorts. We stand together. We rep together this good news. I got a K-Love t-shirt coming your way with your gift of $30 a month. Yes. I'm going to put your name in that drawing, a chance to win this $5,000 Amex gift card. Here's the phone number you will need. Honestly, guys, between you and me, like, don't let me down on this, okay? I'm really standing in the gap for you. We can do this. Phone number is 800-525-5683. Just you watch, Chuck.
2: Okay, I'm watching.
1: Just you watch.
2: Still waiting on our first, by
1: the way.
2: He's
1: practicing his dance moves in the corner, guys. He's not paying attention. We got this. We're waiting on the first person right now. And I'm just hoping right now, I know there's a lot going on. There's t-shirts, there's American Express gift cards, there's deadlines and one song. But at the heart of it, I hope that God is just reminding you of the moment that you connected with Him. And because of that moment, you walked into your home at the end of the day differently. You walked into your office differently. Because God reminded you, do not fear, because I am with you, is what God declares to us. That's why this matters. And somebody else needs that reminder too, that God is with them. They don't need to be afraid. This is the ministry that God uses for millions of hearts. So I hope that you're reminded right now of your story, that moment. And you say, man, I want somebody else to know that. $30 a month, I'm in. I will call 800-525-5683.
2: Now, the deal was we were looking for 30 friends, right? With a gift of $30 a month.
1: Yeah.
2: 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Will step up.
1: I'm not blinking.
2: Well, Susan isn't either. Susan is our first day with a gift of $30 a month. All right, I'm starting
1: amazing
2: to believe.
1: Now, my friend Susie Q.
2: Only 29 more to go.
1: You doubt me,
2: and
1: sir.
2: We got one song to get it done, Lori.
1: No. This is the K-Love Afternoon Show crew. 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
1: Did I mention, guys, we're on the line. We got this one song. This is Producer Styx's favorite new song, by the way. Let's do this together. 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

0: The K-Love Afternoon Show crew showing up and showing out.
1: Yeah, you
0: in
1: are.
0: In that last song, thank you to Jessica from Memphis, Tennessee. Susan from Salt Lake City, Utah. Thank you so much to Ramon from El Paso, Texas, joining with us $30 a month, making sure that K-Love is going strong, making sure they got themselves a t-shirt and a chance to win a $5,000 Amex gift card. Thank you guys for showing up.
1: Yeah, we're giving away that Amex gift card in about 46 minutes or so. Now, the deal was 30 friends and that one song. That was the one song.
0: Yeah.
1: Still room for four more.
0: Really?
1: So here's the deal. Now, listen, I understand people are busy, right?
0: Sure.
1: And it's that time of day, got a lot going on. You might not have had a chance to call. How about another 60 seconds to find four more people?
0: 60 seconds.
1: You were all about, these are my people. Oh, we're going to show you, Chuck. It's going down. Let me just prove it. All right, well, go ahead.
0: I am really good at trash talk.
1: Wrong there.
0: Not always the best at like bringing things across the finish line, but guys, we do this together. Hey, listen, if you're just turning on the K-Love Afternoon Show, I'm so glad that you are here every single day that we get to hang out together, listening to these songs, no matter what has happened in our day. Isn't it a great reset when we just get that song that just gives us a deep breath, you know? And it's just like, oh, okay, big picture, God, thank you for that. Whatever the reminder is that you have received in that song, man, how valuable that is. What a kindness of God, isn't it? That just meets us in that perfect spot. And as a listener-supported station, that moment is not provided by a big corporate check. It's provided by friends like Ramon and Justin and Susan and Jessica. And so right here, right now, you said four?
1: Yeah, four more.
0: Mm-hmm. Okay. Four gifts of $30 a month is what will finish this little goal. I was shouting big, okay? I was trash-talking Chuck, doubting my people here in the afternoon show. So guys, we got to come through. We got to finish this, okay? Four more gifts of $30 a month. Here's what I'm going to say too. If there's one person, $120 a month, you finish all of this. I don't need to convince you what K-Love means to you. 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Man, it is for them to know the hope of Christ. 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It's just a cherry on top to get yourself a t-shirt and to give yourself a chance to win this $5,000 Amex gift card. But I'm going to get out of your way. I'm going to give you the phone number. Do what you're going to do. $30 a month or all of these spots, $120. 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
1: All right, four more friends with a gift of $30 a month. Now, this $5,000 Amex gift card that we're giving away, it's from Casey in Texas. She's in Chapman Ranch, Texas. I want to see how big your afternoon show friends really go. Is there somebody listening right now that could match her gift? Will it get to $5,000? Let's see how big the afternoon show is.
0: Yeah, there is.
1: Okay.
0: Yeah, there is. Guys, there absolutely is. I know this. I know that sometimes we just need to be asked. And today, consider yourself asked, would you join the ministry team of K-Love? If it's $30 a month or if it's whatever the challenge that Chuck is just throwing out there right now, $5,000, join with what God is doing. Now is the time. We got 60 seconds left to finish this. I want to make sure that you've got the phone number, though. It's 800-525-5683. If you can't make the phone call right now, there's a texting option. You just text the word give to 21947. The heart of it is what draws each one of us. The heart of what God does through these songs. Man, that's it. Lives are being changed. People are giving their hearts to Jesus. Because of that, whole families and homes are changed, legacies and generations. That's what I'm asking you to be part of right now. So if you've never given because nobody has ever asked, would you give right here, right now? With 60 seconds left, you are needed right now. Four gifts of $30 a month. That's what finishes this. K-Love Afternoon Show crew, come on.
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0: Okay, guys, hustle. 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We got 20 seconds left in two more gifts of $30 a month. I told you, Chuck.
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1: Still need one more.
0: I know. 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If I were to be sitting in front of you right now, I know there's a lot of excitement, and I know that I love to trash talk Chuck, and I love to brag on you. But at the heart of it, you're connecting to a moment that God is reminding you of right now. When you felt so broken, you felt so trapped, you didn't know what the next moment was going to bring. 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
3: Consider this your official permission slip. Dance in the kitchen. Laugh at your own joke. 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Permission granted. Signed, everybody at K-Love. You don't need a reason to have a little fun. 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My drive.

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2: I suffered a lot of trauma. I deal with some mental health issues because of that. Just one day I was flipping through the radio, found Klove. It seems like every time I'm about to have a mental breakdown, there's just always a song that speaks to whatever I'm going through at that very moment. And it's helped me so much. And it's helped me grow closer to God and stay grounded in my faith. I get to worship Him and feel His Spirit.

0: Hey, Ann Wilson. Thank you so much. I am Lori, giving you some really good news. Before I finish the Caleb Afternoon Show today, I want to make sure that everybody is in to win this $5,000 Amex gift card.
1: That you're about to give away.
0: I'm about to give it away. Yes, before the end of the show today. This has been donated to us by Miss Casey in Chapman Ranch, Texas. We get to give it away. Why in the world you just stumbled upon the Caleb Afternoon Show? What's going on today? Why are we giving away? This is amazing. It is amazing. Caleb is listener supported. So every single song, maybe you've been hanging out here for a couple of months and you're like, I had no idea. You probably noticed, though, how great it is not to listen to 20 minutes of commercials every single hour. You just get more of the songs that bless you. That's made possible because we give. You, me, Chuck, everybody is given today. And maybe you've never thought to give because nobody's ever asked. And so I am going to ask you, would you give a gift of $10 a month?
1: This is like the perfect starter pack.
0: I really like it.
1: I do too.
0: Because I think for most of us, 10

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1: You can also make your gift at Caleb.com. 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We will actually send the giving link right to your phone. It's pretty easy that way, and you can totally get it. And you will go in automatically to win this $5,000 Amex gift card. Mm. Now, a couple of things I want to mention. Number one, when you walk into the K-Lev buildings, beautiful facility here in Franklin, Tennessee, lovely Franklin, Tennessee. When you walk in, one of the first things you see, gigantic letters on the wall. What is our goal? What is our mission? Moving people closer to Jesus.
0: Yeah.
1: I love that. It's so simple. And I love what our friend Jacob said not too long ago. He said, Kayla brought me closer to Jesus. And I'm going, that's it, man. Jacob, that's the whole point.
0: Yep.
1: Over 40 years ago, this radio station was started for that very reason. Mm-hmm. It remains the reason today. And my friend, your gift of $10 a month makes that possible.
0: Here's the phone number to call, 800-525-5683. There's a lot of good things that we can do in this world, but I don't think there's anything better than helping somebody walk closer with Jesus.
1: Yes.
0: That's the mission. And if you're thinking to yourself, I'm not even walking next door to my neighbor. Hey, we can be working on that too. But here's a place that because of your gift right now, $10 a month, you are making sure that that gospel message is going out. People are hearing about Jesus because of you. Text the word GIVE to 21947. I tell you what, in this world today where there's confusion, where there's sickness, where there's heartache and heartbreak, the answer to all of that is Jesus. He is our hope. He is our peace. Whatever people are walking through, I mean, Kit, have you probably said before, Chuck, like, I don't know how they do it without Jesus. And for that next heart that's going to stumble upon K-Love, they're going to hear about the hope that we have discovered in Jesus. Thank you for giving today. Thank you for joining this mission. $10 a month is your yes. 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
1: All right. $10 a month takes a spot. 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We'll get funded even faster. But your gift of $10 a month takes a spot, gets you in to win the $5,000 Amex gift card that we're giving away in less than 30 minutes.
0: I'm sorry, what?
1: We're giving it away in 30 minutes.
0: You just turn on your K-Love radio. How? Why? Well, how? A $5,000 Amex gift card? I know, crazy, right? Sweet Casey in Chapman Ranch, Texas has donated this $5,000 Amex gift card. 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You've got a chance to win that. Somebody's going to win it in about 30 minutes. Join the mission of K-Love right now. Your name is in that drawing. When you call 800-525-5683, there's a heart. Why you keep listening to K-Love. There's a song that has drawn your heart back to Jesus. And somebody else, they may need to know exactly what you have discovered, that Jesus is the hope. Man, he's our peace. That's the mission. That's the message that you provide. So right here, right now, we're going to square up with this. Can someone launch this challenge? Because we are looking at the final 100 gifts of $10 a month. Between now and the end of the show, we got about 30 minutes. That's our task right now. Can I look for one leader? I know this isn't for everybody, but I'm looking at you right now. The 10-spot leader, you can give $100 a month. 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
1: 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She said, as I listened, I love the way she said it, lo and behold, as I listened, I like that, lo and behold, as I listened, the anxiety I was struggling with began to fade away.
0: Yeah.
1: That's the hope.
0: Yeah.
1: That's the encouragement your $10 a month is providing. 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
0: And that could be you. That could be you. Welcome to the K-Love Afternoon Show. It's a little bit chaotic, but you're going to want to jump on into this party pool right now. K-Love is listener funded. Every single day you've been listening, somebody is given for that day, for those songs. Isn't that cool? How people have been investing for years. And today is the day I'm going to ask you, would you give, join the ministry team here at K-Love? Here's the gift that you can give right now, $10 a month. You're in. You're on the team. You got a place on this bench right now that you're cheering everybody on and saying, hey, you got to listen to these songs. God has changed my life. Your gift of $10 a month. You go on over there to klove.com right now in this next moment. You make that gift, and I'm going to put your name in this drawing because, yeah, I wasn't lying about this $5,000 Amex gift card.
2: Yeah, an incredible prize. It's actually been donated to us by Casey in Chapman Ranch, Texas. Thank you, Casey, for providing that. You could win it. Maybe you want to do what Sarah did. Maybe you're already giving. You bump your gift up by $10 a month. That will automatically put you in the drawing. We're giving away a $5,000 Amex gift card.
0: Okay, here's the fun part, too. If you don't want to do the phone number, there is a texting option, and it's super simple. You text the word give to 21947. But if you're just jumping in and you're like, okay, I love the party. I love this. But, okay, it's radio station. It's music. There's a heart behind this, okay? There's a heart behind it. It's people like Diana. Diana's been listening in Glendale, Arizona. Diana just shared with us. She actually just gave early on in this hour. And here's her story that she said, I was addicted to meth for over 19 years. And I found K-Love in a really dark time of my life. And I use it every day as a tool to keep my mind on him. That, the chains that God breaks in our life, right? The chains that God breaks, the amount of weight that comes off of us, that when we get a walk in freedom, somebody needs to know that freedom today. Diana, thank you so much for giving. Thank you for sharing your testimony too. That, there's power in that, you guys. When we gather together and say, hey, me too, let's walk towards Jesus together. You're not alone. And when you give today, you are not alone. You're part of this beautiful family saying, hey, I can do $10. I can do $10. I can call 800-525-5683. Let's move towards Jesus together as a family on this side of heaven. There is nothing greater that we could be doing than pulling each other by the hand and saying, let's go towards Jesus.
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0: Hey, here's the phone number to call. 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
0: Literally, God saved my life. I was in a really dark place, and the only thing that I had was K-Love, and it encouraged me to read my Bible and get involved with my church and be a part of my community, which then just brought God into my life even more. This allowed me to witness to other people. You make a huge impact.

0: Okay, so I'm not great at time, but I'm looking at the watch, and I think it's 14 minutes from now. Somebody here at the K-Love Afternoon Show is about to win a $5,000 Amex gift card.
1: Guess what? You're close enough. That's about right. That is absolutely right.
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1: 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And so did Alan in Durango, Colorado. Incredible.
0: 10 spot heroes.
1: Your 10 spot heroes that we were looking for.
0: Oh.
1: And it's friends just like Rita giving gifts of $10 a month. Now, that's what we were asking for. Listen, if you can do more like Angela and Alan, great. Go ahead and do that. Whatever you do, you automatically go in to win a $5,000 Amex gift card. 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
0: 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And I know it's only Tuesday, but you are done peopling. Hey, there is a texting option. You don't have to people at all.
1: Yes.
0: Text the word give to 21947. 21947. You're going to get a link and you can make that gift there. Guys, I got to tell you, too, as you're listening right now and you're like, okay, $10 a month, I can do that. And yeah, that'd be really cool to win a $5,000 Amex gift card, or I could do three of those spots because I also want the K-Love t-shirt. All of that is good. But you know what's even better? It's testimonies of lives that are changed because of your generosity. It's stories like John just shared. He was in a hard and hurting place, wanting to end it all on multiple occasions. And he said, I was saved from the pits by Jesus miraculously. K-Love and their team were shining bright lights along the way to help me find hope in the valley of broken dreams and mental illness. When he's saying the K-Love team, that's provided by you.
1: Yeah.
0: Because of your gift of $10 a month, we get to keep playing songs that are reaching his heart, his mind. Because of your gift of $10 a month, we've been able to expand and have our pastoral team that are answering the phone calls, crisis calls, in the middle of the night at every hour of every day. So if you're sitting on the fence right now and you're like, does my $10 make a difference? Yeah, it makes a difference. Jump on in. See what God will do. Right now, you call 800-525-5683. John is a living testimony of the impact of your generosity.
1: And your $10 a month makes it possible. Man alive, jump in, klove.com. 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Now, here's where we're at. 27 more friends still needed with a gift of $10 a month. As you recall, or maybe you don't if you just started listening, we started with 100 friends.
0: We took
1: a big jump,
0: yes,
1: in part because of some 10 spot heroes like Cindy and Angela. And I think it was Alan that all jumped in. We took a huge jump thanks to these friends.
0: Yeah.
1: One more person has a 10-spot hero.
0: Woo!
1: At $100 a month, and it's done. We've cleared the table.
0: Okay. 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You are getting us so screaming close to that finish line. You call 800-525-5683. I'm looking at the clock right now. 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I mean, like, things are coming up right now. Tires on the car? 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And that's a great point, too, that I just made.
1: Pat yourself on the back, would you?
0: If you have already been giving, you already know the impact of K-Love. 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
1: Your $10 a month gift is making a huge difference. 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Thanks to our friend Casey in Texas. Who's providing that?
0: Courtney just shared her testimony in Louisiana. We are new in our Christian faith. We were baptized last weekend, and we love listening to K-Love. Man, we are coming alongside sweet Courtney. Courtney is brand new in her faith, and she's just started giving to K-Love. Isn't that cool? How generosity begets generosity. So together right now, if you've never thought about joining K-Love, let me just ask you directly, would you be the next person to give $10 a month? Because you are going to make sure that the music continues on, the pastors that are here, the content, the resources, all of that is made possible. And you are needed because we are 27, is it still 27?
1: 27.
0: 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And right now is the moment that you're putting all the pieces together and, oh, somebody gave to K-Love and I heard that song because of their generosity. Oh, that's why I want to give today.
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0: 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That's my king. I wish I could.

0: Let's just take a minute. CeCe Winans, so good. Here's what also is good. We are down to the final 4 minutes. Somebody is about to win a $5,000 Amex gift card.
1: Donate. 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
0: Sorry. It is exciting.
1: I couldn't hold myself back.
0: Here's what's needed right now. I've got room. Listen, I've got room for a lot more, but we have not reached the goal yet. What's needed? 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In all honesty, Chuck, if we had one person that said, you know what? I can do $1,000 right here, right now. You would finish this goal, bring us across the finish line. 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
1: Okay, here's the deal. 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Just text the word give to 21947. It's not too late, but you have to do it now. Don't wait for this song to start. You got to do it right now.
0: You know, if you've already been giving to K-Love, you already understand why this ministry is so important, what it means to so many other people. And if you understand what a $5,000 Amex gift card could mean for you, here's what I would suggest. Bump up your gift by $10 a month. That takes one of these final spots. You got a chance to win. You go right now. 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
0: yeah,
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0: 800-525-5683. If you're sitting on the fence right now, you've just turned on K-Love, you're understanding, okay, there's a $5,000 Visa gift card. It's the last moment. Yeah, it's all true. K-Love is listener funded. That might be an important piece right now to understand that this is how K-Love is made possible. And when I say K-Love, I'm talking about the music. I'm talking about the pastors. For Kara, listening in Florida, she was addicted to heroin and cocaine over half of her life. And right now, after she has been sober for a year and a half, God has used K-Love in her life to keep her sober. That's the impact. How easy right now for your yes to say, yeah, I want more stories like that. I've got $10 a month I can give.
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3: 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I'm gonna pray.
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0: K-Love wouldn't be the same without you. 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

0: And that's who I praise.
1: Okay, so in other words, praise is giving credit to where credit is due. I always have to think about that, Justin, always. Because we think praise is only exclusive for Sunday morning. No, baby, this thing is every day.
2: Because
1: sometimes I don't want to give praise. I'm like, God, why aren't you doing this? And it's really about just giving him the attention for what he's already done. And even the things that you're like, oh, man, God, you haven't done this yet, but I'm going to be giving you the honor. And the fact of the matter is, K-Love reminding you of that every single day. I got to get the reminder myself, Christina, because there are times where I'm so clouded, and you understand that, the cloudiness of the day, the cloudiness of the week, and then you flip on K-Love, and you hear a song like that, like Brandon, and you're like, oh yeah, I forgot. God, I got to give you attention. So yeah. That's why you're here. That's why we're here, to move our hearts closer to Christ every single day, to remind us of who gets the credit. You know what I'm saying? So day number one here, asking you to join in on keeping people's hearts close to Christ, just like yours. K-Love is listener funded. So you're new to us. You're like, what does that mean, Christina? It simply means that people are so generous that they're like, I got to support what is supporting my heart every day. So your gift right now at klove.com is making sure that mission continues, keeping all of us close to Jesus and those who have yet to find K-Love. 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
3: 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Ooh. 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
1: Okay.
3: 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Ooh, there's something else. There's even better news, Christina, because when you give $30 a month,
1: what else
3: happens?
1: Okay, an exclusive K-Love t-shirt. Now, let me tell you this. I know you hear that word exclusive a lot, but this is for real. This is the only time you'll get this shirt for this season, okay? There's a brand new one coming out, but you're going to get this one. Now, you can go online at klove.com. You can see the shirt. It's modeled beautifully for you.
3: It's going to look good on you.
1: Okay, it's going to look amazing on you. And that's what you get when you also give that $30 a month right now, or one time, $360. You decide. But we got one song to do this, Justin. Isn't that what you said?
3: One song. That's it. That's it. And I haven't seen anybody go to the phone yet, taking that first spot at $30 a month. I think it's because you and I, we came in here all amped up.
1: Do we need to calm down?
3: We were excited, man. God's doing some big things through K-Love, and we just have a front row seat to some extreme generosity.
1: Mm-hmm.
3: And whew, I'm feeling amped up. But maybe it's because we said the phone number and the website at like a lightning pace.
1: Okay, slow it way down.
3: Why don't you give it a shot?
1: Okay, here we go. Here's the number to call with your gift of $30 a month or one-time gift of $360. 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You can also go to klove.com. Easy place to give there as well. You can also do something else. We'll text a link to your phone. Text the word give to 21947. All kinds of options.
3: That was so good. You gave that phone number like the best I've ever heard it.
1: Well, you know what? I got to tell you this. Let me just, real quick story. When someone calls me and leaves a voice note, like leaves a voice message, and they run through the phone like,
3: right?
1: I'm like, slow down.
3: Who? What do I call?
1: Who are you, number one? Where are you calling from? And I don't know who to call back. So I am very careful with saying numbers very slowly so you get it. Again, I need to say it, right? 800-525-5683. 5683. That is the number for you to call.
3: Come on.
1: And say, I want to be a part of what K-Love is doing, keeping people close to Christ. You can get in on one of these 10 spots right now at $30 a month or a one-time gift of $360. If you're like, just take care of it. We got it. No problem. You can also go to klove.com.
3: And if you just turned on the radio, welcome. 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And when you join in and do exactly what Christina just did and give $30 a month, you'll be the first one in. 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
1: Let's go.

0: energy of that song that gets me every time. It's like, oh, yes, let's go. And really the message of the song is, hey, I'm not the way I was. I'm not going to keep doing the things that I used to do. And this is the message of K-Love every day. Getting closer to Jesus means we're not doing the same stuff we were doing last week, last year, 10 years ago. This is the reminder for myself, Christina, Justin here with me, and excitement in the air because there is a $5,000 Visa gift card that is going to somebody.
1: Hold on, can you say that again?
0: 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Like, I didn't say $5 or 50
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0: Or five. I know, like, $5,000. 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And here the invitation is for you to jump in at $30 a month or a one-time gift of $360. 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And that simply means that you get to hear this music. We get to do this together because people are so kind, open their hearts, open their generosity and say, yep, I'm a part of that. So will you jump in right now at klove.com, the fastest way to give right now. 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That's the number to call. Very grateful for Kenneth in Midland, Texas.
1: Yes, thank you, Kenneth.
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2: I just want to say thank you.
1: Hey, Catherine in D.C., thank you for joining in and taking one of those spots. Luann, yes, we see you in Lexington. Thank you, thank you, thank you. Joe in Rhode Island. Kay in Anchorage, Alaska. Thank you. Martha in Raleigh, Durham. Mm-hmm. All joining in the past few moments to make K-Love continue to be able to reach ears and hearts all across the nation. I hope that you grasp the magnitude of this moment. This is not just another song on the radio.
0: Right.
1: For some people, that next song is going to be their lifeline. Mm. And you're going to keep it going when you join in right now at $30 a month or a single gift of $360. You're in for the $5,000 Visa gift card. Oh, and you get what? This exclusive thing that only comes at this level?
0: Exactly. I don't know how I forgot that. An exclusive K-Love t-shirt that only those who give right now at $30 a month will get. Nobody, it's not in the new K-Love store. You can't find it anywhere else. This is only for you right now. That's a big deal. $30 a month. And here's something else I want to just say this because I think this is important. When you see your statement every month and that $30 comes out, it is the reminder that you are not only keeping your heart close to Christ through K-Love, but people who you may never meet here on earth. And people who've yet to find God through K-Love. That's the person I'm always thinking about.
1: Yeah.
0: So that is your invitation right now. $30 a month. You're in for the $5,000 Visa gift card. You're in for the K-Love t-shirt that you can only get right now. So that's exciting.
1: So here's the update. I'm so glad you're here for it. K-Love being listener funded. One of the final days of this whole year to raise the funds necessary. There's two more spots at $30 a month that need to be filled. Two more. We don't have another song to fit into this. We've got like a minute to get you counted in at $30 a month. I just hit refresh on the phone zone. I have not seen two people go to the phone. K-Love.com. There's like a bunch of tumbleweeds at K-Love.com. Not sure what's going
0: on. What?
1: Yeah. So maybe your turn right now is to go to klove.com and give $30 a month. That's where you could see the exclusive K-Love shirt that you'll get when you join in at this level. Two more spots, though. Final minute to fill those spots. Yes, yes, yes. You are in to win the $5,000 Visa gift card donated by Kenneth in Midland, Texas for this moment. But we got to hear from you now. Oh, running out of time on this.
0: Come on.
1: klove.com. klove.com. Still nobody has gone to the phone yet. Here's your number. 800-525-5683. 1 minute to fill two spots at $30 a month. I'm not great at math, but I feel like $60 a month would cover it. Is that right?
0: Yes, you're correct.
1: Thanks for backing me up on that.
0: Final that is correct.
1: Minute is officially here. We got to hear from you now. Come on.
0: 800-525.
1: Let's go.
0: 5683. You heard Justin, less than a minute now that you can jump in at your $30 a month Or if you're like, hey, Christina, I don't want that to come out every month. One time, baby. $360 and it's done, son. 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You could text the word give to 21947. This is your opportunity. This is your moment.
1: 30 seconds to go to just start your gift. 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Christina, is there still room?
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4: Hey, y'all, it's Brandon Lake. So excited about this new song called How Good God Is. Got together with some of my friends. And I had just been singing that. You know, I never would have ever known how good God is. What are those things in life? Let's really talk about the honest ones. God, thank you for the fires that forged me with faith. Thank you for even the anger that it forced me to pray. And so I hope as you hear this song, you can look at those circumstances in your life and that it pushes you towards God.
5: It's been a really hard year. I was just so thankful for the music. It reminded me that while I was in my deepest, darkest hours, that I have hope through Jesus. That, I mean, I've lost everybody, my mom, my dad, my brother, but I know that I will see all of them again. And the music just reminds me every day that I'm not alone, even though I feel like I am. Jesus is with me and he never leaves me.
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6: It's just been such a positive influence in my life. Reminds me every day that there's something bigger than us that we can focus our eyes on. And

0: It's like one of those songs that just gets stuck in your head, but in a good way. But I almost feel like every song gets stuck in your head at K-Love a good way, you know? And it's really the messaging that gets right to the heart, you know? When the enemy of our soul comes at us with everything, like little arguments in the morning that just can throw you off, you know? And then you get to in the car and you hear a song like that and you're like, you know what? Yeah, let me squash that and give you the attention, God, and get you right back in the forefront of my mind. This is the whole goal of K-Love every day, to keep Jesus at the forefront of our minds and our hearts. And you feel that. You get that. And the way we get to do that is because we have generous people like yourself who give to the ministry. We are listener-funded. And we don't have corporations and we don't have commercials that you hear. You hear none of that. It's us doing this. Me and you. Us and you. And that's why we want you to be a part of it and say, I'm a part of something that's very special here. So your gift right now at klove.com, helping you, helping the next person stay close to Christ. Or you can call 800-525-5683. All right, so Justin, there's something real special going on right now that people can get involved in at this moment.
1: It is. I don't even know how this happened to us. Mm-hmm. How do they entrust us with this? First of all, Kenneth in Midland, Texas, he's the one who donated the next thing I'm about to share with you. Mm-hmm. And Kenneth is super generous and he's wanting to invite more generosity into this moment.
0: Yeah.
1: Kenneth has put up a $5,000 Visa gift card.
0: What?
1: Like $5,000, that is not a typo.
0: No.
1: When I first saw that, I was like, that's not real.
0: That's for real, for real.
1: But it absolutely is. In fact, if you're hearing this and thinking, do they really give away those prizes? Are they really actually giving those away? Mm-hmm. Well, Tom in Hawaii.

0: won the last prize. Congratulations, Tom. This is your moment to get in for this one. It's a $5,000 Visa gift card. Donate it. None of your money's going to buy a gift card, okay? But Kenneth wanted this moment to be a little extra generous. Here's how you get involved. We've got 20 spots at $15 a month. Or, if you'd like, you don't want the monthly commitment, you could give a single gift of $180 that would also take a spot. However, we have like one song to fill these spots. I know, not trying to rush you, but K-Love isn't funded yet, so every song is monumental in taking steps towards that funding finish line. $15 a month is what's needed right now, or a single gift of $180. And Christina, I don't know if you've ever thought about it this way, but at this level, it's really like 50 cents a day.
1: Right.
0: Investing into more people coming to know and follow Jesus.
1: Yeah. Can I just share this? Chris in Texas says, my daughter was a heroin addict for 7 years. You hear that? A heroin addict for 7 years. Her daughter. And now, daughter graduated with her bachelor's in psychology, now running the prison ministry at their church.
2: Wow.
1: God doing amazing things. And so Chris has been listening since 2005. So you can't tell me that Chris has not been praying for her daughter all those years. And K-Love had a part in that to keep her encouraged, to keep Chris going every morning. Because I can imagine how tiring that is. You're like, God, really, you're not. I've been asking. And finally, the prayer answered. But all along, Chris being supported by K-Love through every song, every message. This is why you give. This is why we're here. God does some crazy, amazing things through this place. And you get to be a part of that. Your $15 a month right now at klove.com is making that happen. Be one of the 20 people right now, says Christina. I'm in on that. klove.com, you can give real quick and easy there. Or you can call us at 800-525-5683.
0: 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But one song to fill these 20 spots at $15 a month. And I'm just hitting refresh. Hey, there is Stephanie. I was literally about to say nobody's checked in at $15 a month, but Stephanie in Columbia, Missouri just took the first
1: spot, Stephanie.
0: $15 a month, 19 spots now. Got to keep this momentum going. This song. You're the next friend needed. You're the next one standing with K-Love, sharing and proclaiming the good news of Jesus across the nation, across the world. That's how big this moment is, and that's how big your $15 a month is. Take as many spots as you can. klove.com or 800-525-5683. Here's that one and only song. Will you join in now?
1: Let's
0: at $15
1: go.
0: A month. klove.com.

0: So I found you guys. I put y'all on, and my world has not been the same since. Thank God. But I just thought it was super cool because I went home. I literally, so when she told me that I needed to change the things that I was listening to, I'm not playing. I went home and I cried, and I'm like, God, please don't make me listen to, all day long. I don't think that I can do that. I need something that's going to really get me where I need it. And he's like, bet. Go turn on K-Love. And I turned on K-Love. And
1: yes,
0: it's just been fantastic.
1: So that was spring. Her pastor is the one who introduced her to K-Love. Did you hear? She's like, please, God, don't let it be like, oh. Because I do think that can be the mentality when you think about Christian music. Mm-hmm. But listen, Jamie McDonald throws it down every time, okay? Like, we don't play around with how the music sounds. The message is strong, but it'll get you moving a little bit. And that's what this is all about, too. Like, you want something that you're drawn to. God knows that. He knows what you like, okay? And so we're here to invite you into a position of generosity, a place where you can go, you know what? I want to be a part of what's happening at K-Love, bringing people closer to Christ. That's our mission every single day. That hasn't changed for over 40 years. I'm Christina. Justin is with me. And here is what the invitation is. As a listener-funded ministry, we can't do this without you. We really can't. And so right now, your $15 a month is keeping us on track and going, this is what we are here to do, and we want to remain in that space. Can you be one of five people right now and says, yes, please, sign me up for that. Cool. klove.com. That's a really quick way to give right there. Or you can call 800-525-5683. Here's that number one more time. 800-525-5683. $15 a month. And there's a pretty sweet situation that's happening for you right now when you give.
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1: Very soon.
2: And so will this opportunity to win a $5,000 Visa gift card. 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
1: Thank you, Kenneth.
2: And I want you to win it. We just got to hear from you. klove.com, klove.com, or 800-525-5683. You know, giving turns listening into connection. Mm. And you're going to be connected to every hope-filled song, every hope-filled message that comes out of the speakers when you listen and thousands, millions of others listen to K-Love. When you say yes right now to $15 a month. I want to recognize some people who have done that. Thank you. Are you seeing those same people on your screen, Christina?
1: I do believe. Let's see. Mary?
2: Hey, Mary. Yes.
1: Is that Wisconsin? Is that what I
2: That's
1: see?
2: That's right. Hey, Mary in Wisconsin.
1: Thank you,
2: appreciate
1: Mary
2: you.
1: In Wisconsin. She's like, I can just do a whole 180 right now. $180
2: Thank
1: takes
2: you.
1: Care of that $15 a month. You can join Mary right now at klove.com and you can give there. Michelle.
2: Hey, Michelle.
1: In Tennessee. Oh, Michelle, thank you. Mama, $30 a month. She's
2: Let's
1: like,
2: go.
1: Let me double it. You're only asking for 15? Let me do 30.
2: She gets a K-Love shirt,
1: yes,
2: by the way.
1: Yes, she does. An exclusive K-Love t-shirt going to Michelle. Thank you so much. Let's see, who else here can I thank? Barbara.
2: Hey, Barbara.
1: In New York. Thank you for your $30 a month. She doubled it as well. So listen, you're like, okay, I can't do 30. It's okay. It's okay. $15 a month right now at klove.com to support what is so much bigger than all of us. It's God's movement here. It's Him doing some miraculous things on a daily basis. And you can say, my $15 a month, I'm a part of that. Yes, please. klove.com or 800-525-5683. Oh, you're in for that $5,000 Visa gift card.
2: That's
1: too.
2: Huge.
1: Automatically, you're in for that. And a really good chance of getting that because it's going to be given away very, very soon.
2: It was just announced, by the way, so not many names are in that drawing. And there are five more spots at $15 a month that need to be taken. And I just looked at the clock again. I don't know. Maybe I screwed this up, but I don't even have another song. We got to fit you in like the next 60 seconds.
1: Yes, we do.
2: We'll let you know exactly when that final moment starts. But the thing is, there's not much time to fund K-Love. This is one of the final days of this entire year. that we're going to be asking this way. So will you join in now? I know it's easier to say, I'll do it tomorrow. Mm-hmm. I'll do it later.
1: Yeah.
2: We have never done anything on later time. We only have this moment. Five spots, $15 a month, or a single gift of $180. If you wanted to finish this, which this may be a crazy amount, but I'm pretty sure there's somebody hearing this who could do it. If you wanted to finish this, a $1,000 gift would more than take all of the spots.
1: Yeah.
2: If one person gave $1,000 right now, not only would I be on the floor, but you would finish every single spot left in this challenge. Maybe that just hit your heart, or maybe that just confirmed what you were supposed to do. You've been thinking about doing that. If you did it now, you'd finish it. 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This is literally 50 cents a day.
1: Woo!
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6: We love listening to K-Love. We homeschool, so we listen to it every day when we take our breaks from school, and it gets us through our day. So my son and me were listening this morning, and he said, "We can do that." And I said, "You're right, we can." Homeschooling three kids can be very overwhelming, and people are like, "How do you do that? How do you have the patience?" And I'm like, I don't have the patience, but God gives me the patience. And listening to K-Love throughout the day, it just that deep breath moment of, okay, we've got this.

0: And here is the crazy cool thing about God. We never know when he's going to show up inside the story to make some adjustments. We just heard from Matthew in North Carolina. He says, I've been listening to my local K-Love for years, but recently I went through a life season of Jesus calling me to a life of generosity. Aside from what I give at church, I am looking to be generous. And he made a commitment to do $15 a month. Thank you so much, Matthew.
1: Thank you.
0: This is such a sensitive spot for me because I grew up in a space where we didn't have a whole lot. Like it was a little rough. We weren't dirt poor, but it was tough. Cars repossessed, get out of houses and, you know, things like that. And when you grow up like that, my hands were closed as an adult. Like I just did not want to, I wanted to hold on to everything. And then a few years ago myself, God showed up in my story and he's like, Christina, how can I get anything through your hands if they're closed? And I'm like, ooh. And in that moment, the prayer was, God, show me where to give. Teach me how to be generous. So on some level, this is resonating with you. Or on the highest level, you're like, Christina, yes, girl, that's me. And this is an opportunity right here at K-Love, your home for your heart, your safe place for your mind, to say, God, this is where I want to start being generous. And here right now, Justin's about to share with you an opportunity that I think is pretty doable to start that generosity.
2: Yeah, so often we think we have to be rich to be generous.
0: Right.
2: But we don't. And I think this moment right now proves that you don't have to be.
0: Mm-mm.
2: Because we've got the final 30 spots this hour at $10 a month. I just wanted to sit with you for a second because the first time I heard that, I had the thought, it was like a light bulb moment where I went, oh, if it's $10 a month, I actually can support K-Love.
0: Right.
2: It went from, oh, I'm trying to talk myself out of this to the realization that, no, I'm needed and I can do something.
0: Yes.
2: Do not discount your $10 a month either. Mm-hmm. It is essential. Mm-hmm. You could also give it all at once if that's better for your budget. A single gift of $120 works as well. But the final 30 spots this hour... If you just looked at the clock like I did, you know that's not much time at all. KLove.com. KLove.com is how you can give that right now. Or you can call 800-525-5683. And ooh, my goodness. I need to apologize because we have made it this far into the conversation and we have not let you know about this incredible thank you gift that somebody is winning here in just a few moments.
0: Oh my gosh, yes. How could we have missed that? $5,000 Visa gift card donated by Kenneth in Texas. He's like, hey, I want to spur on some generosity. How about a $5,000 Visa gift card? Sir, thank you.
1: Yes.
0: Yes.
1: Kenneth.
0: Okay. So that you are automatically entered to win that. Very soon, we'll be giving that away. But that's what you're in for when you give that $10 a month right now at klove.com. And I just want to also mention this, too, because you're just now joining us or you're kind of new. You're like, what in the world are y'all asking money for? Well, we are a listener-funded ministry. We don't play commercials. We don't have big churches and organizations and companies giving to make sure we're on the air. It's us. I give every month. And when I see that statement, I'm reminded, Christina, not only do you work here, but you are being a giver here because you know the impact that K-Love makes. So that's why we're asking you to give. KLove.com, your $10 a month, or 800-525-5683, and you're in for that $5,000 Visa gift card.
2: While Christina was so eloquently sharing there, I was hitting refresh trying to find somebody in at $10 a month to see if we happen to have the first one yet.
0: Did you find one?
2: I don't see $10 a month yet on the board. Oh,
0: wait a minute.
2: This happens every time.
0: I know. Wait, I see.
2: As soon
0: Leandra.
2: As I say something. Leandra just came in
0: Leandra
2: at $10 a month.
0: In Rhode Island. Thank you, ma'am.
2: Thanks for leading the way.
0: Yes.
2: Will you join in right now? You're going to be in such good company. Leandra has such a heart for this ministry, and I know you do too. I know you're a generous person, and I know you want more people to hear about the good, life-changing message of Jesus Christ. That's what K-Love does every day. Every moment on this radio station is curated to tell people about God's goodness.
0: Yeah.
2: And I want you, that's who I want you to think about as well. It's not just about a budget. It's not just about keeping the lights on. It's not about a spreadsheet or a line item. All that's important. You have budgets too. But I want you to think about the people who come to this station every day, who need encouragement in their life. Darcy just said, I found out my husband cheated on me.
0: I was just reading her story.
2: And she's listening to K-Love to get through those horrible days.
0: Wow.
2: For those...
0: Listen.
2: For those moments.
0: Yes.
2: That's why K-Love
0: asked. This is why we're... Darcy, I mean, I'm just imagining your husband walking out. That kind of pain, like your heart ripped out of you. You can barely breathe. And then the thoughts running through your mind. Darcy found a safe spot here at K-Love. God giving her the healing that she needed to get to the other side of that. This is what K-Love does. Yes, the songs are great, but it's God's movement here. It is his hand, and we have no idea how he's doing it, but he's doing it. Yeah. And that's what you're giving to. Your $10 a month for Darcy. People
2: that's
0: like
2: who
0: Darcy.
2: You're giving to.
0: Yes. Yeah. 800-525-5683.
2: 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I hope you hear the passion in our voice. Christina and I love this mission.
0: Yeah.
2: And because you do too, will you step up now and support it to keep it going? 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

0: I mean, it's the affirming in your heart that God will do something. You know, like she said, like Francesca Battistelli said, I don't know how, but he's going to do something. That is the message, the imagery that you need every single day to keep you moving throughout the day. This is what K-Love does. Keeps God right there in our face all the time. And we are listener funded. 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And here's how it happens. Your $10 a month is automatically putting you in for that. Now you're like, I don't want to do 10 a month. Can I do 120 one time? Absolutely. Yes. Nobody's stopping you. But can you be one of four people right now? 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
1: We're coming up on the final song of this opportunity. And what really is essentially like a little overtime song, because this challenge was supposed to end with this hour. You can tell it's already ticked over the next hour. That's okay. You just turned on the radio. I'm so glad that you're here. Perfect timing, my friend, because you get to be the hero that swoops in right here at the end to finish this up. To finish it up. Four more spots at $10 a month. Or I have an idea.
0: Oh, I like ideas.
1: Good, because usually mine aren't that great. So I'm glad that you're here for it. Christina has no idea what she's signing up for.
0: I don't.
1: She just jumped feet first into the deep end. She's like, we're about to see
0: Let's
1: how this
0: go,
1: goes.
0: Justin, what you got?
1: My idea is, if you wanted to come in right here at the end and finish this, a $500 gift would do it.
0: Okay.
1: So this could be four people, 10 a month, which would be amazing. 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
1: Come on,
0: you hear the urgency, yes, because time is ticking and you are in for that $5,000 Visa gift card. I'd love for you to get this, but really I'd love for you to be a part of what's happening here at K-Love. The bigger picture is that God is at the forefront. Jesus is always on our minds through every song, through every message, through every show that you hear on K-Love. That's what you're giving to. 800-525-5683 or klove.com.
1: We just heard from Melinda in Salem, Oregon. She's a single mother of four, but God has been calling me to do a little bit more, so she is. Thank you so much. I know that for some people, giving right now in this moment, it will be sacrificial. For others, maybe not. Maybe you see this $10 a month and go, well, I pay so much more for that, for subscriptions that I barely use and that don't give me hope. I've never got hope from Hulu, that's for sure. But I get hope from K-Love every single day. And because that is worth something to you, will you step into this need right now and join the mission? It's time to come from the sidelines into the game, my friend. Four more spots at $10 a month. I was just hitting refresh. So yes, there's still room for you. And if you wanted to finish this out, $500 would do it. Can you confirm there's still room?
0: Is there still room? There's plenty of room.
1: All right, let's go.
0: Let's do it.
1: $500 finishes it, or you give your $10 a month to claim a spot right now. Last song, klove.com, klove.com. 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

0: tell you something, Justin. That song right there, as soon as I heard it the first time, I was like, oh, okay. Joel Barnes, sir.
1: Let's go.
0: I see you. I just love the, it's just a vibe, you know? But the message of that song, give me Jesus and the road less traveled. That is not an easy thing to say. Not always an easy thing to live out either. However, at K-Love, when you're here every day, you are getting messaging to say, keep going on that road less traveled. Keep going on that road less traveled. Keep looking at Jesus first. Keep the right attitude. That is our mission every single day, to keep Jesus right there, all up in our business, all up in our face. And the way we get to do this, how it happens, is because we have really amazing people like yourself who give to the ministry. We don't have commercials. You don't hear that. There's not a big ministry that's supporting us. It's us and you. And this is an opportunity right now for you to jump in and go, I want to be a part of that. I want to be a part of the mission of K-Love. So your gift right now at klove.com is making that happen. You can also call 800-525-5683. And oh, by the way, in less than an hour, we're giving away something real sweet, Justin.
2: If you just turned on your radio, perfect timing, my friend.
0: Perfect.
2: Because you get to come in right here at the very end of a very, very, very special giveaway.
0: Come on.
2: Kenneth in Midland, Texas, somehow, some way has given us, Christina and I, the opportunity to give you a $5,000 Visa gift card. That is so much loaded onto a Visa. I have no idea how it was entrusted to us, but I'm so thankful for Kenneth in Midland, Texas, for putting this up. None of your money that you're giving to the mission is going to do that. Kenneth put this up out of his own heart and his own finances to inspire you not to wait.
0: Yeah.
2: Because it's so easy. I've been in your seat to go, I'll do it later. Nah, this $5,000 Visa gift card isn't the reason you give, but what a reason to give right now. And perfect timing, because it's probably not going to cost as much as you think to support K-Love.
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0: Ooh, this
2: Christina,
0: sounds so serious.
2: We've got the final 15 spots at $15 a month before that prize is given away. $15 a month of support for K-Love.
0: Okay, this is your moment. 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
2: Yeah.
0: Like 24/7, any time of the day or night, you can call K-Love. You're going to get one of our prayer team to answer the phone. You're going to get a K-Love pastor if you need that. That's available to you. That's what you're investing in. Now, you're like, okay, I'm good for now, but baby, 2 weeks from now, 2 months from now, something might shake you to the point where you're like, I got to call somebody for prayer at 2:37 a.m. Who can I call? Mm-hmm. K-Love.
2: Mm-hmm.
0: K-Love, for real. And it is an honor for us to stand with you and pray with you and for you. So that's what you're giving to. $15 a month at klove.com, 800-525-5683. That's the number to call, 800-525-5683. You're in for that $5,000 Visa gift card.
2: Maria, she just gave, and she said she's waiting on a miracle to save the relationship between her and her adult daughter.
0: Jesus.
2: She doesn't go into detail, but if you've ever been in an estranged relationship and you long for restoration in that relationship, that waiting is the hardest. When you want answers so bad, when you just want that phone to ring, when you just want that text, and then it doesn't happen. It's easy to say, God, you've forgotten about me. But then there's a song on K-Love that reminds you that he's never left you. He's right there with you. And yes, things may not work out on our timeline, but God is still in control.
0: Mm-hmm.
2: For those reminders, for Maria, for you, for every single person checking in and listening to these songs of hope through whatever season they're dealing with, the darkness and the light, You keep it going with $15 a month right now. K-Love is listener funded, one of the final days of this whole year to fund the mission, and it's not there yet. But right now, right now, when you say yes to $15 a month, you are taking the next step towards making that happen. Mm-hmm. And you're in to win what?
0: A $5,000 Visa gift card. $5,000 Visa gift card. You probably have some things in your cart right now that you've been waiting on. You're like, you know what? Because I do that. I just put stuff in the cart and I'm going to look at it. I look at it for a few days. And I'm like, no, you don't need to spend that. But you get that $5,000 Visa gift card, it's done. Or you have some things you need to get done around the house. You need to help some neighbors of yours. You want to give it away. Whatever. This is available to you. Possibly you could be the one that we're like, hey, you got it. Thanks to Kenneth in Midland, Texas.
2: 45 minutes away, by the way.
0: All right. 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You can give $180. That takes care of it. And you're in. It's so, so cool to be a part of this. And you've got the invitation right there in front of you.
2: I'm so sorry. I felt to mention, this is the only song we're going to be able to fit inside of this challenge. I know. I waited too long to say that bit of information. 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

0: my voice was right, I would have hit that note, but my voice has not been right. I was like, no, don't even try it, girl. Don't even try it.
1: I was waiting for it.
0: I know. I was ready for it, too, but I can't do it right now. My voice is all messed up. Anyway, I'm Christina here with Justin, and so excited because people are getting on board. Kim, thank you so much. Jesse in West Virginia. Kim in South Carolina. Christopher in North Carolina.
1: Wow.
0: Trevina in Texas. Girl, I see you. Julia in Kansas. Thank you so much. I mean, the list goes on and on. Will you join them right now at klove.com? And the reason I shouted these folks out is because they jumped on board and said, I want to be a part of the mission of K-Love, which is to keep us close to Jesus. Through every song, through every word you hear, even the laughter, you know, keeping our hearts focused on him. So listener-funded, K-Love, that's what we are. It happens because of your generosity. And right now, you're being invited to be one of those folks that says, yep, I'm a part of that, Christina, count me in. klove.com. That's one place you can give. It's really quick and easy there. If you don't have time to talk, it's okay. klove.com. But if you're like, hey, let me chat for a second. 800-525-5683. You can give there. 800-525-5683. And Justin, we are getting really close to giving something away too.
1: Minutes away.
0: Yeah.
1: Like literal minutes away. And it was just announced when the show started like a little while ago. This is one of the shortest windows for a prize that we are doing here on K-Love. And it is a, turn up your radio here. This would be the moment that you want to lean in. Mm-hmm. A $5,000 Visa gift card is going to someone here in the next 40 minutes, donated by Kenneth in Midland, Texas. Woo! Somebody's winning that, my friend. I want it to be you, like for real, for real. Somebody's getting that. It should be you, because I know you're not giving to K-Love to get that. Mm-hmm. But why not when you have a chance right now?
0: Right.
1: And that is literally the heart behind this opportunity. Kenneth is being generous to invite you not to wait, because it's so easy to put it off till tomorrow. Ah, I'm the king of procrastination. Just ask my wife about the trash sitting by the door. It's still there.
0: What?
1: Sorry, babe. So don't
0: Justin,
1: wait. I know.
0: Take that trash out, sir.
1: Getting stinky.
0: Come on now.
1: But if you wait, you're going to miss the $5,000 Visa gift card opportunity donated by Kenneth. There's two more spots that need to be filled at $15 a month. Hold up. Wait a minute. Stop everything. Mm-hmm. You mean it's gotten down to this moment with two more spots left at $15 a month, the final opportunity at $15 a month before this gift card is given away, and we're just waiting on you to check in? Come on. klove.com or 800-525-5683. We don't even have another song to fill these two spots at $15 a month. So if you can go to the phone now, if you can grab your phone and go to klove.com, oh, that would be so helpful before this timer runs out. klove.com or 800-525-5683.
0: Two more spots at $15 a month. And this is why you're giving. 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
1: Right now, your gift might just be the reason someone doesn't give up. 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
0: Yeah.
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0: What are we talking about?
1: Okay,
0: Justin?
1: Okay, I'm getting the thumbs up. Someone could take both of these spots.
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9: 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I had K-Love on, and God really reached me.

mental to be able to say, against all odds and despite what it looks like, that I would not just survive in the situation, but thrive. And that was amazing to me.

This is your safe place, your little hideaway. You know, you're like, I gotta go. I gotta get to K-Love. And you're always covered here. This is a sweet spot for both of us. I'm Christina here with Justin, and I got to tell you what Kate said. She said, Jesus has spoken so much to me through the music at K-Love, right time, right song. Rescued from anxiety. That is huge. It can be very debilitating when anxiety just attacks. You can't think straight. You're in tears almost. You can't make good decisions. Hardly able to breathe. That was Kate. And then God did something in her physical body through the music that came through her speakers. Like, it doesn't even make sense. But see, that's the kind of stuff God does. He does stuff that doesn't make sense. You got your own story. And this is why you give to listener-funded K-Love. We don't have big ministries or a lot of commercials. We don't have any commercials. It's not how we operate. You don't hear all that. What you hear is the music and the message, and that's it. And this is why we are asking you to join in with the mission. You have an invitation right now at klove.com or 800-525-5683. And something really nice is about to happen in less than 30 minutes.

0: Minutes.
1: It's a half hour away. How did this happen?
0: Break it down, Justin. Tell them what's up.
1: I've been asking myself how this happened like pretty much all day, because at the beginning of the show, which was just a little while ago, we had the privilege of announcing this opportunity of a $5,000 Visa gift card that someone is winning in less than half an hour. 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Like, I know you want to support K-Love. I know that you recognize just how much it means to you in your life. But if you're anything like me, in these moments, you're like, yeah, but I got this thing. I got to get done first. Or I need to go. I'll do it tomorrow. No. Kenneth is saying, would $5,000 loaded on a Visa for you help you move to action now? It's getting given away now in less than half an hour. 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
1: Christina, we have the final 20 spots before that prize is given away at $12 a month.
0: All right.
1: 12 bucks a month. KLove.com if you can do it right now. There's not going to be some like big go button pressed or confetti or, you know, fire the cannon. No, just you can give any time. You don't have to wait for us to stop talking. $12 a month, klove.com, or 800-525-5683. And you may be thinking, that's such a weird number. But Christina, when you break it down, what is that on a weekly basis?
0: $3 a week.
1: That's it.
0: But you know what? Whenever I see 12, you know what I think of, Justin? The disciples. So it's like almost like this. Like, you see that $12 a month coming out on your bank statement, and you're like, you know what? I'm one of the disciples. I am also helping other people to become one of those disciples, because here's the deal. There is somebody who's yet to find K-Love. And how I look at this, they've yet to find God through K-Love. And your $12 a month is moving that closer to happening for somebody. I don't know when it's going to happen. It could happen tonight, in a couple of weeks from now, a couple of months from now. But knowing that you are investing in somebody else's heart, that you don't even know where they are in the world, but it's going to happen. It really is going to happen. I do know that. But you've got the invitation to say, yep, I can do $12 a month. Or if you're like, hey, I don't want it coming out of my account every month, one-time gift of $144 and it takes care of it. Can you join in right now? KLove.com. You're giving for people like Kate, who got freed from anxiety, like massive, debilitating moments, can barely move. You on some level can feel that. You're like, yep, I deal with some anxiety. I deal with some stuff like that. And you know what it's like. And then a song comes on, and it's the presence of God that enters into your car and changes everything. You can get to the next moment. That's what you're giving to. Your $12 a month right now at klove.com or 800-525-5683.
1: We've got one song to fill these final 20 spots at $12 a month. Whew, time is ticking. I wish I could slow it down. And that is not just my parent brain speaking there. But this matters.
0: Yes.
1: K-Love is not funded yet. It's one of the final days of this entire year that we're going to be coming and even asking in this way. Thank you. Thank you. Thank you for giving.
0: Yes.
1: Thank you for even considering it. I think the fact that you're thinking about it right now says a lot about who you are. But sometimes, I know for me, I get hung up on knowing what I should do and taking action. Mm. But my friend, this is the moment for action. This is the moment to come off the sidelines, get into the game, grab the ball, and make the winning score. There's a $5,000 Visa gift card waiting for you when you do. It's been donated by Kenneth in Midland, Texas, and somebody is winning that in 25 minutes.
0: Okay.
1: It should be you. It starts here now. $12 a month. I'm looking. I'm waiting on you. Darlene. Hey, Darlene in Sacramento, California. Thank you. Hey, Monica in Hartford, Connecticut. Thank you. Hey, Caitlin in Lexington, Kentucky. Thank you. Your name is next. $12 a month. Or you want to do something crazy?
0: I like crazy.
1: If you gave something like $100 a month, you would pretty much take half of the spots off the board. And that's needed because K-Love is not funded yet. One song to get you counted in. Just get in where you fit in. If it's $12 a month or $100 a month, I want you to hear this. You're needed. 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Will you join in right now with $12 a month?
0: Let's go!

0: stay. Joy is a tricky thing in my book because it feels like it's attached to happiness and good feelings. And you're like, ah, girl, I'm not feeling that all the time. Christina, what are you talking about? Joy really is about contentment, learning to be good regardless. And it is a decision, not an easy one. But let me tell you, the fact that you're here at K-Love right now, that's a decision. The fact that you're like, hey, Alexa, play K-Love, that's a decision. The fact that you keep it on in your house, that's a decision. You're choosing to say, God, help me stay steady. Help me to keep you at the forefront of my mind when I have K-Love on. That is the mission every day for both of us, because I need that too. We are here because we have people like yourself who give to the ministry. We're listener funded. I mean, we've been saying this today. You don't hear commercials. There's not a couple of big, large ministries that are like, hey, we're dumping a bunch of money over there.
1: That'd be nice every now and then, right?
0: I mean, that would be good. Look, if you're a big company, we're not denying you at all.
1: Yeah, give through your business.
0: Okay, listen, you can give through your business. What we're saying, though, is it takes all of us to make this happen. And you have a huge invitation right now. And we're just saying, hey, come on, be a part of it. KLove.com, you can give there, or 800-525-5683 to join the mission of K-Love, the movement of God in this place. That's what you're giving to. KLove.com.
1: I just got to show some love to some people who have stepped up.
0: Show it.
1: And are joining the mission right now. Can we just praise God for a few people real quick?
0: Come on.
1: What's up, Patty, in Roanoke, Virginia? We see you. Thank you for your $12 a month.
0: Thank
1: Eunice
0: you.
1: In Los Angeles, thank you for your $12 a month.
0: Thank you.
1: Thomas, what's up? Listening in New York.
0: Yes, sir.
1: Linda in Wisconsin, thank you. And Lynn in Detroit, all absolute rock stars.
0: Love
1: they have
0: it.
1: Just joined in on this challenge, giving $12 a month. And if you're thinking, that's such a weird number, who came up with that? It was me. Okay. It was me. You can blame me for not being able to do the weird math and stuff.
0: Justin did it.
1: I know. I set this up and I was like, well, when you start doing the multiples, the math gets a little weird, but that's okay. Because when you break it down, it's just $3 a week.
0: Yes.
1: $3 a week to support a mission that is boldly proclaiming the good news of Jesus and will never stop. Because we don't have to answer to advertisers. 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Christina, we may have been bad friends. We may have been bad friends. We've made it this far into the conversation. We've yet to share probably one of the most exciting things that we should have shared.
0: I know
1: this
0: exactly
1: whole time.
0: Where you're going.
1: Yeah, could you do it?
0: Oh my gosh, what in the $5,000 Visa gift card we are giving away in moments, less than 20 minutes.
1: It's here.
0: $5,000 Visa gift card. You heard that correctly. Thanks to Kenneth in Midland, Texas. Thank you, sir, being so generous to say, "Hey, I want to spur on the generosity." I mean, that's pretty significant. And you're given $12 a month.
1: Yeah.
0: You're automatically entered for that $5,000 Visa gift card. Thank you, Justin, for bringing that up, because I don't know how I forgot.
1: It's literally like it shocked us the first time we saw it.
0: Right.
1: Like you're trusting us with this.
0: Yes.
1: With this. But really, it's for you. We have nothing to do with it. Look, they just put the microphones in front of our faces, but you're the real superstar because, yes, you can win this $5,000 Visa gift card, but also you're the whole reason that K-Love is even able to be heard right now and is even able to reach people's hearts all over this nation and world. 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I'm hitting refresh. I just want to make sure.
0: What you looking for?
1: I'm just making sure there's still room. Can you verify there's still room for somebody to give 12 a month?
0: I do want to report that, yes,
1: okay,
0: there
1: still
0: is room.
1: There is still room.
0: There is room.
1: Now, if you wanted to wipe this clean, if you just wanted to take every single spot in this challenge, that is allowed, by the way. I double checked that as well. $100 a month would finish this. You would take every single spot, and man, is that needed?
0: Yeah.
1: Everyone's needed to do their best. And if your best could be $100 a month right now, you're going to finish this challenge and you're going to help Caleb take a massive step towards that funding finish line. Not there yet. And this is one of the final days of the entire year that we're coming to you in this way. Haven't seen someone give $100 a month in a bit. So this is your moment to do it.
0: Yeah.
1: Okay, Christina, we can't even play another song in this. We got to go. Final eight spots at $12 a month, but one more minute.
0: That's it. 60 seconds.
1: That's it. I just want to make sure it's abundantly clear how to give. Will you do that?
0: Yes. Okay. All right. So you got a couple of ways here to give that $12 a month. Klove.com. It is very fast online. It's like boom, boom, boom. 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Here's the number. 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Now, we are having a lot of fun with this, and it is fun.
1: Yeah, absolutely.
0: But there is an urgency. We are not funded yet, and you have an opportunity to join in with so many other K-Love listeners that say, I want to be a part of the mission. I want to make sure that I'm a part of what God is doing here in this place. 800-525-5683. That's the number, or klove.com.
1: The final minute has officially arrived.
0: Okay.
1: If you join in right now, we can get you counted in. 800-525-5683.
0: Okay.
1: klove.com. Eight spots, $12 a month. $100 a month would finish this. We just got to hear from you right now. Come on.
0: This is the moment. This is your time. 800-525-5683. You feel it. You feel the energy, the urgency. Yes, this is, you're listening at this particular moment for a reason. You feel that like, yeah, I can do $12 a month, Christina. I can give a one-time gift of $144. 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And you are entered automatically for that $5,000 Visa gift card. 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
4: 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You can have all the control in my life. And I was able to do that because of a song that I heard on the station, and it just really

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2: K-Love helped save my life. 2 years ago, I was crying and praying while I was driving. I had K-Love on, and God really reached me through the song on the radio, and I drove my car to a meeting that helped me be sober now for 2.5 years. I'm so thankful for K-Love, so thankful every single day. I did the 30-day challenge 2 years ago, and I've never changed the station since.

0: You know, I've shared with you before, I struggle many times to say God is good. And I know it's in the scripture. I know, don't come at me. I get it. But let me tell you why I struggle. Adrienne just shared, after 25 years of marriage, my husband died suddenly this year in March. I felt as if I had nowhere to run. I packed up everything. I moved to Nashville and discovered K-Love for the very first time. Now every day, every song is helping me heal. So this is where I'm like, okay, God, I know. Get your girl together, because Adrienne, for her to go through that kind of pain, a sudden death like that, and then to move to a different place, find K-Love, find how kind God has been and is to her, and get the healing she needs, that is the goodness. And it's like, I can't even explain that. I don't even know how that works. But it's working for Adrienne. You have your own story of how God has met you in the place where you were crumbling. Even now, life is not that great. You are crawling through each day, but you show up here. And God meets you in this place, in the car every morning, in the car every afternoon, in your kitchen while you're fixing dinner. He meets you there. And this is why we say, you have an invitation to be a part of what God is doing. It's not just the songs. It's God doing it. It's God doing it. And this is what you give to. We are listener funded. And you've got an opportunity right now to be a part of it and say, I want to help fund the ministry, the movement of God, of K-Love. Right now at klove.com, you can give there, or 800-525-5683. I'm just moved by Adrienne's story. God, we are so grateful for your kindness. We are grateful for how you are continuing to bring your presence in Adrienne's life moment by moment. When it is hard, when she can't get out of bed, when tears are flowing, when she feels like she can't make it, but God, you are sending her to K-Love, and there's a song that comes on, and that is exactly what she needs to hear to get to her next moment. This is your goodness, God, and we're so grateful for it. Amen. Amen.
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1: 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You could take multiple spots if you want.
0: Yes, you can. Nobody's stopping you.
1: Look, I know. This is crazy. But Christina, what would it take if somebody just wanted to take all of the spots off the board?
0: One-time gift of $300
1: a month.
0: $300 a month takes all the spots.
1: $3,600.
0: I need to learn how to read. Okay.
1: That's all right.
0: Yes.
1: All right. If you want to do something like that, knowing K-Love isn't funded yet, come on in. It's needed. We're going to celebrate you, but no matter what you do right now, we're going to celebrate you, and we're getting you in for that 5K Visa gift card. Christina, one more song. Hold on. I'm going to hit refresh.
0: Okay. All right.
1: There's still room.
0: There is still room for you right now. At $10 a month, a one-time gift of $120, to join in and say, I want to be a part of the mission of K-Love, making sure that people are getting close to Jesus every single day, every song, every message, every show you listen to. That's the goal. And you're a part of that. 800. Here's the number to call. 800-525-5683. $10 a month. You are in for the $5,000 Visa gift card. Oh, my gosh.
2: It's happening in a song.
0: Yes. Like, literally, we are. This is it.
2: One song.
0: For me and Justin. After this. Okay? And we roll out of here. The gift card is being given away in minutes. I want you in on it. Okay? Your $10 a month will get you in. $5,000 Visa gift card. klove.com. You can give there. Or 800-525-5683.
1: I just hit refresh. There are not 30 people on the phone. You've still got room. You've still got room to get in on this at $10 a month. There are not 30 people giving at klove.com. These are the final 30 spots at $10 a month or a single gift of $120. Final song. There is so much room for you, but you have to say yes right now. Don't wait. I know you're still thinking about waiting. But if you wait, you're going to miss this $5,000 Visa gift card donated by Kenneth in Midland, Texas. Final song to count you in. Let's go. $10 a month right now. 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